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0: 7 Alpha, holding Charlie 24.
1: 7 Tower, enter runway 24 before the runway. 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Here is your house and bath. Sufficient time for the patrol and all line of traffic.
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0: 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Is it possible Mallard or Wallasey?
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1: Shamrock 4 Romeo Lima, Shaman, descend to flight level 170.
0: Descend flight level 170, Shamrock 4 Romeo Lima.
1: Coming to 7 Kilo Delta, Shaman, descend now to flight level 330.
0: Descend now to flight level 330, 7 Kilo Delta.

0: 7 Kilo Delta, Shannon cleared now, directed to Bavod, descend to flight level 290.
1: Bavod, descend flight level 290, 27 Kilo Delta.

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1: Euro Viking 7264, Shannon, hello to you, maintain flight level 360 to the advise, confirm squawk.
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1: Channel Steiner, 1 Mike Sierra, Shannon maintains flight level 390 till advised. Level restriction, you can expect to be flight level 330 by both of them.
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0: Ground Control, Etihad 16, good evening. Approaching flight level 3900.
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1: 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When ready, descend to flight level 330, be flight level 330 by Wolfram.
0: When ready, descend to flight level 330, it's level by Wolfram, Channel X, Mike Sierra. 70 times for sure, good tonight, so.

0: Tonic Niner 1, Mike Sarah, Shannon Disregard, level restriction at Bofum, cleared now, direct to Wallasey.
1: Lovely, disregard the descent restriction and direct to Wallasey, Tonic Niner 1, Mike Sarah, thanks very much.
0: Tonic Niner 1, Mike Sarah, Shannon, when ready, descent to flight level 330, report leaving flight level 390.
1: Okay, we're ready to descend to flight level 330, we'll go, Tonic Niner 1, Mike Sarah.

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1: United 124, Sun Control, good morning to you. Confirm squawk.
0: We are squawking 1175, United 124.
1: United 124, Shannon, radar contact secured from Limerie to Lisbad.
0: Sir, Limerie, clear direct, Lisbad, United 124.

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0: 705 request.
1: 705, Sean.
0: It's quite a big sort of dog that we do all the way around to Birmingham. Are you any sort of any shortcuts available through London or direct to Birmingham this morning?
1: Yeah, I will check. It'll be further close. You get the text and we should have an early right turn for you. It's a bit awkward in at this far south.
0: Okay, thanks. So standing by for that, Tom. Just

0: the 705. I've pointed you out to my London colleagues, so they hopefully have a solution for you shortly.
1: That's great news. Thanks for doing that so much, Tom Jet 705.

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1: Go ahead.
0: TomJet 705, route now direct to Oxcod and expect Pixie 1 Bravo arrival.
1: Okay, Oxcod and Pixie 1 Bravo, TomJet 705, thank you.

0: 5. Can you just spell that waypoint for us?
1: Oxcode Oscar X-ray Charlie Uniform Delta.
0: Oxcode, thank you, Top Jet 705.

0: Tom Jet 705, you can contact the very helpful London controller now, 135, this one 255, all the best.
1: 135 225, will do, and thanks very much indeed for having me. Have a good morning, bye-bye.
0: 705, that frequency, 135, that's not 255.
1: 5255, thanks very much, Tom Jet 705.
0: Yep. 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
3: Check in, hello, Sierra Canada 844, heavy, flight level 380, squawking 2012.
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2: And United 964, flight level 370, squawk 2271.
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3: County Air Canada 844, I'd like to put in a request for flight level 390.
0: Air Canada 844, Shannon, climb to 503-90.
3: Flight level 390, Air Canada 844.

0: Shannon, UPS 214, flight level 320. Good morning.
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0: Shannon, good morning, Sunset 323, flight level 3702, roll set.
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0: 10 in Delta 256, flight level 390, squawking 6302.
1: 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Identified, cleared from Dogal to Bolsham.
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0: 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Speed travel 3900, clock 6304.
1: 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Identified, cleared from Malice to Leslu.
0: Malice to Leslu, Air France 343.
2: Good morning, KLM 204, heavy flight level 380, squawking 6305.
1: KLM 204, Sonic Control, good morning, identified, cleared from Mallet to Liffey.
2: From Mallet to Liffey, KLM 204.
0: Flight level 400.
1: Condor 039, Ocean Control, thank you, out of contact.
0: Condor 039, I request time flight level 410.
1: Condor 039, Ocean and climb flight level 410.
0: Climb flight level 410, Condor 039.

0: Echo Center, Delta 70, flight over 400.
1: Delta 70, Shannon Control, hello to you, confirm squawk.
0: Squawk 6306, Delta 70.
1: Delta 70, Shannon, radar contact, cleared from Limerie to Liffey.
0: From Limerie to Liffey, Delta 70.
2: KLM 204, Lucas to descent, flight over 370.
1: KLM 204, Shannon clear, descent, flight over 370.
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3: Shannon, wake up again, 44001 heavy, flight level 350.
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0: Shermuck 104, negative, say your squawk and flight level, please.
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0: Shannon Center, good day, Air Canada, 840 heavy, flight level 380, squawking 2026.
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0: Lufthansa 443, heavy, flight level 390.
1: Lufthansa 443, Shannon Control, good morning, confirm squawk.
0: Lufthansa 443, squawk 2027.
1: Lufthansa 443, Shannon, identified, cleared from Dogal to Lissy.
0: Cleared from Dogal to Lissy, thank you, Lufthansa 443.

0: Shannon Morning, it's the Shamrock 13 Kilo, flight level 380, squawk 3602.
1: Shamrock 13 Kilo, Shannon Control, good morning to you. Identified, cleared from Dogal to Aleppo.
0: Aleppo, Shamrock 13 Kilo, thanks.

0: Sorry, was that KLM 642?
1: KLM 642, level 380,
0: Limbury. KLM 642, Shannon Control, good morning to you. Confirm squawk.
1: Squawk 6311, KLM 642.
0: KLM 642, Shannon, radar contact cleared from Limbury to Liffey.
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1: 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Radar contact cleared from Dougal to Dexon.
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4: 7 Tower, speed on to runway 24 before the runway and report ready to be lifted.
3: Speed on to runway 24 before the runway and report ready to gate, whiskey 7 X.
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1: 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When ready, descend to flight level 170, report leaving flight level 380.
5: When ready, descend to flight level 170, report leaving Shamrock 104.
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0: 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We're at 360, squawking 1401.
1: Delta 218, channel control, good morning. We have a contact cleared from Dogal to Nyborg.
0: Alright, Dogal to Nyborg, Delta 218. We'd like to request 370, Delta 218.
1: Delta 218, channel roger. Maintain for level 360, I'll call you back after Dogal.
0: We'll go, maintain 360, Delta 28.
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1: 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We're out of contact. Cleared from Mallet to Evren.
0: Cleared from Mallet to Evren, Delta 22.

0: Shannon, Delta 132, flight level 390, squawking 6316.
1: Delta 132, Shannon Control, good morning. Radar contact cleared from Dogal to Botham.
0: From Dogal to Botham, Delta 132.

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0: Roger, it's forecasting severe turbulence from surface to flight load 60 on your track. I have no reports so far.

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1: Tomjet 8, Papa Lima, Shaman, thank you, radar contact.
0: Thank you.
2: Initiated contact ground, 121.805.
0: Negated, I'm 2, just 2, and went to gated contact ground, 121.805.

Roger, proceed with the Delta Taxiway, Taxiway Charlie, Taxiway Bravo, Taxiway the Hotel Taxiway, Taxiway Code 3 report located on the airport.

0: Cannon United 40, heavy flight level 360, squawk 2274.
1: United 40, Oceana Control, good morning to you. Stand by for radar contact. United 40, Shannon identified, cleared from Dogal to Nuchu.
2: Dogal to Nuchu, United 40.

0: also a good day, Turkish 4 Kilo Golf Heavy Fighter, 360 down.
1: Turkish 4 Kilo Golf Shannon Control, thank you, radar contact.
2: Shannon, it's a Shannon 13 Kilo with a flight level 380.
1: Shannon 13 Kilo, Shannon, thank you, radar contact. And have you received Shannon Sigmeth number 1?
2: Nope.
1: Roger, it's forecasting severe turbulence from ground level up to flight level 60 on your track.
2: Okay, let's copy. 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
1: KLM 6427, thank you.
2: Danny, that's 944, is level 370.
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1: 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Radar contact cleared from Tickle to Mimku.
3: Take Mimku, Scandinavia 9028.
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0: 9062 level, flight level 360. United 9062, Shana Casuela, good morning. Confirm, Squawk.
1: Squawk 1151, United 9062.
0: United 9062, Shana identified, cleared from Dogal to Bofum.
1: Dogal to Bofum, United 9062.

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1: 81.
0: Reach 551, Shannon Control, confirm squawk.

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1: Reach 551, Shannon Control, confirm squawk.
2: Shannon, reach 551, flight level 350, squawk 1147.
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1: 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Radar contact cleared from Limerie to NGEX.
0: Cleared from Limerie
2: to NGEX, Ocean 7-5, thank you. LM 642, do you have any ride reports on our route?
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2: Copy, thank you.

0: Shannon, Delta. Sorry, was that Delta 132?
1: Affirm, Delta 132, flight level 390.
0: Delta 132, Shannon, thank you.
2: Shannon, Delta 22, where's your 370?
0: Delta 22, Shannon, thank you, we're out of contact.
3: Destruction, maintenance report.
0: 50, bye now.
4: Come through 132950, 633, it's very good day, bye.

0: Ground and Control, good morning United. 70, heavy, flight level 360.
1: Just confirm, it's not United 40?
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0: Request heading 315 to avoid weather.
1: Heading 315 is approved. Report when clear.
0: You're not clear, Egypt Air 981.

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2: 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Ocean 75 Heavy, flight level 390 to NJ.
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0: 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And hello, American 9-6, level 400.
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0: American 293 request.
1: American 293.
0: Yeah, a little bit of weather ahead of us, about 80 miles. We deviate left the course for a few moments.
1: American 293 AFM clears deviation to the left as required. Report when back on track.
0: Left deviations approved. Report on track. On course, American 293.
1: Six five one, contact London 132.950. 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
1: 957, China Control, identified.
2: Morning, Delta 92, flight level 360.
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0: 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I have one item across in traffic. You can expect level change in 10 minutes.
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0: Delta 152, Shannon Control, identified, cleared to LIFCO.
2: 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LIFCO, Delta 152.

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1: United 970, Shannon Control identified.
0: Shannon, Shamrock 1, Papa Romeo, request heading 110 degrees to avoid.
1: Shamrock 1, Papa Romeo, fly heading 110.
0: 110, Shamrock 1, Papa Romeo.
1: United 19, Shannon.
0: What?
1: United 19, just checking on the frequency radar contact, thank you.
0: Yeah, we're with you on 134.26, thanks.
2: Heavy, flight level 390, inbound 7.
1: Ocean 5-1, Shannon Control identified.

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0: 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We are running a little bit behind schedule.
1: November 600 Hotel Zulu, you can reach to Nuchu now. That's the best I can do until you're in London's airspace.
0: Roger, Nuchu, November 600 Hotel Zulu.
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3: Good morning, Shannon. Air Canada 874 Heavy is with you at flight level 360, Evren.
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0: 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Any chance we can get direct DOLA?
1: Somebody. Delta 902, well, unfortunately I can't do that, in, but in about 7 or 8 minutes I'll be transferring you to London Control. They'll hopefully be able to give you a more direct.

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0: Control, good morning, United. 108, flight level 410, continue flight job.
1: United 108, China Control, identified. I've had no other adverse reports this morning.
2: Shamrock 1 Yankee Lima, standing by for descent, please.
1: Shamrock 1 Yankee Lima, descent flight level 80.

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0: November 327 Lima X-ray, Shannon, thank you.
2: Shannon, Shannon, Guan Yankee Lima, can we deviate to the right about 15 degrees just to avoid some weather, please?
0: Right 15 is approved.
2: Right 15 approved, Shannon, Guan Yankee Lima.

0: 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Lufthansa 479er Heavy, flight level 380.
1: Lufthansa 479er, Shannon Control identified.
0: Thank you.
2: Hello, Air Canada 86 Heavy, flight level 390.
1: Air Canada 86, Shannon Control identified. Shamrock 1 Tango Charlie, Shannon Control identified. Yes, 208, we've just done a resectorization here. Can you call 134.630?
3: 134.630, UPS 208.

0: Echo, good morning, Lufthansa 431 Heavy, maintaining flight level 370 in Boston.
1: Lufthansa 431, China Control identified. Shamrock 1 Yankee Lima, report the heading to Shannon approach 121.405. Goodbye.
2: 121.405, Shamrock 1 Yankee, goodbye. Good morning, Shamrock 1 Yankee Lima, flight level 138.780. We're on a heading for weather 130, requesting further right 5 degrees to avoid weather.
3: Shamrock 1 Yankee Lima approach. Good morning, identify TBF as required and flight ready to return on track.
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1: 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We just have quite a bit of weather to our left.

0: descent. Shamrock 1 Tango Charlie, descent, flight level 170. I'm Shamrock 1 Mike November on the heading, descent, flight level 170.
1: Heading descent, flight level 170.

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0: Right heading 160, Shamrock 1 Yankee Lima.

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2: Shannon, good morning, Tom, check 157, heavy level 390.
1: Tom Jet 157, Shannon Control, identify descend now to flight level 360.
2: Descend now, flight level 360, Tom Jet 157.
3: Shannon, good morning, KLM 672, heavy level 390.
1: KLM 672, Shannon Control, identified.
4: United 946,
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1: Tomcat 156, cleared level 360, you can expect 330 by Bofum.
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0: 7 Alpha.
1: Rescue 7 Tower, proceed on to runway 24, report ready to make it.
0: Proceed on to runway 24, report ready to make it. How long are we until the next arrival, though?
1: About 15 minutes.
0: That's all we think. Rescue 7.

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2: Shannon for American 110, any rise report set up, flight level 410.
0: 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American 722, any turbulence?
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3: Shannon 1 Echo Alpha, Shannon Approach, good morning. Identify the number 1 Australis Approach, Shannon with 4, information Zulu is correct.
1: Archer number 1, IRS 24, Zulu, thanks, Shannon 1 Echo Alpha.
0: 70.
4: Okay, I believe that was for American 722, descend to flight level 170.
0: Affirm, thank you. And American 110, say again.
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5: Hi, Shannon, hello, from 337 Papa Heavy, the flight level 410.
0: Air France 337 Papa, Shannon, control identified.

0: Second 110, climb flight level 410.
1: Stormship 157, heavy frequency descent.
0: Tundra 157, descent, flight level 330.
1: Descent flight level 330, Stormship 157.
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1: 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Shamrock 185, can we come left hand for weather?
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1: United 918, Shannon Control, identified. Bird 40, Foxtrot clear to Rexy.
2: Clear direct Rexy to Bird 40, Foxtrot.
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0: 1 Echo Alpha, Roger. Starting right, heading 140.
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27, Latin Sun 064, can I have a gate by that too? Okay, that's two and report on round 121, decimal 805.

0: number of one, I call Satan, right heading 210, clear, approach runway 24, report established.
1: Right heading 210, clear, left 24, report established, Mark 1, I call Satan.

0: Golf 1 Alpha, roger. Randomize to touchdown, contact tower 118 decimal 705, good morning.
1: 118705 for tower, thanks very much, 1 Alpha.
2: Same, flight level 390.
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0: figured less than 3-7-1.
1: Good morning, thanks so much. Care 1 echo.
2: 0 to be leveled by Dexon.
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0: morning, Lufthansa 471 Heavy, flight level 380.
1: Lufthansa 471, China Control identified.
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0: Bay, Portugal 27, inform Zulu passing 115, climbing flight level 190, direct deep in.
1: Air Portugal 27, uniform Zulu, Shannon, good morning to you, I identified. Continue climb now to flight level 290.
0: Continue climb flight level 290, unrestricted, Portugal 27, inform Zulu.
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0: 7-0-4-6-4-6. Center American 106, flight level 390.
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0: Shannon, good morning, this is Egypt 995, heavy review 360.
1: Egypt 995, Shannon, good day to you, identified.
0: United 950, flight level 340, check in, hello.
1: United 950, Shannon, good day to you, identified.

Ryanair 31 Uniform Zulu, Shannon, good day to you. Confirm your passing level, please. Ryanair 31 Uniform Zulu, Shannon, thank you. Identified and continue climb mode is light level 2900, clear to Bamba.

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Push and start crew from the Q4. Your station altitude and entry is 1015 hectopascals.

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1: United 950, Shannon.
0: Any chance we can climb up to flight level 360?
1: United 950, Shannon, flight level 360 is not available due to converging traffic around NGX. Are you able to flight level 370?
0: Negative for United 950.
1: Roger, maintain flight level 340.
0: We'll maintain 340, United 950.
2: Shannon Control, Tall 68, flight level 290.
1: Tall 68, Shannon, good day, identified.

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0: Fox 6 Papa Whiskey out of 3,900 feet, climbing flight level 90, direct service.
1: Shamrock 6 Papa Whiskey, good morning, Shannon Control, license 5, continue climbing to flight level 300, cleared 2, left now.
0: Flight level 300, direct Lasno, Shamrock 6 Papa Whiskey.

0: Sanitary, good morning, it's Ryanair 985 X-ray, passing passing flight level 54, climb flight 160, direct to a notebook.
1: Ryanair 985 X-ray, good morning, Shannon Control, right on the flight, continue climb to flight level 24.
0: Continue climb flight 240, Ryanair 985 X-ray.
2: Good morning, Ryanair 89 X-ray, Alpha to 11-5-4-9-0-2, B-Pen.
1: Ryanair 89 X-ray, Alpha, good morning, Shannon Control, identify, clear to Bamba, climb to flight level 230.
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0: Right, good morning, Lennon 423, Romeo, passing on TT, that's 5000 feet, get 24.
1: Runner 423, Romeo, good morning, channel control, identified, chance of level 230, clear to engine.
0: Flight 11230, direct engine, runner 423,

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1: And right now, 423 Romeo, question, degrees left or right?
0: Cross transmission, first line at 423 Romeo, deviation is approved. Never report to you further.
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0: Ryanair 985 X-ray, stay on the frequency, climb to flight level 29 is it off.
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1: And Ryanair 422, on there, turning left for the 10 degrees.
0: Roger, nothing to affect.
1: Thank you.
0: Ryanair 423, Romeo, climb to flight level 330.
1: Stay climb to flight level 330, Ryanair 423, Romeo.

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0: 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Tango Martin, Rhino 6 here, Romeo Fox, with you, passing 2,500 feet, climb 5,000 feet, runway track.
1: Rhino 6 0, Romeo Fox, good morning, Ground Control, identified, climb to flight level 190, clear 2, lift you.
0: Climb level 190, left turn, direct left you, Ryanair 6 here, Romeo Fox.
1: 423, Romeo, confirm, clear for it?
0: Yeah, we're just turning, injection off, that's okay, Ryanair 423, Romeo.
1: Ryanair 423, Romeo, affirm, clear 2,
0: ejects. Yeah, you're right, 6 ejects, Ryanair 423, Romeo. Come on, buddy.

0: 60 Romeo Foxtrot, contact Shannon 351-34 decimal 260. Good morning.
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0: Atlanta. Good morning, United. 310, 29 and a half, descending 230.
1: United 310, good morning. Channel control identified. Descend to flight level 170.
0: Level 170, United. That's 310.

0: 310, Shannon.
1: Go ahead for 310.
0: Yeah, Dublin advises you're not permitted to land before 0600, so you can reduce your speed to a quick.
1: All right, we'll slow it down, 310.

0: 310.
1: Yeah, 310 Shannon, go ahead.
0: Yeah, we're slowing to 220 knots. Is it okay if we're a little high at Aleppo?
1: That is 310 affirm. You can disregard sea level restriction at Aleppo.
0: All right, disregard level restriction at Aleppo, United 310.

KLM 1126, Comarin, Channel Control, identified. 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

Banner 2976, good morning, Channel Control, identified. Continued line, that level 2 3 0, clear to Bamba.

0: 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Report your seat to Dublin, frequency 129.180. Right.
1: 129 or 180. We'll let them know. United 310. Good morning.

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0: morning, this is Shamrock 122, which you are at level 310, short 210 on course to Lapo.
1: Shamrock 122, good morning, Shannon Control Light, and if I continue to descend to flight level 170.
0: Flight level 170, Shamrock 122, thank you.
2: Alright, 1676, just be advised, we probably hit a bird around the midpoint. Just to let you know.
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1: 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Here to rotate in a left turn and climb to flight level 250.
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0: Shamrock 122, you can disregard the level restriction at Olapo.
5: Okay, thank you. Shamrock 122.
0: And Air Canada Manor 18, you can disregard the level restriction at Olapo.
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0: Shannon from the Shamrock 122.
1: Shamrock 122, Shannon, go ahead.
0: Yeah, there's just a line of showers, so there is just the on that Aleppo arrival. Any chance from Aleppo taking up a heading of 130?
1: Shamrock 122, you can make that a request with Dublin now on frequency 129.180. Report your feet.
0: Okay, 29180. Thank you, Shamrock 122.

27, I found Burke here, just from this plane. 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Hey, form is intact, just want to gather it up there now, I'd like to go over here.

0: 5916 Shannon.
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0: 5916 Shannon just did a runway inspection and they did find a bird on the runway.
2: Yeah, copy that. Thanks, Shannon.

0: 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Good morning.
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0: 12, 27, the runway is clear, can I proceed Alpha back to you? Alpha to the apron and reporting ground 121-805, rescue 7.
1: Shamrock 824, good morning, Shannon Control, identified. Climb to flight level 230, set up, clear to let go.

0: Control, United 2-3, descending through 260 for level 210.
1: United 2-3, good morning, Shannon Control, identify, descend to flight level 170.
0: Descend to flight level 170, United 2-3.

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1: Right now 1676, you can make that request with the next sector on frequency 134.260. Good morning.
2: 134.26, right now 1676, morning.

0: Shannon, hello, Ryanair 44 Mike Hotel, descending 220, Bunnen.
1: Ryanair 44 Mike Hotel, good morning, Shannon Control, identified, descend to flight level 200.
0: Descending flight level 200, speed 250 knots, Ryanair 44 Mike Hotel.
1: Ryanair 44 Mike Hotel, roger, maintain the flight speed.
0: Maintaining speed, Ryanair 44 Mike.
1: Ryanair 4 X-ray Whiskey, good morning, Shannon Control, identified, cleared to a no-cool, climb to flight level 240.
0: Number 240, thank you.

0: Hey, good morning, Shannon. United 288, set up flight level 280 for flight level 190.
1: United 288, good morning, Shannon. Control identified. Descent to flight level 80.
0: Flight level 80, United 288.
1: And now 4 X-ray Whiskey contact Shannon, frequency 134, decimal 260, bye-bye.
0: 134260, no 4 X-ray Whiskey, bye.
1: Tamark 824, contact London, frequency 132, decimal 950, bye-bye. 132950,

0: 44 Mike Hotel, report your seat to Dublin, frequency 135.655. Good morning.
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0: At a 288 contact Shannon approach 121.405. Good morning.
1: 121.405. Good morning, United 288. Shannon approach United 288 at a flight level 140 for flight level 80. Okay, copy all. We have information, Charlie, United 288. We'll continue on the arrival for United 288. Thank you.
2: Bay is with you out of 25 for 21.
0: Delta 258, good morning, Shannon Control, identified. Continue to descend to flight level 170.
2: Continue to descend to flight level 170, Delta 258.

0: 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Good morning.
1: 29180, Delta 258.
2: Okay, descent 3,000 feet, 1015 hectopascal, United 288.
3: 288, I'm on the end, visibility 2,000 meters in light drizzle and mist, cloud fuel 400 and broken at 500 feet.
2: Okay, copy that, United 288, thank you.

0: 6 1 5 West Papa. Good morning. Channel control identified. Climb to flight level 280. Clear to Inoku and can just confirm your passing level. That check, thank you.
1: Shannon Air Canada 916, heavy leaving flight level 295, descending 210 with kilo.
0: Air Canada 916, heavy, good morning, Shannon control identified. Continue descent to flight level 170.
1: Continue descent to flight level 170, Air Canada 916.

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0: 3 Alpha Golf One, 2 Charlie Echo, Abu Goose 3 Bravo Departure, Southbound Flight House 3, and squawk is 4457.
1: United 288 established on ILS 24.
2: United 288, 13 miles to touchdown, contact tower 118 to decimal 705, bye.
1: 118.705, bye bye, United 288. Shine Tower, good morning, United 288, ILS 24.
0: 220 degrees to 11 knots. Runway 24, clear to land.
1: 24, clear to land, United 288.
0: Down at the morning, Shine Tower, 290, 0, 0, 0, 0, 0, 0.
3: Shamrock 1 Alpha Whiskey, good morning, Shannon Control, identified. Continue descent to flight level 170 and speed on conversion to 970 knots or greater.
0: 290 or greater, descending flight level 170, Shamrock 1 Alpha Whiskey.
1: Shannon Control, good morning, Shamrock 1 Alpha Golf, pass your flight level 293, we're descending flight level 230 in the dog.
3: 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Speed on conversion to 50 knots.
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Westset 42, good morning, Channel Control, identified, continue descent to flight level 190, speed on conversion 270 knots.

0: You want United 288 over to ground?
1: Through this, you can monitor ground rules 21-2805. No need to check in.
0: 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United 288, good morning.
1: Delta 1, Delta 2, hold short on runway 24.
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0: 129180, WestJet 42, good morning.

0: Alpha, pushing start for Roman 24 now, if you like. Information Delta is currently in X1 015 X1 Gallows, airless airborne at flank 35. That's all traffic by GT, so thank you again as well. Whiskey Mike, which is set to flight level 210, has flight level 290, SRS level.
1: Shamrock Nano, Whiskey Mike, good morning, Shannon Control identified. Continue descent to flight level 170.
0: Flight level 170, Shamrock 9.
2: Ray Dog with Air NM, so very much standing flat level 250 on a heading 045 degrees to avoid.
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1: Ryanair 2 Zulu Lima, good morning, Shannon Control identified. Report clear of weather and descent to flat level 240.
2: Wind call and descent flat level 240, Ryanair 2 Zulu Lima.
1: Ryanair 900 Foxtrot, good morning, Shannon Control identified. Climb to flight level 220, clear to in NOCO.
3: Climb to flight level 220, direct to NOCO, Ryanair 900 Foxtrot.

0: 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For how long do you expect the heading?
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1: Final 24 Uniform Delta, good morning, Shannon Control, identified. Continue present heading, descent to flight level 140.
0: Continue present heading, descent flight level 140, and a 2.0 momentum.
2: Right, this is Lima, request left heading 030.
1: Final 20 Lima, turn left initially heading 035.
2: The left initially 035, right,

0: 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Morning.
1: 2-4, say that's crazy, yeah, 1-2-4, bye-bye.
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3: Quality 1484, good morning, Shannon Control, identified, climb 2-5-0-1-5-0.
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3: Planet 2, Zulu Lima, turn left heading 030.
4: Planet heading 230 degrees, right.

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1: Flight level 300, Ryanair 9005,
0: Foxtrot. Ryanair 9005, Foxtrot, clear to Tuvan.
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0: 24 Uniform Delta. Is your navigation 2 Hex Power descent to flight level 100?
1: Descent flight level 100 and reaching 1 navigation to Hex Power, descent 24 Uniform Delta.
0: 9900 Sierra Foxtrot, contact Shannon, frequency 134.630. Good morning.
1: 34630, warning right, 90 Sierra Fox.
2: Quality 154, approaching flight level 150.
0: Quality 1484, continue present heading, climb to flight level 210.
2: Continue present heading, climb to flight level 240, quality 210, quality 154.
0: Affirm flight level 210.
2: Flight level 210, 154.

0: Golf Foxtrot, this is Alabama 220, good morning.
1: INS 79 Golf Foxtrot, good morning, Shannon Control identified, descent to flight level 200.
0: Good day, Mr. Jet 725, passing level 307, down to flight level 250, inbound Seaport.
1: Mr. Jet 725, good morning, Shannon Control, identified, descent to flight level 240.
0: This is flight level 240, Mr. Jet 725.
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0: 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Good morning.
1: 135.655,
0: Mr. Jet 725, continue descent to flight level 220.
1: Continue descent to flight level 220, Mr. Jet 725.
0: Shamrock 7, 71 Kilo, good morning, channel control, identified, cancer flight level 1900, clear 2 Edwin.

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1: Two climb 250, great Q150.
0: To jet 725, continue descent to flight level 140.
1: Continue descent to flight level 140, be to jet 725.

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1: This is Jet 725, right turn is approved. You can report clear for that.
0: Right turn approved and we'll go. This is 725.
2: Good morning, Shamrock 118, passing over 277, level 230, Archer.
1: Shamrock 118, good morning, Shannon Control, identified, descent to flight level 170. You
2: said flight level 170, Shamrock 118.
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3: Rainer 20 Lima, request descent.
1: Rainer 20 Lima, descent to flight level 210.
4: Shannon, good morning, Shamrock 9, Lima Tango, descending flight level 210 on Apple.
1: Shamrock 9, Lima Tango, good morning, Shannon Control, identified, continue descent to flight level 170.
4: Descent flight level 170, Shamrock 5, Lima Tango.
1: Shannon 2, Zulu Lima, contact Scottish, frequency 127.275, bye-bye.
3: 127.275. Ryanair
1: 20 Shamrock 71 Kilo, continue climbs to flight level 290.
5: 290 Shamrock.
1: Shamrock 118, contact Dublin frequency 135.655. Good morning.
2: Dublin 35655, good morning.

0: after midday, you'll calm me down. 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
1: Channel 3, that's taken.
0: It's after midday, Uncle Donald is supposed to turn up, and you're closing down for a bit?
1: I believe so, yes.
0: Excellent. We will be back in long gone by then.
1: Not be long gone as well.
0: Yeah, that's it.
1: Shower 3, that's the wind is 230 degrees at 13 knots, runway at 24. Your pick.
0: Thanks, come on.
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0: 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For how long do you expect the heading?
1: About 30 miles, please, descend 725.
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1: This is 5880, please, descend 725.

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1: Reduce speed 250 knots, shift to 353.
0: Charlie Delta, good morning, Shannon Control, identify clear turn to Shannon Control airspace on a heading of 240, climbing to flight level 240.
1: Climb level 240 on a heading of 240 degrees, Shannon Control, Charlie Delta.
2: Good morning, and identify the flight heading 145 and climb the flight level 150.
1: Climb level 150, heading 145, Shamrock Delta.
0: The 353, descend to flight level 190.
1: Descend flight level 190, to 353.
0: The jet 725, report you're heading to Shannon approach 121.405. Good morning.
3: We're heading to Shannon approach 121.405, this is 725, good day.
4: Shannon control, SAM 47, flight level 295, descending 210.
0: SAM 47, good morning, Shannon Control, identified. Continue descent to your flight level 190.
4: Continue descent flight level 190, SAM 47.
5: Shannon, good morning, Shamrock, 90, proceed descending 230, speed is 260.
0: Stand by, break, SAM 47, stop descent flight level 230.
4: Stop climb flight level 230, SAM 47.
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0: 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Shamrock Nanda Lima Tango, report your speed to Dublin, frequency 129.180, good morning.
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4: Reduce speed to 250 knots, SAM 47.
0: Check 23, Charlie Delta, continue climb descent level 280.
1: Climb level 280, climbing 23, Charlie Delta.
0: Check 353, descent to flight level 170.
1: Descent flight 170, to 353.
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0: Flight level 220, expect step descent.
4: Descent flight level 220, SAM 47.
1: Shamrock 38 Alpha, climbing platform 150 towards NJX.
0: Shamrock 38 Alpha, good morning, Shannon Control, identified. Continue climb to flight level 290.
1: Flight level 290, Shamrock 38 Alpha.

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0: 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Good morning.
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2: Send 1900, stand 47.
0: Sherman Nana Hotel Whiskey, descend to flight level 170.
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0: sir. 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

0: 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Air Force 1300, descending 210.
1: Air Force 1, good morning. Channel Control, identified. Descend to flight level 170.
0: Descend 170, Air Force 1.
2: We suggest 725, clear the left approach runway 24, just established.
0: Cleared ILS approach runway 24, will go. We suggest 725.

0: 6, climb flight level 240, passing 205, Shannon.
1: Shamrock 776, good morning, Shannon Control, identified. Continue climb to flight level 280.
0: Continue climb flight level 280, Shamrock 766.
2: Eastern 725, established localizer, runway 24.
3: Eastern 725, 14 miles to touchdown, contact tower, 118 to decimal, 705, good morning.
2: 118705, Eastern 725, good morning.
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0: 134260, Shannon 776.
4: Runway 24, clear to land.
2: Land 124, Eastern 725.

0: today, Ryanair 5 Zulu Victory, the descending flight will see you through Zurich.
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1: Ryanair 16 Echo Uniform, good morning.
0: Good morning, Ryanair 16 Echo Uniform, request departure to Corfu. We have Delta with CNH 1215, Sand Street.
1: Ryanair 16 Echo Uniform, clear 10 to Corfu on flight down route, flight number 370, squawk 4723.
0: Ryanair 16 Echo Uniform, clear to Corfu, flight down route. 25,000 feet, score 4723, Ryanair 16 Echo Uniform.
1: Ryanair 16 Echo Uniform, AFR, and departure. These are runway 24, track the runway, send the center line, stop and sign that flight number.
0: On accept the center line time, 5,000 feet, Ryanair 16 Echo Uniform.
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2: Ryanair 5, Zulu Victor, descend to flight level 100.
3: Descend flight level 100, Ryanair 5, Zulu Victor.

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1: Flight level 120,
0: Ryanair
1: 20 Mike.
0: Hotel, 970 Hotel, ready contact cleared to Norla, climb to flight level 230, unrestricted.
2: Morning, Shannon, from Ryanair 8, Victor Papa, with you descending flight level 250 of Ryanair.
0: Flight Victor Papa, ready contact, descend flight level 100, maintain 300, not so greater.
2: Say again, please.
0: Ryanair 8 to Victor Papa, descend to flight level 100, maintain 300 knots or greater.
2: Descend flight level 100, don't like the weather ahead. Can we keep our own speed, please?
0: What is your current speed?
2: We're sitting around 280-ish. We might be bouncing between 280 and 250, depending on turbulence.
0: Roger, you are number one at the moment, so try and keep it up as much as you can.
2: We'll do the best we can, thank you.
1: Ryanair 60 Hotel, Tango, pass flight level 301, 200, we get a left turn, head 210, please.
0: All right, 6-0 South Tango, ready contact, descend flight level 150 and left turn approved.
1: Flight 150 and left turn approved,
0: Ryanair 50 Hotel, contact Connex Tower, 130.705, ready service terminate the mic. 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
0: Ryanair 97 Zulu Hotel, climb flight level 290.
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3: 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And Shannon, good morning, Shamrock 106 Heavy, passing flight level 293, descending traffic 230, inbound Olapo, emitting a radio of 2,000 feet per minute or more.
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3: Flight 170, Shamrock, 126.

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0: Hey, good night, morning. 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

0: 7, Papa Mike, hello, ready contact, continue climb to flight level 280, unrestricted.
1: Climb flight level 280, unrestricted. 7, roger, thank you, the wind 240 degrees, 14 knots, and the temperature 80.

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0: Descent flight level 170, Delta 292.

0: 292, reduce to 240 knots.
1: 240 knots, Delta 292.
0: And there, 405 uniform, contact Shannon 134.630.
1: Shannon 134.630, Ryanair 405 uniform, yes.

0: on Executive 9.
1: Executive 9, Shadow's mission, go ahead. Executive 9, Roger, squawk 2635, I've been ready to go ahead, your ETA for minute. That's copy. Shannon Aerodrome, Q&H is 1015 hectopascals. I've known on traffic in the FAR to affect. Report minute.
0: 1015 will report minute, exactly 9. Sound today, Ryanair, 8 something Yankee, descending flight level 200, lobby.
2: Ryanair, 8 something Yankee, hello, ready to contact, descend to flight level 100.
0: Flight level 100, Ryanair, 8 something. Exactly 9, I'll call you, Dean Tullamore.
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1: 176, ready to contact descent, flight level 170.
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0: 771 Uniform Channing, good morning. Radar contact, descent of flight level 100 and expect an ILS approach runway 16.
1: Flight level 100, expecting the ILS runway
0: 16. Shamrock 12 off, approach speed restriction to Dublin, 129.180, morning.
2: 129.180, Shamrock, what do you got? Lana.
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2: Good morning, Shannon Ryanair, 45, Romeo Echo, Edwards 1 Bravo, flight level 65, flight level 90.
3: Air 45, Romeo Echo, Shannon Control, good morning, client flight level 190, confirm squawk.
2: Hey, flight level 190, squawk is 6202, Ryanair 45, Romeo Echo.
3: Ryanair 45, Romeo Echo, radar contact, you're cleared to Bolton, 3 speed.
2: Bolton 3 speed, Ryanair 45, Romeo Echo, thank you.

0: 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Cleared ILS approach, runway 24, report to
1: Sam. Patrick, I've hit the ILS to 4, Wessel, runway 6, Jet Golf Alpha.
2: 749 with Shannon Control, good morning, radar contact, climb flight level 240, unrestricted.

0: 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They're aware of your deviation. Bye now.
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3: 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Ryanair, 168.
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0: Mike Alpha, thank you. 30 miles to touchdown, contact tower 118 decimal 705. 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
1: 22. The left on Alpha, stand 32, and 23,

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0: that unit approximately getting early left turn.
1: Echo Uniform AFM, an early left turn is approved for due weather and
0: Roger, let's turn out you to avoid weather. Once again, Echo
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0: Roger, routine engine, I think, center, once again.

0: Southwest Center Control, 124, decimal 7, go back.
1: 247, on the back, now right at 116 uniform. Control, Mike Jamar, runner 166 uniform, left turn to NJX timing, 5,000 feet.
2: All right, 16 Echo, uniform shining control. 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
3: Over here, I'll have a 8-0, 77, level 250.
2: All right, keep out the shining control. Good morning, ready to contact, descend to flight level 200 to maintain high speed.
3: So, I'll send over there, please.
0: Okay, that's copies. You can proceed with the tow to stand 23. And just confirm you'll be clear of the entrance to Texas Delta 1 there at all times. There's an aircraft taking off 22 shortly. Okay, perfect. Thank you.

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1: Descend flight number 100, I'll get off.
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0: Ryanair 49 Romeo Victor, Shannon Control, good morning, ready to contact, descend to flight number 140.
2: Descend number 140, Ryanair 49 Romeo Victor.

0: Trainer 8 Kilo Alpha, contact Conic Tower 130.705, radar surface terminated. Bye-bye.
1: 305, Kilo Alpha, bye.
0: Just confirmed that was the 8 Kilo Alpha.
1: 8 Kilo Alpha.
0: Just confirm you took that frequency, affirm. 2 Reiners on frequency in Benton off. I just need to confirm that the right aircraft took frequency 130.705 for the Reiner 8 Kilo Alpha.
1: 130.705
0: for
1: Reiner 8 Kilo Alpha. Bye.
0: Thank you. Bye-bye.
1: Bye.
0: Reiner 16 Echo Uniform, climb flight level 280.
1: Flight 280, Reiner 16 Echo Uniform.
0: And Reiner 16 Echo Uniform, Q traffic, turn left, heading 105.
1: 105, Q traffic, Reiner 16 Echo Uniform.

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1: Ryanair 49 Romeo Victor, descent to flight level 110.
2: What was your right? 49 Romeo. 1-1-3-4, this is 7-3-5.
1: Ryanair 16, actually in front, just to change the plan, turn right, heading 120 degrees.
3: Right, heading 120, Ryanair 16.
0: Flight control, take good shot, get T-Tango, we're climbing flight level 190 to T-Tango.
1: Okay, T-Tango, Shannon Control, good day, identified. Climb flight level 290, unrestricted.
0: Climb unrestricted, flight number 290. Thank you. 725, surface and 216, 15 knots, runway 24, 25.
2: Test cycle, runway 24, please,

0: 42, sorry. Did you say you want to go Delta 1, Delta 2, to where? Roger, Delta 1, Delta 2, 102, report to 102.
1: Sharon Gate 2 Tango, turn right heading 195 degrees to traffic.
0: Right heading 195, Sharon Gate 2 Tango.
2: 40, 245, 255.
0: It's just 75, Roger, that's cruise, that's departure, turn right heading 240, climb altitude 5000.
2: Departure 240, climb 5000, this is yet 7, 25 second and rolling.
0: 725,
1: Roger, Mazur, on turn 2000. Minor 16 uniform, report heading to channel 134, that's 1630, bye-bye.
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1: Channel K, 2 Tango, report your heading to channel 134, that's 1630, bye-bye.
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1: 214205, this is jet 725, bye.
2: The departures, hello, Vista Jet 725, climbing altitude 5000, my terminal runway heading.
3: Jet 725, Shannon approach, identified on departure, climb side level 150.
2: Climb level 150, Vista Jet 725.
3: Jet 725, report when able for left turn to
2: Vista Jet 725, we are able left turn if you give us a sharp left all the way to 120, we will be okay.
3: Vista Jet 725, roger, turn left heading 120.
4: 18 November, Shannon Control, did they identify climb flight level 210?
3: 210, runner 18 November.
4: Runner 81 Echo November, flighting 120 degrees due traffic.
3: Flighting 120 due traffic, runner 18 November.

0: 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Jet 725, you happy to stay in the heading of 120, or are you able to start direct engine?
1: Let me just check. I'll stop in this attempt. 1 second. This is Jet 725. See if we can do 1, 2. If we can go fly level 1, if I can go heading 100 for about 20 miles.
0: It's just 725, Roger. Fly heading 100 and contact Shannon 124.7, report the heading.
1: Heading 100, 124.7 with a heading, Mr. J 725, bye bye. Shannon, hello, Mr. J 725. Comment, fly level 150, heading 100, avoid.
0: 3725, Shannon, good day, identify time flight level 230, report from clear.
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2: 30.705.

0: Hi, good morning, Delta 44287, descending flight level 230, on heading of 103.
1: 44, Shannon Control, did identify descent flight level 170.
0: Descent flight level 170, Delta 44.
1: Ryanair 81 Echo November, climb to flight level 270.
2: Ryanair 270, I'm 81 Echo November.

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0: 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Good morning, radio contact line, flex code 210. Runner 9 Charlie Alpha, tier 2, Bolton. The 4-4, Zumo navigation to Olapo.
1: Oh, nav to Olapo, Delta 4-4. So we have not gotten an arrival, we just want to verify our arrival, Delta 4-4.
0: Delta 4-4, you can expect an Olapo for Lima.
1: Olapo 4, Lima, thanks, Delta 4-4.
2: Vista, yes, sir. 25, we're clear, weather.
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1: 134630, Eastern 725, bye-bye.
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2: 129, 180, Delta 44, good day.
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1: Jim Stone, 84 Lima Papa Track, control, good, identified, cleared to Papa.
0: I'll give you a call back.
1: Niner, Charlie Alpha, turn right heading 055, with due traffic.
2: Right, 055, right heading Charlie Alpha.

0: 757 Foxtrot, Roger. You can proceed forward and turn, make a right turn onto Hotel 2, a right turn on Delta 1, and then through the 8942.
1: Uniform Charlie Shannon, good morning, thank you. Radar contact, you may expect Nihilus approach runway 24, number 2.
2: Nihilus 24, number 2, Radar 27, Charlie.
1: Nihilus 27, Uniform Charlie, descend flight level 90.
2: Flight level 90, Nihilus 27, Uniform Charlie.

0: 7S, Foxtrot, ground. Your pushback crew are going to push you back onto the apron, and then they're going to tow you into position on stand 39, or it is.
1: Good morning, Ryan. 5 Mike Kilo, stand 5, 140, direct.
2: Ryan, 5 Mike Kilo, Shannon, good. Identify descent, flight level 80. Ryanair 5, Mike Kilo, maintain 300 knots or more for as long as possible. Report have to reduce. You'll be number 1 for Nihilus 24.
1: Copy that, 300 overall, Ryanair 5, Mike Kilo.
3: 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Ryanair 9813, passing 278, descending to 40 Hexbro.
2: Ryanair 9813, Shannon, good. Identify descent, flight level 160.
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0: Firm. So your pushback crew are to push you onto the apron, so probably the best idea would be to push you tail onto taxiway Alpha or the other direction behind stand 28 and 30, and then they're going to tow you into stand 39. United 289, your third channel destination, Arabi 3 Bravo departure, runway 24, stop sign 5,000 feet, squawk is 3616.
1: Third travel here, this is Arabi 3 Bravo departure, depart runway 24, climbing 5,000 feet, squawk 3616, United 289.
0: United 289, read back to correct, report that they're ready for pushing start.
1: Report from ready for pushing start.

0: 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Okay, perfect. 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
1: The wind is from 240 degrees at 16 knots. Visibility 10 kilometers or more. Clouded skew at 1,500 feet. Scattered 2,100 feet. Overcast 2,500 feet. Temperature 16 degrees, dew point 14 degrees. QNH 1013 hectopascals with a temporary trend of visibility 4,000 meters in fog.
3: Okay, that's better than expected. I'll copy 9813, thank you.
1: And 156 Papa Shannon, get the identified client to flight level 210.
4: Shannon, Ryanair 31, Golf Quebec, descending to level 220, radar heading 005. Wind at extra 15 degrees to the right to avoid weather.
1: Ryanair 131, Golf Quebec, right 15 degrees is approved. Descend to flight level 140.
4: Descend to level 140, thank you very much, Ryanair 31, Golf Quebec.
1: Ryanair 5, Mike Kilo, report to speed, Shannon approach 121.405, bye-bye.
3: 121.405, good speed, Ryanair 5, Mike Kilo, thank you, bye.
1: Ryanair 27, Uniform Charlie, report to speed, restriction to Shannon approach 121.405, bye-bye.
3: Speed to approach 121.405, Ryanair 27, Uniform Charlie, bye-bye.
5: 5, Mike Kilo, Shannon approach, identify number 1, Island approach, number 24, information hotel.
3: Number 1 to 24, identify Mike Kilo.
5: Identify Mike Kilo, maintain current speed for ground and passes to number 1 position before ready to reach.
3: Rico, identify Mike Kilo. Approach to Lowrider, 270 Australia, 25 level 90, direct to Diagra 73, Mike, information hotel, QNH1016 and B240 left.
5: Ryanair 270 inform Charlie, Shannon approach, identify number 2, Island.

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1: Number 2, LS 24, Leonard 27, you're ready.
0: That's Neil.
1: Hello.
0: 327, descendant 250, Maskurum.
2: 978, Golf November, Shannon Control, get identified, descent, flight level 160.
0: That's level 160, Ryanair 78, Golf November.
2: Ryanair 78, Golf November, just for your information, there's a company traffic about 15, 20 miles ahead of you, also inbound to Shannon. They're deviating currently to the east due to some weather, so just advise you.
0: Yeah, we can do the same, Roger. Thanks for the information, Ryanair 78, Golf November.
2: Ryanair 78, Golf November, Roger, deviate at your discretion, report when clear.
0: Roger that.
2: Ryanair 156, Papa climb to flight level 290.
3: Climb to flight level 290, Ryanair 156, Papa.
2: Ryanair 9813, descend to flight level 100.
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5: Shadow Hello, Ryanair 6913, Papa, to go 172. Sorry, correction 167,
2: 19, Ryanair 69, XR Fox, Shannon, good day. Descend flight line to flight level 230, unrestricted.
5: Ryanair 230, descend to flight level
6: 230.
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8: That's for the echo, it's the most calling, flight level 9-0-2-0, good morning, information calls.
2: Delta Echo, Lima, Shannon Control, good morning, radar contact, expect Nihilus approach runway 24.
8: Nihilus 24, that's for the echo.
7: We can accept 5 degrees to the left at the moment.
2: Ryanair 31 Golf Quebec, deviate at your discretion. Report went clear. No need to respond to that. Break, break. Second station, go ahead.
0: Yeah, Ryanair 78 Golf November. Any chance direct Gillock?
2: Ryanair 78 Golf November, clear to Gillock.
0: Direct Gillock, Ryanair 78 Golf November.
2: Ryanair 69er, extra Fox, climb to flight level 240, unclear to Bamba.
7: Ryanair 240, clear to Bamba, as I hope.
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0: Charlie Mike, Kilo descend to altitude 4,000 feet, Shannon QNH 1016 hectopascal. Descend 4,000 feet on 1016 Ryanair 55 Kilo. Okay, just waiting for a call from the airport authority. It seems like there's an issue with the airbridge, so just stand by to have my call back.
1: Then I actually first thought for higher contact Shannon, frequency 134.6, please. Good morning. Ryanair 6 and extra first thought frequency 134.6, please.
0: 7 uniform Charlie, you send to flight level 80. The flight level 80, Ryanair 27 Euro Charlie.
2: Ryanair 31 Golf, Quebec, descend flight level 130.
3: Descend flight level 130, Ryanair 31 Golf,
2: Ryanair 78 Golf November, descend flight level 140.
0: Descend flight level 140, Ryanair 78 Golf November. I got 9, that's copied, engine started approved. Shannon QNH 1016, take it back out.
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0: Delta Fox, South Echo Lima, Shannon approach, identified, expect Ventures Island, approach room 24, information hotel.
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0: And our 5 Mike Kilo, descend to altitude 3,000 feet, cleared ILS approach room 24, report to service.
5: 3,000 feet, in case for the ILS, we'll come right at 5 Mike Kilo.
2: Ryanair 161 Bravo, Shannon Control, good dead end flight, clear to Bamba, climb to flight level 230.
4: We can make 200 knots up to 3 miles, that's what's like, actually.
0: Roger, maintain best speed for number 3 position.
4: We'll go.
0: Ryanair 27 Uniform Charlie, descend to altitude 4,000 feet, Shannon to altitude 4,000 feet.

0: descent to flight level 110.
1: Flight level 110, Ryanair 7 Echo November.
2: Delta Echo Lima.
1: Roger, Delta Echo Lima, turn left now, heading 350.
2: Left turn heading 350, Delta Echo Lima 64, up from the left.
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4: 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Minimum clean was Dublin's request. 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So approaching the lap, you'll find it out, okay?
3: We copy your mark, Chef 46.
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5: Number 4 for ILS 24, I'm reducing to 70 indicated, Ryanair 7 Echo November.
6: Flight level 135, climbing 160.
4: 311, Shannon Control, good, identified, climb to flight level 280, unrestricted, you're clear to Arnhem.
6: Climb flight level 280, unrestricted, and say the last part again, please.
4: And you're clear to Arnhem.
6: Clear to Arnhem, United 311.
7: And for that, 7050, 51140, find me, 51160.
4: 5050, Shannon Control, good, they identified. Turn left heading 305 to reach you traffic, climb to flight level 260.
7: Heading 305, flight level 260, FedEx 5050.
1: Put up on me, 240. November 757, up Fox, go.
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1: Ryanair 31, Golf Quebec Airform, turn left by 3, report ahead.
3: Left heading 359, Ryanair 31, Golf Quebec.
8: 5 Mike Kilo, established on the ILS, on 324.
1: Ryanair 5 Mike Kilo, thank you, General Lodge, touch down, contact call, 18705.
8: 18705, Ryanair 5 Mike Kilo, thanks, good day.
1: Ryanair 878, Golf Quebec, reduce speed to 250, not to scale.
5: Reducing to 5, Ryanair 78, Golf November.
8: 2000 feet, right here. 270 from Charlie.
3: We need to take 5 more to the left, new heading 351.
1: Roger, turn left heading 350 and reduce speed to 250 knots.
3: What is your speed? 250 knots, indicator, right, 31 goes correct.
1: 270 from Charlie, turn left heading 270, clear to establish the localizer, runway 24.
8: Left heading 270, clear to establish the localizer, runway 24, right here, 270 from Charlie.
2: Sending 4,000 feet, that's like a Lima.
1: Ryanair 31, Golf Quebec, descent to flight level 80.
3: Descent flight level 80, Ryanair 31, Golf Quebec.
4: Ryanair 161, Bravo, climb to flight level 270.
8: Climb level 270, Ryanair 161, Bravo.
1: Continue your turn heading, Ryanair
3: 161. Continue your turn heading, Ryanair 31, Golf Quebec.
1: 27 uniform Charlie, cleared ILS approach, runway 24, report established.
8: Cleared ILS 24, with a burst established, Ryanair 270, with Charlie.
1: Delta Echo Lima, turn left heading 340.
2: Left turn heading 340, Delta Echo Lima.
8: Good day, Ryanair 161, Bravo.
9: Hello, Ryanair 1 Lima, Bravo. Invaluable 104, Slam, invaluable 192, and Mount Diva.
4: 1 Lima, Shannon Control, good morning, radar contact, client flight level 270, unrestricted.
9: Plan flight level 272, unrestricted, Ryanair 1 Lima Papa.
1: Flight level 90.
5: Turn in flight level 90, Ryanair 10 Echo November.
8: At 311.
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9: 119-905,
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8: 8-701-705, bye bye. 27 Uniform Charlie.
1: 27 Uniform Charlie, thank you. 11 miles to touchdown, contact tower 118705. Goodbye.
8: Oh, tower 118705, Niner 27 Uniform Charlie. Thanks, Bobby. Or lower Niner 27 Uniform Charlie, put established ILS 24.
1: Direct Lima, turn left heading 330.
2: Left turn heading 330, that's Echo Lima.
1: There 31 Golf Quebec, turn left heading 310.
3: Left heading 310, right, that's wrong. Golf Quebec.
1: Golf Quebec, reduce speed to 240 knots to get it.
3: Indicated 240 knots, right, that's wrong, Golf Quebec.
1: Golf Quebec to central altitude 5,000 feet, channel 2 and 8, 1 0 1 6 hectopascal.
3: 5,000 feet, the QNH 1 0 1 6 hectopascal, and 3-1 Golf Quebec.
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5: Descend to flight level 8-0, on our 7-8 Golf November. And Ryanair 7-8 Golf November, we're clear of weather.
1: On our 7-8 Golf November, roger, continue on current heading of the flight, and reduce speed to 240 knots to get it.
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1: Left heading 300, Niner 31 Golf, Quebec.
0: Niner 78 Golf, November, turn left heading 340.
1: Left 340, Ryanair, Niner 31 November.

0: Hotel Echo Echo Lima, descent altitude 3,000 feet, turn left heading 310.
1: Heading 3,000 feet, left turn heading 310, Dark Fox, Echo Echo Lima.
0: Say your front, descent 3,2.
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1: 129180, good morning, my support.
0: With this caution, their link is able to reposition on the front there, looking for 6940.
3: Right, heading 360 degrees, runway 9 Foxtrot Romeo.

0: Charlie, continue on Alpha, short, short of airport, 7.7, reposition on airport. If you can expect breakfast, that's 27, I'll have further change for short.
1: The land, but Fox, Echo, Echo, Lima.
0: Manor Fox, but Romeo, clear direct call.
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0: Two grounds.

0: Runner 31 Golf Quebec, we are established. ILS 1-way-2-4.
1: Runner 31 Golf Quebec, thank you. 14 miles to touchdown, contact tower 118-705. Goodbye.
0: 118-705, thank you. Runner 31 Golf Quebec.
1: Runner 78 Golf November, descend to altitude 4,000 feet, turn left heading 270.
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3: Runner 9 Fox Romeo, Shannon Controls. Good morning, radar contact time, flight level 270.
2: 5-5-2-7-0, runner 9 Fox Romeo.
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0: Fordham, Charlie Shannon, good day, identified plant flight level 230, and you're clear to Tulsa, free seat.
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0: Now, 270 Shannon Control, good day identified. You can expect an ILS approach runway 24, descend to flight level 160.
1: Flight mission flight 160, expect 24 United, 270.
2: Flight United 289 is 2.8, climbing 5,000.
0: Now, 289 Shannon Control, good day identified. Climbing to flight level 150, and you're cleared to pickle.
2: Clear down flight level 150, direct pickle United 289.

0: Niner 54 Lima Charlie, time to flight level 290. Ryanair Niner Fox Romeo, contact channel 134.630, bye bye.
1: 134.630, good morning, Ryanair 954 Yankee, descending 230 to Subic.
0: Ryanair 954 Yankee, Shannon Kid, identify, descend flight level 170.
1: Descend flight level 170, Ryanair 954 Yankee, are we expecting hold?
0: A firm, Dublin will advise you on the duration of the hold of first contact. I'll get you under frequency early for the moment, 230 knots.
1: Copy, we're doing 230 knots, Ryanair 954 Yankee.

0: 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Thanks.
1: Lovely Silas 24 Ryanair 78 Golf November.
2: Ryanair 78 Golf November. T contact T Tower 18 Decimal 705. Good morning.
1: 18705, yeah, same Ryanair 78 Golf November. Hotel and shower Ryanair 78 Golf November, fully established Silas 24.
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1: Alpha Pakistan 3-0.
2: The 289, I continue to answer that, 240.
3: Climb flight with 240 United, 29.
2: Now 270, continue to descend to flight level 80.
4: Good, continue to descend 280 United, 270.
2: Now 270, just confirm flight level 080.
4: Flight level 080 United, 270.
5: Turn on runway 24 and 10 November.

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0: Wolf 2, roger, and just confirm request 11.
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0: Wolf 2, 5,000 feet is still in uncontrolled airspace, or Class G, you can level changes at your own discretion, and report when ready for IFR pickup.
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2: United 289 or climb to flight level 320.
1: Climb level 320, United 289. IFR pickup.
0: Wolf 2, roger. IFR pickup time 0839.

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0: Phantom Center, Lower Canada 9017, flight level 110, climbing flight level 160.
1: Air Canada 9017, Channing Bidet, identified, climb to flight level 280, unrestricted.
0: Climb to flight level 280, unrestricted, Air Canada 9017.

0: entering into 228, passing through 2900 for 230.
1: United 228, Channing, good day, identified. Descend to flight level 170.
0: Descend flight level 170, United 228.
1: Air Canada 917, cleared to pickle.
2: Clear direct to pickle, Air Canada 917.

0: Okay, Ronnie. 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
1: Right, no, 2 Alpha Fox, Shining Good Day, identified.

0: Beautiful, and that is all copy. So 2626, known on traffic to effect, and you can report ready for IFR pickup.
1: Hey, Sam, we're ready for IFR climb. Wolf.
0: Wolf 1, roger. IFR pickup time is 0846, squawk 2626.
1: Roger, squawk 2626, Wolf 1, just we are clear, Sam.
0: Wolf 1, A-frame class G, level changes at your own discretion, not on traffic to effect, and you can support at Galway.
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2: United 228, reduced speed now 250 knots.
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7 ground. Rescue 7, you can start on the taxiway. Speak Delta 1, Delta 2, taxiway Charlie Bravo, Hotel 1, Hotel 2, Echo 3, Southeast Fire. 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

0: approach, good morning, United. 270, 5-0, 8000.
1: 270, Shannon, approach, good morning to you, then side, information, India current. Number 1, ILS 24, surface wind check is 250 degrees, 13 knots. And maintain flight level 80, expect 30 cents in approximately 17 track miles.
0: Roger, maintain flight level 80, United, 270.

0: Flight Romeo today, you're clear to red, flight plan route, flight level 390, squawk 1173, and your departure instruction off runway 24, after departure, track to Romeo, extended center line, stop climb altitude 5,000 feet.
1: Confirm on speed, 50 knots.
2: Yes, now maintaining 250 knots, 181.
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2: Good day, Ryanair 775, instrument 2-8,
0: instrument 2-2, Ryanair 2-9-0-7-5, sound good day, identified, 10-2100.
2: Again,
0: Ryanair 2975, you are identified, descend to flight level 100.
2: Descend to flight level 100, Ryanair 2975.

0: 2-1 Echo Victor, Shining the Day, identified, climb to flight level 230, clear to Bamba, and say again your passing level.
1: Passing 4,850, clear to Bamba, flight level 230, 2-1 Echo Victor.

0: Sandra Morris, 724, with the United 280 from 190 to Lapo, and we're reduced to 250 knots now.
1: Sherbrooke 124, standing with the identified. Descent on 170 and reduced speed now 240 knots.
0: Descent on 170, back to 240 knots from 124.

0: Shamrock 108, descending part of 210, plus 322, two level.
1: Shamrock 108, Shannon, good day, identify descend flight of 170, reduce speed 240 knots.
0: Descend flight of 170, we can't do 240, we can do 250, Shamrock 108.
1: Roger, 250 and 240 when you can.
0: Yep, we'll do.
1: Shamrock 124, confirm reducing speed. Rhino 7455, descend to Shannon transition level, fly over 60.
2: 60, Rhino 7455.
3: Yeah, Shannon, good morning. Delta 154, descending 312 to flight level 230, 250 knots.
1: Delta 154, Shannon, good day, identified. Descent to level 170 and reduce speed now 240 knots.
3: Okay, descend to flight level 170, slow to 240, Delta 154.
2: Shannon, load on out, 6-3 Lima, from knock 60, climbing 90, come on, bravo.
1: Right, 6-3 Lima, Shannon, good day, confirm your squawk.
2: Cooking 0513 on 6-3 Lima.
1: Rhino 6-3 Lima, roger, you are identified, cleared to Baker.
2: That is a Baker, on 6-3 Lima, thank you.
1: Rhino 6-3 Lima, climb to level 210.
2: 210 to Baker, on 6-3 Lima.
4: Establish on the localizer at direct.
5: And after debris, clear to establish on the localizer 269-270.
4: Affirm runway 24, Derek.
5: Runway 24, United, 270.
2: Runway 21.
0: And then, Shamrock 108, we won't make 170 over our lap over the speed notion.
1: Shamrock 108, roger, 240 or below by our lap.
0: We'll try our best, we're quite heavy, we might not be able to go that slow, Shamrock 108.
1: Roger. Mr. Carlson, go ahead again.
2: Rhino 2975, 10 degrees to the left to avoid.
1: Rhino 2975, just stand by one.
6: You expect departure from 24, and it'd be omnidirectional departure. Are you ready to copy, thanks? Rhino 85 Hotel Yankee, you're cleared to destination Tenerife, flight flight on route, flight level 370, squawk 2062. And your departure instruction off runway 24. After departure, track the runway extended zip line, stop climb altitude 5000 feet.
7: So runway 24 in use, clear to the Tenerife, flight level 370, squawk 2062, and altitude 4000 departure. Track time is 5000 feet.
6: Rhino 85 Hotel Yankee, feedback corrected. Information India is current. Shannon, QNH 1016, Echo Pascal. You have a CTOT outbound of time at 1002.
1: Delta 154, Shannon.
3: 154, go.
1: Okay, at Dublin's request, cleared now to position Oscar. For the Oscar, you can expect the Oscar 4 Lima arrival runway 28.
3: Okay, direct now Oscar, and for the Oscar 4 Lima approach or arrival, Delta 154.
1: Affirm, you can expect the Oscar 4 Lima for runway 28.
3: Thank you, sir.
2: Descent to flight level 100 to 160.
1: United 22, Shannon, good day, identify, stand by for hire.
8: Shannon, good morning, Delta 284 is passing 2906, descending 230.
1: Delta 284, Shannon, good day, identify, descend to flight level 80.
8: Descend to flight level 80, Delta 284.
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2: 123.330, Rhino 7455, bye-bye.

0: 7 for Steve Wayne, Alex River 4, Cicada, back to me.
1: Approach United 270, we're established on the ILS 24.
2: United 270, thank you, contact the tower, 118.705, good morning.
1: Over tower, good morning, United 270.
3: Echo, confirmable.
4: Rhino 130, Mike Shannon, good day, confirm the squawk.
3: Squawk is 4712, Rhino 130, Mike.
4: Rhino 130, Mike, you are identified, climb to flight level 130.
3: Climb flight level 130, Rhino 130, Mike.
4: United 22, continue present heading, under heading, climb to flight level 300.
5: Present heading, flight level 300, United 22.
4: Delta 154, confirm on track for Oscar.
6: We are direct Oscar, Delta 154.
4: Delta 154, roger, continue present heading.
6: Okay, present heading, Delta 154.
4: Rhino 6 Victor Lima, turn right 10 degrees.
7: Right 10 degrees, Rhino 6 Victor Lima.

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1: Pass on heading climb level 310 on Victor Lima.
0: Yeah, 130 Mike, climb to level 270.
2: Climb to level 270, right now, Oscar Mike.
3: Wolf 2, contact Shannon approach 121.405, all right?
2: Shannon approach 121.405, Wolf 2, thank you. Shannon approach Wolf 2, Rudolf Derek, level 5 SP.
4: Wolf 2, Shannon approach, check at HQ, identified, information, India of current. Number 2, ILS approach runway 24, surface wind check 24, 0 degrees, 149.
2: Number 2, ILS, capital wind, south of the aircraft, Wolf 2.
4: Wolf 2, confirm your intentions, please.
2: We'd like to fly the ILS, and then we'll be breaking off the airport position to an area immediately west of the airfield. Wolf 2.
4: Copy, thank you, and what altitude will you be breaking off at?
2: We're breaking off at less than 500 feet and landing just outside the perimeter of the airfield. Wolf 2.
4: Wolf 2 is copied to CB number 3 for your approach runway 24. No significant delay.
2: Number 3, CB approach, Wolf 2.

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0: Center Park. Good morning, Delta 24 is passing 16-6, descending 8-0 with India.
1: Delta 24, Shannon approach. Good morning, Hugh, identified. Information, India current. Expect vectors, island approach, runway 24, number 2. Surface wind 24, 0 degrees, 15 knots.
2: Information, India's current QNH now 1017 hectopascal. Runway 24 for the battery.
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6: Climb on heading 270 Ryanair 130 Mike.
1: 34 continue present heading or 40 heading.
0: Present heading of 082 for Delta 284.
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2: Center flight of us, 80.
3: Center flight of us, 80, run at 6 November, yeah, okay.
0: 0, continue through the local, still advise the short lane for our separation with number 2 traffic.
4: Right heading 2 90, Wolf 2.

0: Good morning, United 270 and Alpha 48, stand 34.
1: United 270, ground. Good morning, taxi, Alpha. I want you to clear the Ryanair 737, pushing on the airport, continue on to stand 34 behind.
0: And after Ryanair clears, continue on 34 and behind United 270.

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1: 4-2, Nukin H1017, exit hotel.
0: Oscar 2, proceed, Delta 2, Hotel 1, and report park area.
2: Okay, then 1-1-2-3, approved.
1: Maintain 5 to 6 until advised.
3: 13 step localizer on current heading, maintain 5 at sea, Wolf 2.
1: Delta 2 4, confirm you're on QNH 1017, exit hotel.
4: 1017, Delta 24.

0: this is 405. This is flight level 200, heading 345.
1: This is Jet 405, Shannon. Good morning to you. Identify. Resume one navigation to Funnet. Descend to flight level 200 and 250 knots indicated on transition, please.
0: Direct Punet and continue descent flight level 200 and transition speed 257 405.
1: Thank you.
2: Delta 284, turn right heading 155.
3: Heading 155, Delta 284.
1: 9.9005. Goodbye.
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1: Local 2, descend 3 to the east, clear for the island approach, runway 24, fully established here, number 2.
0: 30, descend 3,000 feet, clear for the ILS, next port, fully established, number 2, Wolf 2.
1: Delta 4, turn right heading at 215, cleared ILS approach, runway 24, port established, number 1.
2: Turn heading 215 and clear for the approach for runway 24, we'll call established, Delta 24. Delta 24 is established.
1: Delta 24, thank you, number 1, contact tower 118.705, good morning.
2: Tower 118.705, Delta 24, thanks, good day.

0: Shamrock 7 Hotel Lima Shannon, good morning to you, identified, cleared, sorry, you can expect some weather up ahead, traffic just ahead of you has taken a turn to the left, so you can let me know if you need a turn.
1: Road to Port 40, Delta 24.
0: Shamrock 7 Hotel Lima Shannon, center flight level 100. Jet 405, report speed to Dublin, please, 135.655. Good morning.
2: 135.655, this is speed, this is 405. Bye.
0: Bye. Ryanair 6 November Yankee, contact Kerry Tower, 123.330. Radar service terminates. Good morning.
3: 123.330, radar service terminating. Good morning, Ryanair 6 November Yankee.

0: to the Flying Corporate. How long will you be on the ground at flight before getting aboard again?
1: Approximately 5 minutes will do.
0: I'll copy, thank you.

0: Roger. Hold Yankee, sorry, say again.
1: Yeah, we're ready. This is already met for us.
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3: Niner 95, Golf Bravo, Shannon, good morning. Flying 2,150, unrestricted, cleared to let go.
2: Right, let go, climbing flight level 150, and then NFI Golf Bravo.
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0: 8-5
1: for
0: 12,
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0: Reiner 885 Romeo taxi, Delta 1, Delta 2, hold shoulder runway 24.
4: What's your number 1 contact tower, 118.705, morning.
2: Number 1 contact tower, 118.705, thank God, hold suit. Shannon Tower, good morning, Wolf 2 is localized established at the ILS runway 24.

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0: Approved.

0: Johnny Brown. Good morning.
1: 24. Delta 284. Good morning. The sound is correct. Taxi Alpha is parking stand 32.
0: Alpha stand 32. Delta 284. Thank you.
1: Thank you. Advise ready for lower.
0: Third Roman 24, Hunter for Bonnet, will be breaking off the approach low level to position just outside the perimeter to the west. Look at Wolf 2.

0: and Wolf one has just descended into Galway Bay now, rather 4,000 descending down to sea level.
1: Wolf one, Roger, that's copy. Just be advised, traffic operating there north of the Aran Islands.
0: Roger, copy, Wolf.
2: Niner 5, Golf Bravo Shannon, continue flying side of the 230.
3: Flight 11 230, Niner 5, Golf Bravo.

0: Delta
1: 936 Delta Shannon, good morning. Identified under heading flight to level 230. Affirm, I have some crossing and opposite direction traffic. So you can expect to be under heading for about another 3 or 4 minutes. Good morning to you, identified. Continue under heading, some crossing and opposite direction traffic. Russian 936 Delta Shannon, climb to level 270. MJ030 Shannon, turn right, 5 degrees.
2: Right.
1: Thank you.
3: Delta 293 out of 9.1, climb in 160.
1: Delta 2903 Shannon, good morning. Identify time to fly level 280 and clear to Fresno.
3: Fresno, climb to 280, Delta 293.
1: Thank you. Air 14 Quebec Alpha Shannon, on your heading, descend to flight level 100.
2: Alpha level 100 on our heading, right now, Opal Quebec Alpha.
1: Thank you.
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1: Brandon 95 Golf Bravo, climb to flight level 270.
4: Up to level 270, Brandon 95 Golf Bravo.
1: MJ030 Shannon, roger, descend to flight level 80.
2: Flight level 80.

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2: Brenner, 885 Romeo, Shannon, good morning, identified, flying to flight level 150, unrestricted.
1: Flight level 150, unrestricted, Brenner, 885 Romeo.
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0: J 030 Shannon, turn right, 5 degrees.
1: Right, 5 degrees.
2: Shannon, good morning, Kagalayan 7039, approaching Degas, leaving level 120 for flight level 150.
0: Kagalayan 7039, Shannon, good morning, clear to enter Shannon control airspace, climb to flight level 24, score.
2: Shannon, climbing to flight level 240, Kagalayan 7039.
3: Requesting further right turn to heading 175, Reiner 885 Romeo.
0: Reiner 885 Romeo, that's approved.
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1: 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I am Hotel Comfort.
0: MJET 030 Shannon, resume our navigation route to position Derek. Delta Echo Romeo Alpha Golf, expect radar vector, certain ILS approach to runway 24.
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0: Lotus 1247, Ryanair 32 Kilometer. Good morning, Ryanair 22 Kilo Delta. 50 nanofeet, climbing 5,000 on runaway track.
1: Ryanair 22 Kilo Delta, Shannon, good morning. Identify climb to flight level 190 unrestricted.
0: Climb flight level 190 unrestricted, Ryanair 22 Kilo Delta.
1: MJ030, contact Shannon approach on 121.405. Good morning.
2: 121.405, MJ030, morning.
1: Ryanair 22 Kilo Delta, Shannon, cleared to let go.
0: Direct, let go, Ryanair 22 Kilo Delta.
1: Affirm, and two items of company traffic ahead of you had to deviate for weather about 20 miles ahead of your current track, so you can let me know if you need to turn.
0: Thank you very much, Ryanair 22 Kilo Delta.
3: Affirm, expect 40 cents at approximately 8 truck loads.
2: Copy that, that's good.

0: Shannon radar, good day, Westjet 43, flight level 10.5, climbing 160.
1: Westjet 43, Shannon, good day, we had a contact, climb flight level 280, unrestricted.
0: Unrestricted, flight level 280, Westjet 43.

0: And 030 clear to salvage on the localizer at Derek. Expect for a descent at approximately 10 track miles.
1: Clear, establish localizer at Derek and expecting for the descent. Good, good, good, good.
2: Cross Echo to Lima Archer, your turn is channeled to Echo Golf November Julius. By a Pelly, to Bravo Department, Nickel Out, Street 5000, Street Squawk at 6034.
3: Right now, 22 Kilo Delta, continue climbing to that WQ 7, sit up.
4: Continue climbing south of the 27, sit right now, 22 Kilo Delta.
2: Pascal.
3: This is Atlanta 38. Good morning, Shannon Control identified. Continue to center, flight level 140.
5: Continue to center, flight level 140.

0: Tucson.
1: It's Air Canada 919, climbing out of flight level 123 for flight level 160.
2: Air Canada 919, good morning, Shannon Control, identify continue climb to flight level 260, clear to Nipit.
1: Continue to climb to flight level 260, direct Nipit, and we're 290 knots or less than the climb restricted. Remember, Air Canada 919.
2: Pleasure. Air Canada 919, no ATCC restrictions.

0: Skyline 22 Kilo Delta, contact Shannon, frequency 134.6, please, get off the way.
1: 134.630, Ryanair 22 Kilo Delta, good morning.

0: Cleared 030, cleared on approach runway 24, report established.
1: Clear ILS runway 24, report established.
2: Identified. Continue climbing to flight level 170, cleared to Bamba and just confirm your passing level.
1: 70 to Bamba, crossing 040 now.
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1: Minor 8-5 Hotel Yankee, startup pushback is approved, runway 24, Kilo with currency QNH1017, Echo Pascal.
0: Hotel 1, Delta 2, Hotel Charter, runway 24.

0: Lord, clear land at the 030.
1: To Jet 938, descend to flight level 130, expect lower in 3 minutes.
2: Descending flight level 130, Mr. Jet 938.

0: Viking 1, good morning, Shannon Control, I identified. Just confirm your request at 11. Viking 1, roger. Line 6, Mike Bravo, good morning, Shannon Control, I identified. Stand by for no reason.
1: Shannon, JetBlue 354, 153, climbing 240.
0: JetBlue 354, good morning, Shannon Control, identified. Continue climb to flight level 280.
1: Climb 280, JetBlue 354.
2: That is low, Chaparral 381, at 7 level 200 to Derek.
0: Shamrock 381, good morning, Shannon Control, identified. Continue descent to flight level 80.
2: Flight level 80, Shamrock 381.

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2: Morning, Kraken, climbing flight level 160, direct anchor.
0: Kraken, good morning, Shannon Control, I identified. Continue climbing to flight level 180 and just confirm your passing level.
2: You climb flight level 180, passing through flight level 110 now, Kraken.
0: That's check, thank you. Right now, 6 Mike Bravo, descend to flight level 140. This is at 9038, contact Kerry Tower, 123.0330, radar service terminates, right?
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0: You too.

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1: Approach 121, 405, Shannon, 315. Shannon, approach 121, 405, Delta, clear mind, you're up. Shannon, good morning, Delta, Foxtrot, Echo, Echo, Lima, passing 1,900, climbing 5,000.
2: Delta Foxtrot, Echo, Echo Lima, Shannon, approach, good morning to you, identified, climb flight level 170.
1: Climbing 170, Delta Lima. Shannon, hello from the Shuttle 381, descend through flight level 152, flight level 80 direct, Derek, we have a kilo.
2: Shamrock 381, Shannon, approach, good morning to you, identified, information kilo, current, number 1, ILS 24, surface wind check 25, 0 degrees, 11 knots.
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2: Mansfield. 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
2: 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Shamrock 3-1, Roger, clear direct to Roswell.
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0: Nana Echo Vista, good morning, Shannon Control, identified. Continue climbs at level 230, clear to Bamba. Ocean 10 Mike, good morning, Shannon Control, identified. Continue descent to flight level 180.
1: Continue descending flight level 180, Ocean 10 Mike.
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0: And Ocean 10 Mike request.
1: Ocean 10 Mike, Shannon, go ahead.
0: Yeah, we still have weather in front of us. Would it be possible to fly it in 310?
1: Ocean 10 Mike, affirm. Deviation is approved. You can report clear of weather.
0: Heading 310, we'll call Ocean 10 Mike.

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0: how long do you expect the heading?
1: For approximately 20 miles, Ocean One's not in the mic.
0: Ocean One's in the mic, Roger.
2: Roger,
0: proceed
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0: to the
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0: Might continue to send you flight level 1, please.
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1: 230, climbing 170.
0: Delta Foxtrot Echo, Echo Lima, good morning, Shannon Control identified. Continue on the heading, climb to flight level 270.
1: On the heading, climbing 270, Delta Lima.
0: And Delta Echo Lima, just confirm your passing level.
1: 103, Delta Lima.
0: Check, thank you.
4: Runway 85 Hotel Yankee, passing 2,000 feet, climbing 5,000 feet, and straight ahead of departure.
3: 485 Hotel Yankee, Shannon approach identified, climb flight level 170.
4: Climb now for 170, Runway 85 Hotel Yankee.
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1: Kraken, Shannon, Roger, stop climb for 5160.
0: Thank you, stop climb 5160, Kraken.
1: And Kraken, Shannon, just a report intention.
0: We'll be ready to pass mission details in about 5 minutes. Okay.
1: Roger.
2: Likely returning to here for review. We'll see.
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4: 4-8 by Postal Yankee, contact Shannon Control, 124, that's 7, good morning.
5: 1247, have a good one, you can't hide the Yankee. Shannon, hello, Ryanair 85 Hotel Yankee, we are climbing flow 170, departure from Shannon, Pulta.
1: Ryanair 85 Hotel Yankee, good morning, Shannon Control, identify, continue climbing to flight level 300.
5: Climb flow 300, Ryanair 85 Hotel Yankee.
6: Hello, Ryanair 9812, climbing flight level 90, passing 54, on the Elgux 1 Bravo, smoking 360 to item.
1: Ryanair 9812, good morning, Shannon Control, identified, climb to flight level 150, clear to Lasno.
6: Level 150 to Lasno, Ryanair 9812, thank you.
1: Ryanair 6 Mike Bravo, contact Connex Tower 130.705, radar service terminates, bye-bye.
5: Good Abby.
1: Viking 1, continue present heading.
7: Continue present heading, and request descent, Viking 1.
1: Bye-bye. Ocean 10 Mike, continue present heading, descend to flight level 80.
7: Continue present heading, descend to flight level 80, Ocean 10 Mike.
1: Viking 1, Shannon, what level are you looking for?
7: We're looking for descent into Shannon, so flight level 80 initially, Viking 1.
1: Roger, stand by. Delta 5, set Echo, Echo Lima, resume navigation to Liffey.
8: Liffey direct, Delta Echo Lima. 01, we're passing flight level 60, flight level 90, LTIC.
1: Ryanair 9019, good morning, Shannon Control, identified, climb to flight level 210, clear to Norla.
8: Climb flight level 210, direct Norla, Ryanair 9019.
9: Viking 1 for information, is your destination Shannon?
7: Negative, we'll be routing towards Shannon initially, to then hold into Shannon's PR if the weather is available, Viking 1.
9: Roger, that's copy.
7: The destination's carried.
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10: Shannon's over on air 533 Delta, descending for level 250, give up.
1: Ryanair 533 Delta, good morning, Shannon Control, identified, descend to flight level 220.
10: Descend flight level 220 and air 533 Delta.
1: Then 10 Mike, report your heading to Shannon approach 121.405, alright?
11: Heading to 121.405, have a great day, Ocean 10 Mike.
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6: level
7: 230, 9812. 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
4: work Viking 1. Viking 1, that's copied, identified, information Lima, current Shenigan H 1017, X Pascal. These initially flight level 110, expect continuing.
7: Descend initially flight level 110 initially, and copy the information, Viking 1.
11: Approach, good day, Ocean 10 Mike, passing 10-3, descending flight level 80, heading 283.
4: Ocean 10 Mike, Shannon, approach, good day, 2-9, information Lima, current, expect vectors, and approach from a 2-4 for 10-mile final, surface wind 260 degrees, 1-4 knots.
11: Ocean 10 Mike, copy.
4: Ocean 10 Mike, turn at left 10 degrees, 14 heading.
11: Left 10 degrees, Ocean 10 Mike, heading 273.
4: Roger.
5: 134260, Delta Lima, cheerio.
4: 1 descend flight level 80.
10: Descend flight level 80, Viking 1.
4: Left coast runway 24, and confirm your destination at when?
10: Currently number 3, and our destination will be Kerry, Viking 1.
4: Likewise, copy. So, ILS approach, short break off, spray routing 2 before going to Kerry.
10: Routing to the south towards Newcastle West, Viking 1.
4: South towards the west, that's copy, thank you.

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1: Descending 4,000 feet on QNH 1017, Ocean 1 Zulu Mike.
0: Ocean 1, correction, Viking 1, expect 30 descent in approximately 5 miles, keep doing control airspace.
1: Viking 1.
2: Roger, can proceed with Hotel 1 Echo 3 to Saudi's Hotel 1 Horse Archer.

0: 9019, clear of traffic on navigation to Norla, continue climb to flight level 270.
1: ONAP Norla, climb to level 270, Ryanair 931.
0: Ryanair 533 Delta, clear of traffic on navigation to give up. 533 Delta, affirm contact Cork approach frequency 119, that's 1905, goodbye. Ryanair 9019, contact Shannon 134, decimal 630, goodbye.
1: 134, 630, Ryanair 9019,
0: Ryanair 9812, continue climb to level 300.
2: Shannon, good morning, American 723, climbing flight level 160.
0: American 723, Shannon, good day to you. You're identified, continue climb to flight level 220.
2: Flight level 220, American 723.

0: a 723, turn left, fly heading 280.
1: All right, left turn heading 280, American 723.
2: Parking 1, descend 4,000 feet, and here to establish on the localizer at Derek.
1: Descend 4,000 feet, here to establish on localizer at Derek, Viking 1.
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0: 1 Zulu Mike, you're cleared on approach runway 24 on the heading and report established.
1: Ocean 1 Zulu Mike, cleared ILS 24, reporting established.
2: Flying flight level 280 American 723.
0: And Viking 1, just for information, where the field is cloud view at 900 feet, broken 1,500 feet, visibility is 10k plus.
3: Viking 1, thanks.
4: Fly heading of 275.
2: 275, heading American 723.
0: Viking 1, descend 3,000 feet, cleared ILS approach runway 24, port established number 2.
3: Descend 3,000 feet, clear for ILS, runway 24, number 2, Viking 1.

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2: And Lucky 1 reports current indicated speed.
3: 200, not Lucky 1.
2: Roger.
4: So don't play the outbound Donuts now, Region 2, don't play.
1: H1017 hectopascals on the traffic inspector.
4: Copy H1017, 42.
5: Delta 2 Charlie, 4 short of runway 24.
3: Just be advised, if the weather is unworkable VFR, we will plan to hold IFR to port us out to the CTR, if that's possible, Viking 1.
2: Viking 1, roger, as I said, yeah, it's broken once at the point of beach, which is VFR mission, and if everyone happens, no problem. Just confirm for holding IFR, can you confirm the location and altitude?
3: If we get a hold approximately 10 miles to the south of CTA, south-southwest, that'll be ideal, Viking 1.
2: Viking 1 has copied the minimum holding altitude, IFR will be altitude 3 of the beach, and if you're happy to take a VFR turnout, divide the tower, and it gives you a climate structure IFR.
3: That's all copied, Viking 1, thanks.
6: Canada, good air, Ryanair 960, Romeo passing 3100, climbing 80, runway center, center line from Shannon, Viking Guardian.
7: Ryanair 960, Romeo, Shannon, good morning to you, you are identified, continue climb to flight level 170.
6: Continue climb, one flight level 170, and we're heading Ryanair 960, Romeo.
7: Roger, standby for direct routing.
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7: 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Continue present heading to Levi.
8: Present heading to Levi, Shamrock 960.
7: American 723 on the heading, climb to fly level 300.
8: I climb fly level 300, American 723.
3: John Tower, good morning. Viking 1, don't like established for the ILS to runway 24. It's our intention to route down to approximately 1,000 feet QNH to break VFR towards the south, Viking 1.
2: Viking 1, assume an approach, Tower 18705.
3: 18705, Viking 1. Tower, good morning. Viking 1, localizer established for the ILS localizer runway 24. Be advised, our intention to break VFR at approximately 1,000 feet QNH towards the south, Viking 1. The approach for runway 24, Viking 1.
9: Minerva 1124 on heading 120 degrees, a flight level 10 at 900, climbing.
7: Yeah, LM 1124, Shannon, a good HU, you're identified. Continue climb to level 230, report clear weather.
9: Continue climb 230 and local clear level 1124.

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0: 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And flight to turn left to Bamba.
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0: Mexican 723, turn right, heading 290.
1: Right turn 290, American 723.
0: Port that heading now to Shannon on frequency 134.260. Goodbye.
1: 134.260, we'll tell them that heading American 723, get that.
0: Portugal 23 Victor Shannon, good day to you. You're identified. Continue climb to flight level 230 and route 30 and route 2.

0: climb 1124, continue climb to Tower 270. KLM 1124, affirm contact Shannon, frequency 134.630, goodbye. Ryanair 960, Romeo, do you want to go up a bit higher for a while?
1: As you wish, if it helps. If not, we're happy to stay here.
0: Okay, if you're happy there, just maintain flight level 170.
1: At any 170, if you need us, we can go, it's up to you.
0: That's okay. Air Portugal 23 Victor, continue climb to level 270.
2: Climb level 270, it's up to you.
3: Again, Viking 1 is runway extend the fence line 3,000 feet, and we're looking for an IFR area to all forces available.
4: Viking 1, good day to you, and you can now make a left turn out. 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
3: Anywhere towards the south of the CTR would be perfect, Viking 1.
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3: Left turn heading 140, Viking 1.
5: Good morning, Shamrock 952, if you're descending flight level 170, Lapo passing 279 now.
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0: I will check for you.
5: Thanks, sir.
4: Viking 1, you can climb now flight level 60,
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0: 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No delays at the, or no holding at the moment, Dublin.
1: Thanks very much. Please have a search. 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
2: And a very good morning. It's the Shamrock 9 Charlie X-ray. We're descending flight over 190 direct to Aleppo.
0: Shamrock 9 Charlie X-ray, Shannon Echo, HU. You're identified. Continue descent to flight level 170.
2: Descend flight level 170, Shamrock 9 Charlie X-ray.
3: That's approved, so you can operate between flight level 60 and flight level 80 in your area of operation, 10 miles to the south of Shannon. And just remain on the frequency and listen as well.
4: Roger, clear to operate towards the south between flight level 60, flight level 80, and will remain on frequency Viking 1.
3: Viking 1, AFM. Pretty quiet at the moment regarding departures and stuff, so you should be okay to operate there for a while on control.
4: That's copy, Viking 1.
1: See you all the rest today.
0: Portugal 23 Victor, contact Shannon at 134.630. Goodbye.

0: approach from Viking 1.
1: Viking 1 approach.
0: Just confirm you're happy for us to kind of operate towards the Newcastle West area, towards CTR.
1: Viking 1 affirm, you're perfect there now in your current location, operating around Newcastle West and CTR.
0: That's copy, Viking 1, clear to operate 2506058.
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3: Raven, roger that. Copy, Channing 8107, 8 Pascal, no traffic effect here.

0: 0300, I want to run your clearance, Shannon, Kerry, via London, 3 Bravo departure, initial altitude 5,000 feet, Walker 360.
1: Viking 2, Shannon, I got 8 you, you're identified, continue climb to flight level 180. Request for ILS as copy, then we'll pass down to approach. Roger, that's copy.
0: November 3 Bravo.
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0: 0 8 0 8 0 8 0 8 0 8 0 8 0 8 0 8 0 8 0 8 0 8 0 8 0 8 0 8 0 8 0 8 0 8 0 8 0 8 0 8 0 8 0 8 0 8 0 8 0 8 0 8 0 8 0 8 0 8 0 8 0 8 0 8 0 8 0 8 0 8 0 8 0 8 0 8 0 8 0 8 0 8 0 8 0 8 0 8 0 8 0 8 0 8 0 8 0 8 0 8 0 8 0 8 0 8 0 8 0 8 0 8 0 8 0 8 0 8 0 8 0 8 0 8 0 8 0 8 0 8 0 8 0 8 0 8 0 8 0 8 0 8 0 8 0 8 0 8 0 8 0 8 0 8 0 8 0 8 0 8 0 8 0 8 0 8 0 8 0 8 0 8 0 8 0 8 0 8 0 8 0 8 0 8 0 8

0: Niner 96 Sierra Romeo, contact to Dublin 135, decimal 655, goodbye.
1: 65655, over Niner 96 Sierra Romeo.
0: Tamak 9 Charlie X-ray, contact Dublin 129, decimal 180, goodbye.
2: 129 180, Tamrock 9 Charlie X-ray, goodbye.

0: your information.
1: And Roger, thanks. Temperature is 18 degrees and the subsequent 250%.
0: Shannon Harris, we are 5 Charlie Oscar, all units level 240 down to 180. Right deviation, 340 on the head.
2: X-ray, Alpha Charlie Oscar Golf, Shannon, I go day to you. You're identified, confirm, are you avoiding due to weather?
0: That's correct, sir.
2: Roger, report clear of weather.
0: We report clear of weather, X-ray, Alpha Charlie Oscar.
3: Viking 2,
2: route to Derek.
3: Route to Derek,

0: Kraken, Shannon.
1: It's 10.
0: Okay, below flight level 80 is in uncontrolled airspace. I've no known traffic to affect. Are you happy to go down to 70 and hold at 70?
1: Hey, Frank, copy that. Below 80 is uncontrolled, and we're happy to continue to 70 to hold. It'll be a north-south hold, remaining clear of controlled airspace at all times, Kraken.
0: Kraken, let's copy. Report established in the hold.
1: Will call, Kraken.
2: Space Echo 272, we're just approaching the drone boundary to the west and looking to operate just inside the drone boundary.
3: Echo 272, roger, that's copied, and Wolf 2 is in your vicinity. He's there somewhere, I don't see him at the moment.

0: Echo 030, taxi Hotel 1, Delta 2, hold short off runway 24.
1: Yeah, Alpha Charlie Oscar Golf, continue descent to flight level 140.
2: Descent, level 140, Delta 2, Golf.

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1: Squawk 7504, right now, 7456.
0: Roger that, you're identified, continue climb to flight level 240.
1: Flight level 240, right now, 7456.
2: We remain no further west of the house in this location, Viking 1.
3: Dave, that would be great, thanks. I'm charging traffic now going to Kerry.
2: That's copy, Viking 1.
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0: Niner 7456, continue climb to flight level 290, turn left to Delta.
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0: 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Echo 272.
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0: gentlemen, approach. Good morning. Flight room 2. Number 5/100 reaching Durham. Good morning.
1: Viking 2 approach, good day, identified, IMS approach, runway 24, 8 is Lima, sir.
0: Copy Lima, copy 24, IMS, Viking 2.
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0: for Golden. Gunfire level 80, Viking 2.
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5: Good morning, United 980, 300, descending 170.
6: United 980, Shannon, I got HU, you're identified.
7: Shamrock 714, passing 4200, split up at 90 to Gotham.
6: Shamrock 714, Shannon, I got HU, you're identified. Continue climb to flight level 270, route to Evern.
7: Flight level 270, direct Evern, Shamrock 714.
6: Oscar Golf, continue descent now to flight level 80.
1: You're turning on a westbound track to please. I have traffic departing.
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2: Oscar Golf, stop to send flight level 90, you're number 2 into Kerry, no significant delay.
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1: 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Control, MJ-030 is with you, level 80.
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4: Echo 272, we're landing ashore now in our private site for flight back closure.
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0: City Parking.
1: Right, Air 3, Quebec City, Shannon, good HU, identified. About 10 minutes ago, they said there was no holding. You can call them now, actually, at 135-1655 for the latest.

0: Descending, good day. Air Transat 230, flight level 285, descending flight level 170 with Bravo.
1: Air Transat 230, Shannon, I go to you, you're identified.
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2: Yes, X-ray Alpha Charlie Oscar Golf, 900.
1: X-ray Alpha Charlie Oscar Golf, descent to flight level 60, transition level.
2: Transition level 60, X-ray Alpha Charlie Oscar Golf, 60.

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0: emergency, it would be the plan for me just to fly down like to 1,500 feet, see whether we have to reply to this route south VFR. If not, then there will remain IFR and look to route to a hold.
1: Good morning, Oscar 28501.
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0: The intention just to fly JLS and break off at 1,500 feet if we have the weather criteria and then route south. If we don't have the VFR minimum, then I'll have to go and IFR. Viking 2,
3: Roger. So you intend to fly the ILS, break off visually. At the moment, we have visibility 10 kilometres south, view at 900 and broken at 1,100. So we are special VFR in the zone at the moment. So your intentions are to break off at 1,000 feet if weather is appropriate and route south. Just confirm, are you going to be operating around Newcastle West and Adair with the other Viking 1?
0: ASM, that's correct. Viking 2.
3: Okay, currently they're operating in that area, IFR, flight level 80.
0: Roger, okay, I'll just let you know changing the plan for my side,
3: Okay, Roger, just confirm your routing director, Iraq, at the moment?
0: I said routing director, Iraq, flight level
3: 80.
2: Ryanair 7, Victor Shannon, good day to you, you're identified, heading up 200 is approved, continue climb to level 150.
1: Oscar 288, request direct to Umbeg.
2: Oscar 288, direct to Umbeg is approved. Oscar 288, smoke ident. Oscar 288, just confirm you are identified.
4: For 288, information, there's traffic holding in the end of the vicinity of Umbeg at 70.
1: Copy, we're aware of traffic. We will be below the coming up after.
4: Roger.
3: Viking 2, cleared ILS approach, runway 24 at Darag, report established.
0: Cleared ILS, Darag, report established,
2: Viking 2. Victor, that is copied on navigation to Tulsa, climb to flight level 230.
5: Tulsa, level 230, Darag, Tulsa, line is 1730.
2: Transat 230, contact Dublin 129, this is 180, goodbye.
6: 129-180, Air Transat 230, bye-bye.
7: Approach from Viking 1.
3: Viking 1 approach.
7: Viking 1 is requested to leave the hold now and route towards Kerry.
3: Viking 1, Roger. That's a copy to standby, please.

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0: 63 X-ray Lima, Shannon Echo 82, you're identified.
1: Flight level 80, routing direct in right now for Kerry.
2: Viking 1, Shannon Control 124, that's 17.
3: Viking 2, 5,
1: morning, Viking 1, the flight level 80, and routing direct towards in right now for Kerry.
0: Viking 1, Shannon Echo 82, you're identified.

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1: 8 Golf, good morning to you. Again, your airway clearance, your clearance, Shannon, Frankfurt via Lunning 3 Bravo departure. This route to 5,000 feet, squawk 4641.
0: Lunning 3 Bravo departure, and it's also 5,000 feet, squawk 4641, Ocean 8 Golf.
1: I just missed that Lunning 3 Bravo.
0: Lunning 3 Bravo, 5,000 feet and squawk 4641, Ocean 8 Golf.
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0: 1111, copy, Ocean 8 Golf. 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
3: Mark 825, continue to center 5140.
4: Omega 475, continue.
3: Making one, descent to flight level 60, transition level.
0: Descent flight level 60, transition level, flight one.
3: Ryanair 7, Victor Victor, call Shannon now, frequency 135, decimal 230, goodbye.
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4: Continue approach,
3: if I can see. 6-3 X-ray Lima, continue to send flight level 180.
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4: X-ray Lima.
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3: we'll have to go around IFR. 5-2-2. Contact Kerry 123.330, Ranger Service terminates, goodbye.
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0: Patricia Lima, have the latest kind of weather if you're
1: yes, please.
0: Okay, before I give that to you, continue to send Bravo 100. Lima, surface wind 180 degrees, 12 knots, visibility 10 kilometers, cloud broken 700, temperature 162.15. The Connacht QNH is 1015.
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0: 30.705. 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
2: IQ2, is possible to make it VFR, but probably not. About 10 or 15 miles down to the south. So if I could hold, it's actually clear up to the north, so that is possible to make it reaching the gap of VFR. IQ2.
3: Shamrock 105, passing 123, perflect level 160 to Inker.
1: Shamrock 105, Shannon, I've got AQ, you're identified. Continue climb to flight level at 280, and route to Reznor.
3: I'm flight level 280, direct to Reznor, thanks, Shamrock 105.
2: No, I'm not able to change flight level CFR, just confirm.
1: SS 18 Yankee, Yankee, Shannon, I've got AQ, you're identified. Continue climb to flight level 230, route to Bamba, direct.
2: That's approved to request route north and hold surface of 2,000 feet, I think, will be the best with the weather, Viking 2. That's approved, and I'm just going to keep basically a right-hand circuit VFR going here, head and route to the north. Just keep on a normal flight profile for Viking 2.

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1: Hello, Radar 1 Alpha Alpha. Passing flight level 73790. Welcome forward to 233, Adenok.
0: Radar 1 Alpha Alpha Sierra, now go to ATU. Identified, continue climb to flight level 150.
1: Three times for the 150, Radar 1 Alpha Alpha.
2: Change 1,300 feet now, reaching towards exit.

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2: I can do.
3: The 114 November, climbing flight level 160, direct to Pelican.
0: And our 114 November, confirmed.
3: Affirm any 114 November.
0: And our 104 November, go to AQ, you're identified, continue climb to flight level 290.
3: Continue climb 290, and F114 November.
0: Runner 1 Alpha Alpha, continue climb to flight level 190.
1: 190, runner 1 Alpha Alpha.

0: Sure, 288, contact Shannon Approach, frequency 121.405. Goodbye.
1: 121.405, Oscar 288.
0: Charlie Uniform, Shannon Echo, day to you. Air that flight, continue to send 4170.
1: By 1000 for McCann, and then we'll go from there. Oscar 288.
2: Oscar 288, Roger. Continue on track for on dike, and you can descend 5080 now, please.
1: Descend 5080, Oscar 288.
3: Long, Edith, we request operate.
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3: where the brake is needed.
1: Mr. Raven, where your flight is for Renmore in Galway, request closed by time.
0: Raven, Roger, flight is closed at time 1104. Goodbye.
3: Just holding
0: VFR
3: 3000, currently 1800 on a VFR flight plan, cycling 2.
0: 230.
4: Well, 230, and I one off off.
0: And our 114 November, continue climb to level 240.
5: November, come
0: down. And our 114 November, climb to flight level 240. Ryanair 114 November, on the heading, climb to flight level 270.

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1: Can I get warning, Shimmer 911 Whiskey, Foxy, level 268, descending level 250, direct hex boat.
2: Shimmer 911 Whiskey, Shannon, low identified, descend to flight level 200.
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0: 978 Echo Alpha Shannon, hello, identified here to TOTA, line to flight level 230.
1: We're just waiting for the load sheet actually, so it could be here any second. If it won't be here within the next 2 minutes, I will call you again. Sorry for the delay.
2: No problem, I'll report ready for a full success.
1: Good to go, Roger.
0: JetBlue 842, Shannon, climb to flight level 300.
3: At level 300, JetBlue 842, and requesting flight level 320 now.
0: Roger, what if I?
3: Thank you.
0: Minor 2, Whiskey Tango, Shannon, climb to flight level 290.
3: Flight level 290, on a 2.
0: Climb 1, Whiskey, Shannon, descend to flight level 100.
3: Level 100, Shannon, I'm on Whiskey.

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1: Ocean of Golf, Roger. Push that approved, runway 24, information November, current QNH 107 X Pascal. The push facing type to Alpha taxi, Delta's unavailable for taxi.
0: Alright, so push up for the proof on the 24, facing takeaway Alpha, and we have November.
2: Three, Shannon, hello, identified, cleared to revenue, climb to flight level 280.
3: Direct to revenue, climb to flight level 280, Shamrock 123.
2: Air 9 at 636, Shannon, descend to flight level 200.
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1: Okay, sir, yeah, you can give a call in your second set on 123.95, VHF 123.95 on your second set. Keep a listening watch on this control at all times, please.
0: Okay, we were just making sure we had the right frequency, 2395, and we'll do it on our second set, thanks.
1: If you have any problems, let us know. We can give you a HF frequencies.
0: Okay, thanks. Yeah, we're not getting quite yet.
1: Shannon, D10, two flight level 80.
2: D10, flight level 80, we have 9636.

0: from Ocean Echoes. Call again, say again.
1: Yes, Ocean Echoes, Golf. Sorry for the inconvenience. We told them to chase Alpha, but they didn't do it. However, if you are happy, we just pull back into the position and then chase the other valley.
0: Ocean Echoes, yeah, pull back on stand and push back to chase Alpha. Thank you. Thank you.

0: United 271, Gary.
1: Go ahead, United 271.
0: United 271, okay. The Delta Taxis are not available. The aircraft pushed back on your left for the flat time. When you push back instead of it's approved, you push your tail towards the control tower to keep taxi alpha clear. UH1017 hexapascal, information November is correct.
1: Oh, yeah, November 1017 hexapascal. We will push with the tail towards the tower. We'll keep clear of alpha, United 271.
0: First, thank you.
1: Sorry, that was tail facing the tower, correct, United 271.
0: That is made from the tail towards the tower. You can expect taxiway via alpha. We'll keep it clear for the moment as an aircraft taxi pass.
1: All right, Captain. We'll let the aircraft taxi pass first, and then we'll sort of push out to step on.
0: Yeah, it is negative. Push has approved now. They're not taxiing yet. They're still pushing back. With the pushback, keep taxi alpha clear. So keep the pushback towards the tower. Keep alpha clear. You can ask the ground crew. They should know. Any issues, let me know.

0: been due to one ground. He hasn't tried to push back, so cancel the pushback. I'll call you back for pushback. Roger, I'll call you back. He's expecting another push for taxi Alpha. The aircraft passed, so I'll call you back.
1: Zero. Bye-bye.

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0: Number 845 Quebec Sierra, contact Shannon Control, 134.260. Bye-bye.
1: 134.260, 845 Quebec Sierra, good day.
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3: 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Taxi Alpha, hold short, over my 24.
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0: Ryanair 9636, good day to you, identified. I'll approach runway 248 of November's current.
2: Oh, that's 24, and we have nothing left. Ryanair 9636.
3: For you.
2: We will be able to, runway is clear, we'll see a couple of flights.
3: April, may I expect the exit to back tracking?

Looking at 2011C820 behind his taxi path, left to right, portion set approved. Space taxi Alpha, information November current, QNH 1017, XTO.

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0: good afternoon. Assembly 630. I'm going to flight my I'll call you back once I get them. 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
3: Good afternoon, Ocean 8 Golf. Lunik 3 Bravo, departure passing 2900, climbing 5000 feet.
4: Ocean 8 Golf, Shannon, good afternoon. Identified climb 2 flight of a 270.
3: Climb 2 flight of a 270, Ocean 8 Golf.
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3: Unrestricted climb, thank you, Ocean 8 Golf.
1: Shannon, good afternoon, Oscar 288, level 5000, standby for next.
4: Oscar 288, Shannon, good afternoon.
5: Shannon, good afternoon, American 725, 10.6, climbing 160.
4: American 725, afternoon, identified, climb to flight level 280.
5: Flight level 280, American 725.

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1: Clear directly to Reznor, American 725.
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2: NJET, Ocean 8 Golf, thank you.
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4: Runway 9636, thank you. Contact East Tower, 18 Tesla 705, good day.
3: 18 705, runway 9636, thanks, bye. Oh, good day, runway 9636, established by left 24, 11 miles.
5: Senior approach, runway 9636.

0: Roger that. Requesting track 270 on there and descent to leave the control airspace.
1: After 288 Shannon, that is approved. The QNH 1018 hectopascals.
0: 1018, after 288, thanks.

0: Foreigner Julia Shannon, good afternoon. That's all copied. Time initiate flight level 290.
1: Affirmative,
0: flight level 290. Unrestricted time.
2: And after 282 main FX for airspace now, I'd like to cancel our IFO plan and open the vehicle.
3: Oscar 288, Shannon, that's no problem, and just to confirm, the QNH 10186 pascals, and no known traffic to effect. Confirm at where you're heading after.
2: Well, you'll be 1018, and we'll be Milltown, Malway to NS. We might look to re-enter the CTR at on the way to check.
0: That direction.
4: Delta 285, negative. Uplock time of 12:05. I should have your flight plan details in the next couple of minutes. If you listen on the frequency, I'll call you back when we get to it.
2: Sounds good. We're listening. Thank you, Joe.

0: 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Goodbye.
1: 134630, Ocean 8 Golf. Bye bye.
0: Bye bye.
1: You climbing through flight level 105 for flight level 160.
0: Westjet 47, Shannon, good afternoon. Identify. Climb to flight level 220, continue present heading.
1: Climb flight level 220 and continue present heading, Westjet 47.
0: Thank you. Opposite direction traffic into Dublin.
1: Check.
0: Shamrock 49 or Juliet, contact Shannon Control on 134, decimal 630. Good afternoon.
1: Shannon 134, 63, Shamrock 49 or Juliet, good afternoon.
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0: Skyliner 9636, good day, taxi off for your breakfast time, 30. That's 2 foot ground, you've got your flight plan details now when you're ready to drop it.
1: Delta 285, ready to drop.
0: That's 2 foot, you could choose New York CSK, departure from the 24. On the moment, 3 drop departure, climb altitude 5,000 feet, squawk 3603.
1: Delta 2 at 5
0: Reebok, correct. 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

0: 7, hello, United 317, 276, descending 230.
1: United 317, Shannon, good afternoon, identify. Descend flight level 170.
0: Turn level 170, United 317.
1: United 317, Shannon, to minimize delays into Dublin, reduce speed to 230 knots indicated.
0: Reduce speed to 230 knots, United 317.
1: Thank you. WestJet 47, Shannon, climb to flight level 300.
2: Continental 300, WestJet 47.
3: After 28, approach is on battery.
4: After 288, that's copied, number one.
3: 229, good morning, passing flight level 103 for 160.
4: 229, Ocean Control, good day, identify, continue present heading and climb to flight level 280.
3: Flight level 280, present heading, United 229.
4: Oscar 288, contact Shannon Tower now, 118.705. Wait.
3: 118.705, Oscar 288.
5: Shannon Taylor, good afternoon, Oscar 288. Requesting zone entry to track towards Ennis at not above 2000.
3: No, 18, Oscar 288.
5: Requesting zone entry to Ennis, Oscar 288.
3: Oscar 288, copied. Could we just request zone entry on track to Ennis?
5: We won't go as far as that. We'll contact our radar contact.

0: 4.7 United 271. So long. Departure United 271 is 3,400 climbing via the SIDS. Heading select, heading and 5,000.
1: United 271, Shannon, good afternoon, identify. Continue present heading and find the side of a 240.
0: Present heading at 240, United to 271.
1: WestJet 47, Shannon, resume more navigation, clear to Pickles.
2: Hey, resume more navigation, direct to Pickles.
3: Shannon, good morning, X-ray Alpha Charlie Oscar, Golf, climbing 6,000, climbing flight 160.
1: X-ray Alpha Charlie Oscar, Golf, Shannon, good day, confirm squawk.
3: Squawk 3616.
1: X-ray Alpha Charlie Oscar, Golf, Shannon, roger. Continue present heading, please, and climb to flight level 220.
3: And then present heading, climb flight level 220, Charlie Oscar, Golf.
1: Thank you.
4: And Shannon, WestJet 47.
5: WestJet 47, Shannon.
4: Yes, sir, we received oceanic clearance for flight level 330.
5: WestJet 47, Shannon, that's copy. Maintain flight level 300 on reaching for now. You can contact Shannon, 134.260. Bye-bye.
4: 34.260, we'll maintain flight level 300 for now. WestJet 47.
1: X-ray Alpha Charlie Oscar Golf, Shannon cleared to Dogal.
3: Cleared to Dogal, Charlie Oscar Golf.

0: prefer not to leave. I feel I'll probably leave two, three times a week, just due weather. Thank you.
1: Fresno, United 271. Thank you.
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0: to your flight, let's copy the pushback and start up with approved information. Oscar is turning to Shannon QNH 101 8 hectopascal. You can push facing Alpha and plan to tank the outbound via Alpha to backtrack runway 24.
1: Okay, pushback approved, facing Alpha, and we'll plan to backtrack the 24 via Alpha, Delta 35.
0: That's correct. The Delta taxiway is on available at the moment.

0: good morning, runway 165 Echo, returning level 210, inbound 26, 240 knots on transit.
1: Runway 165 Echo, Shannon, good afternoon. Identify descent flight level 170.
0: Descent flight level 170, runway 165 Echo.

looking at 2,300 feet back into. Back into

0: Oscar 2, it's tracking west now, we'll be outside the zone.
1: 135, decimal 655, good afternoon.
2: Speed 135, 655, afternoon, 165, echo.

0: United 271, contact Shannon Control, 135.730. Good afternoon.
1: 135.730, United 271,
0: hello. Take care now.
2: Your departure instruction, cancel the moment 3 Bravo departure, and your departure instruction off runway 24, track the runway, extend it into line, stop line, off 25,000 feet.
3: Okay, erase the departure, and we will track runway centerline heading 236, runway up to 5,725.
2: That's good. Flight way back correct, and then taxi via Alpha, hold short of runway 24.
3: Alright, taxi via Alpha, hold short 24, Delta 285.

0: Charlie, my name. 68 Alpha Bravo, Whitney Charlie, what's your address to
1: you? French 68 Alpha Bravo, Shannon, good afternoon. Identified, descend to flight level 140.
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1: Channel Control, good morning, Ryanair 190 Yankee, current 5190 on that. Expected one for departure, 14-4664.
0: Ryanair 190 Yankee, Shannon, good afternoon, flying to flight level 150 unrestricted.
1: Flight level 150 unrestricted, Ryanair 190 Yankee.
0: Ryanair 190 Yankee, Shannon, just confirm your passing altitude, or sorry, your passing level, please.
1: Passing flight level 83, Ryanair 190 Yankee.
0: Thank you, identified.
2: Currently 2,500 feet from the hold, and we're looking to just position down to the south at a similar hold, just for a first after weather before we go back to Echo and Yankee, the Yankee. Breaking 2.
3: Morning, Oscar 2 Dex.
0: Ryanair 190 Yankee, Shannon, here to Texan.
1: Texan, Ryanair 190 Yankee.

0: 210-240,
1: your left.
2: 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Identify, identify level 170.
1: Charlie 170, Azure 418.
2: Rhino 19 Sierra Yankee Shannon, climb to flight level 270.

0: 4 Shannon, you can expect holding in Dublin.
1: Roger, thanks. 4
2: Sorry, missed that call. Speaking, Postman. Rescue 9, Roger, proceed. Delta 1, Delta 2. Hold short of runway 24.

0: 4-1-8, report your speed to Dublin, please. 129.180. Goodbye.
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0: Viking to the start of the Eva 4,000 feet for a change of track. Viking Watch reaching to approach area, Viking 2.
1: Ryanair 6 A's Alpha Bravo, continue descent for level 60, Shan transition level.
2: So Apollo 60, transition level, Ryanair 6 A's Alpha Bravo.
0: 285. Viking 2 okay to operate surface to 3,000 feet, reaching to operating area. I'm just 3,000 feet, Viking 2.
2: It's a go. It's all right. If you go to Bravo, it's going off Bravo.
1: Ryanair 6 Alpha Bravo, sorry, my mistake, sir. Continue descent to flight level 60, transition level.
2: Continue descent to flight level 60, Ryanair 6 Alpha Bravo.
1: Good day. Delta 285, 4,000, climbing 60, good afternoon. 285 Shannon, good afternoon. You are identified. Continue present heading and climb to flight level 240.
3: Present heading, climb the 240, Delta 285.
1: From, I have traffic holding out to the west, so you'll be on that heading for about 2 or 3 minutes and then I'll have a direct feed.
3: Delta 285.

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1: 1018, welcome, Roger. Two information initially, and we are routing coastal down towards Deerbeck.
0: Well, that is copied, one item of traffic operating at 2,000 feet, just north of Dunbeg at the moment.
1: Copy, go.
2: Ryanair 6 at Alpha Bravo, Kerry Tower, 123.330, radar service terminates, good afternoon.
0: 123.330, radar service terminates,
2: Ryanair 6 at Alpha Bravo, Delta 285, Shannon, resume on navigation, clear to Resno.
3: Resno on navigation, Delta 285.
2: 84.

Shamrock 81 Shannon, good afternoon. Identify climb to flight level 210, unrestricted, direct to Letgo.

0: You know, Alpha Lima passing 4,300, climbing level 90.
1: Shamrock 9 Alpha Lima, Shannon Control, hello, identified. Continue climb to that of a 290, clear left turn, direct to Liffey.
0: Great, thank you. Left turn, direct to Liffey, and climbing flight level 290, Shamrock 9 Alpha Lima.
1: Delta 285, contact Shannon, 135.730, good night. Delta 285.
2: Yes, sir. Delta 285.
1: Delta 285. Contact Shannon. 135.730. Good day.
2: 135.730. Delta 285. Good day.
3: Shannon Control. Good afternoon. JSP 316 out of flight level 262. Sending flight level 200.
4: JSP 316. Good afternoon. Identify descend of flight level 140.
3: Flight level 140. JSP 316.

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1: Minor 6 X-ray, X-ray Shannon, good afternoon, identified descent flight level 200. On transition speed 250, not in the kids.
0: And Shannon for an X-ray, can we, since we got a 232 at one.
1: Minor 6 X-ray, X-ray, affirm.
0: Thank you.
2: Delta 285, I'm sorry, I got that frequency wrong.
1: Delta 285, no problem. Shannon control on 135.730.
2: 135.730, Delta 285, good day. Perfect. 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
1: Shamrock 9 Alpha Lima, Shannon, good afternoon. 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

0: 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Good afternoon.
1: 155.655.

0: 316 Shannon, descend to flight level 60, Shannon transition level.
1: Okay, descend to the transition level 60 for jet speed 316.
0: Mark 9 Alpha Lima, contact.

0: 1, level 115,
1: Air Force 1, Shannon, good afternoon, ID flight. Air Force 1, just confirm you do wish to follow file flight plan.
0: Air Force 1 for now, yes sir.
1: Copy. Air Force 1, you looking for a higher level?
0: Air Force 1, we can stay at 160.
1: That's perfect, thank you. B316, contact Kerry Tower, 123.330. Radar service terminates. Good afternoon.
2: Kerry Tower, you said 123.330?
1: Yep, the safe armature frequency changed recently, 123.330.
2: Okay, 123.330, just B316. Thank you.
1: Bye-bye.

0: Sound very good. Afternoon. I'm pulling up a Charlie Sound 39 with information officer here to the right. We are ready to touch the park there, please.
1: Camera, get the one off Charlie, get it. You're clear to Boston. Departure runway 24 on the Ubeg 3 Bravo departure. Climb altitude 5,000 feet. Squawk 3601.
0: Okay, my said Boston, not 24. Ubeg 3 Bravo, squawk 3601. Climb altitude 5,000 feet. Camera, get one off there. Any idea, latest time, what?
1: Camera, going off Charlie, read back is correct. Information, top of current, QNH is 1018. Thanks, the best.
0: Thank you very much. And, are we, any restriction on push?
1: It may be a restriction. Are you ready to go now?
0: In about 5 minutes or so.
1: Okay, if you call me back when you're fully ready, we'll make the call on it.

0: Zero Lima, ground. Okay, just trying to make a plan, get your way on time. Will you be ready for a push to start shortly?
1: Yeah, very shortly.
0: Okay, how shortly? We'll need you airborne in the next 10 to 12 minutes. Will you be able to do that?
1: And, channel Skymark 1 of 30, channel 3 minutes, we are ready.
0: Okay,
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0: Okay, 1-30, there's a delay for your departure also. 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
1: Okay, understood. 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
0: Air Force One, thank you.

0: 10 and forever number request. We're trying to do a planned low pass over the Junebeck Gulf Course and around the link, preferably below the clouds if we can get there, and then back to Shannon for the island.
1: Okay, that's no problem, sir. You can, once you turn the conic, you can advise me when you're ready for lower, and I'll give you the send.
0: Air Force One, thank you.
2: Yeah, for all intents and purposes, A4 Viking 2.

0: 212, that's up, thanks.
1: Viking 2, 1,500 feet, and currently 22 miles to the northeast of Kerry, reaching to Kerry. Hawking 0063.
2: Viking 2, transmission, that's all, copy. Channel QNH 1018 hectopascals, and just confirm, are you looking to enter the Kerry zone?
1: QNH 1018 and AFM, Viking 2.
2: Viking 2, that's copy. You can report approaching zone boundary.
1: Okay, Viking 2.
3: Tango Papa, on Papi 528, maintaining 60 in runway heading from Kerry.
2: Delta, Bravo Tango 528, Shan Control, hello, and continue the heading, climb to flight level 120.
3: Climbing 120, continue heading, Papi 528, we are ready for left turn anytime.
2: And Delta, Bravo Tango 528, that's copied, stand by with advice.
4: Wolf 1 information.
5: Wolf 1 will just establish an hour in our boxes. Wolf 1 will be proceeding to the south and Wolf 2 staying to the north. We'll come into Wolf 1 and Wolf 2. Wolf 2 will come up back on, come up on the squawker.
4: Wolf 1, that is copied all. Bravo Tango 528, Shannon, was that you calling?
3: Hey, Adam, Starship 528.
4: 528, Shannon, good afternoon. Flying to flight level 230.
3: Flying 230, ready for left turn.
4: Delta Bravo Tango 528, Shannon, clear to position Tulsa.
3: Turning to Tulsa, Starship 528.
4: Delta Bravo Tango 528, Shannon, new squawk for you, please. 2022.
3: 20, 22, Starship 528.
6: Shannon Air Force 1, we can take that left turn to the Shannon Suite 021 now and request lowers.
4: Air Force 1, Shannon approved, descend to flight level 80.
6: Direct to the Shannon Suite 021, descend to flight level 80, Air Force 1.
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4: American 133, Shannon, good afternoon, identify claim to flight level 280.
8: Level 280 for American 133.
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9: Shannon, 1047, request lower when able.
4: 1047, descend to flight level 80.
9: Flight level 80, 1047.
4: 1047, contact Shannon approach, 121.405.
9: 121.405, Shannon 1047.
4: Delta Bravo Tango 528, Shannon, flying to you, flight level 270.
3: 270, subject 528.
4: Wolf 2, Shannon, that's copy.
7: 7-4-7, Shannon approach, David 8-2, identified, information pop-up current. Number 1, ILS approach, number 2-4, surface wind check 260 degrees, 1-6 knots.
9: 7-4-7.
7: 7-4-7, expect 4 descent at the front of the 10-track mark, D-6 is all there.

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1: Echo 272, transmission, hello.
0: 272 1, standing point now and operating west of the control zone, clear control at all times, Marlborough, 2000 feet.
1: Echo 272, transmission, that's copy, Chen Cuman H1018 hectopascals, and you're aware of a couple of other items of traffic in the area.
0: Hey, copy, Cuman H1017, Echo 272.

0: Alpha 272, channel information, just to confirm your squawk is 2624.
1: KG, can we keep our operation on squawk 2075, is that code 272?
0: And just say that again, sir.
1: KG, can we keep our operation on squawk 2075, is that code 272?
0: No problem.
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0: Shannon information, hello, and Nordic correction, Shannon unit 1018 hectopascal.
2: Copy 1016, Raven is airborne out of Galway and routing south towards Shannon Airport.
0: And Raven, that's all complete. And you're aware of a couple other items of traffic operating west of Shannon, and to confirm that QNH 1018 hectopascal.
2: Apologies 1018 and AFARM, where the traffic was squawk 0060, Raven.

0: Sam 47, descend tree type speed secured on approach runway 24 right, direct before establishing.
1: Descend to 3000, clear the ILS runway 24, will report when established, Sam.

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1: 134.260 for American 133.

0: Air Force 1, Shannon, what altitude do you intend to descend to?
1: 1,000 Air Force 1.
0: Air Force 1, Shannon, that is on the copy. I've seen a number of items of traffic in the TRA around Doonbeg.
1: Air Force 1, yeah, we'll keep traffic advised.
0: On Air Force 1, Shannon, do you want that descent now?
1: Affirmative, Air Force 1.
0: Air Force 1, Shannon, roger. Okay, descent to flight of 80 is approved. Below that is at your own discretion. The Shannon QNH is 1018 hectopascals. You'll be descending into uncontrolled airspace. Certainly at 500 feet, we have a Raven set bound just south of Galway, heading for Shannon. And then, as I said, in the Doonbeg TRA, there's, I think, we're going to have four aircraft.
1: Air Force 1 copies. We'll go down to 2,000 for Air Force 1.
0: Air Force 1, Shannon, roger. That is copies.
1: And Shannon, Rhino 1, Tango, Quebec, minus flight level 160, panic.
0: Rhino 1, Tango, Quebec, Shannon, good day. And identify, just confirm the passive flight level.
1: Flight level 111, Rhino 1, Tango, Quebec.
0: Rhino 1, Tango, Quebec, Shannon, roger. Flight level 280.
1: 280, Rhino 1, Tango, Quebec.
2: Minotaur, Sam, 47, good day.

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1: Oscar Juliet, copy the Air Force 1 inbound. We're going to maintain flight at 25 nautical miles of Shannon. And there will be a helicopter.
0: Copy that. Echo 272, channel information.
2: Also copy that. We'll be 5 miles north of the bag and we'll be at 1,000 feet or lower. Echo 272.
0: Echo 272, just copied also, thank you. And Kraken, Shannon information.
3: Shannon, go ahead.
0: Just be advised, Air Force 1 is descending to 2,000 feet in Dunebag area.
3: Roger, we copy that. At low 7-0, Kraken.
0: And Wolf 1, Wolf 2, Shannon information, just to confirm you're aware of the situation.
4: Wolf 1 and 2, ASAMI, we're 500 feet, we're going to be 10 miles plus from location.
0: Copy that, thank you.

0: 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We are direct to Revenue.
1: Shannon 1 Tango, Shannon, good day, identify. Change to Pickle, climb to flight number 280.
0: Direct to Pickle and climbing now 280, Foxtrot 1 Tango.

0: afternoon. Viking 1 is currently 1,500 feet and routing to the east of Newcastle West, before routing towards Newcastle West. Viking 1.
1: Viking 1, Shannon, now Roger, RQ and H1018 hectopascals. Viking 2 just to the north of you, and just to let you know that Air Force 1 is currently just south of the Old Galway zone, routing towards Doon Bay, extended 2,000 feet before going into Shannon.
0: Roger, traffic is stopping, and correction, Viking 1.
1: Viking 2, Shannon, just checking, are you with us?

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1: Ryanair 296 X-ray, Shannon, good day, identified. You can expect to hold at Tipper, and what level would you like to hold at? Ryanair 296 X-ray, Shannon, Roger, descent to flight level 100.
0: Descent to level 100,
2: Call Tower 118.705.
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0: Shannon Tower Raven, we are 3 miles north of the CTR. Request CTR entry to route to a private site just north of the airport entry.
1: Up to 2000 Viking 1.
2: Viking 1, Shannon, Roger. You're just outside now for zone entry. You can make that request with Shannon Tower for zone entry on 118.705.
1: Roger, 118.705, zone entry, Viking 1.
2: Tom Jet, 86 kilo, Shannon, good day, identified. Certified over 200. Just confirm you are 250 knots.
3: Thank you. So, Shamrock 1, sorry, 4 Romeo Whiskey, flight level 135, timing flight level 160.
2: Charlotte 4 Romeo Whiskey, Shannon, good day, identified, and continue climb to flight level 240.
3: Continue climb, flight level 240, Shamrock 4 Romeo Whiskey.
2: Right, Shamrock 4 Romeo Whiskey, Shannon, cleared to MAPAG, then Lasno.
3: Cleared direct MAPAG, then Lasno, Shamrock 4 Romeo Whiskey.

0: X-ray Shannon, you can expect a 45 minute hold. Just let us know if you need to, or if you would rather hold at a higher level.
1: Okay, in this case, we'll stop at 2.0 and 296.
0: Right, 296 X-ray Shannon, actually make it flight level 240, the center flight level 240.
1: And descent level 240.
2: First line advisors will be going down to 1500 along the fifth line.
0: That's Air Force One, and the 1500 is copied. Yeah, the only item of traffic at your altitude then would be an Oscar 288, 11 miles in your 1 o'clock.
2: Air Force One, thank you.
3: At the airfield boundary, it is the same location we had company traffic earlier. If you're familiar, radar.
0: Half miles.
4: Oscar 2-8.
3: We'll call Raven, and for information then, we are looking for a VFR clearance along the estuary to Scattery Island from that private place. And then it'll be a repeat detail, so we'll require to come back and do the same thing again.
2: Echo 272, Shannon.
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2: Roger, heavy.
0: Shamrock 4, Romeo Whiskey, standby. Shamrock 4, Romeo Whiskey, climb to flight level 280.
6: Climb flight level 280, Shamrock 4, Romeo Whiskey.
0: Air Force One, Shannon, Roger, that is copy.

0: found at 86 Kilo, contact Dublin frequency 135, that's 1655 today.
1: 135,
2: 655,
1: contact 86
2: Kilo. Raven, we've been given a squawk 0060 by a military. Would it be possible for us to maintain that, just for other considerations?
0: Shannon, would 3,000 feet be okay? Air Force One, Shannon, Roger. At your own discretion, then you are cleared to top of the climb to 5 level, or correct, climb to 3,000 feet. Shannon, Q1H1018 hectopascals.

the route's yesterday remaining north of 26004, and we will be looking to set down at that private site just north of the airfield boundary before continuing along the estuary, Raven. Next board approaching the private site, Raven.

0: perdón.
1: Oscar 288, channel, you still have that traffic in flow to you?
2: Yeah, firm, Oscar 288.
1: Yeah, climbing back up to 3,000 feet.
2: Oscar 288.
1: Channel Air Force 1, we're in the climb to 3,000, direct to Tobri.
0: Air Force 1, contact channel approach frequency 121.405, good day.
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0: No problem.
1: Air Force 1 is climbing 3,000 direct to Tobri, looking for short vectors for the ILS.
3: Air Force 1, Shannon, approach negative 8Q at S5, destination, top of current, expect vectors on approach runway 24, surface wind check 25, 0 degrees, 14 knots, recent max is 25, minimum 9er.
1: Air Force 1, we have Papa.
4: I'll try to give you a call. Will be a delay for your departure. I will call you again on the 14.5.
0: Flyer 296 X-ray, Shannon. Okay, just for information then, how long would you like your airplane legs to be?
5: We 1 minute and alpha would be fine. 290 right down. Fine for you.
0: Flyer 296 X-ray, Shannon. Okay, it could be inbound track. Hold that zipper, inbound track your current track, 5240. Right hand racetrack pattern and outbound leg 1 minute.
5: 1 minute right there with the correct bounder and 296.
6: Hello, Shamrock Niner 61 out of 14.5 for flight level 160.
0: Shamrock Niner 61, Shannon, good day. Identify. Can you climb to flight level 280?
6: You climb flight level 280, Shamrock 961.

0: 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And Channel 16 Bravo Juliet, Channel, can you turn left 5 degrees?
1: Heading

0: Just check climbing 13.5, level 160.
1: Level 4-5, Shannon, good day. Identify, climb to flight level 200, and turn left 10 degrees, please.
0: 10 degrees, climb to flight level 200, Delta 4-5.

0: turn positive, sir. Good day. Descending flight 80. We are inbound, descending at 101, exiting runway 02. Do you confirm you want us to do anything else?
1: Tesla 42,000 Shannon, good day. I just confirmed the passing flight level.
0: We are passing flight 133 now, descending flight 80.
1: Shannon, roger, and I just stand by that.

0: actually on my calculation, and good day, identified. Just a 4-2 Delta, for the call, I have a request for Delta Lima 108, if you're able, they have a crosswind on runway 20.
1: Air Force 1, turn right, heading 085.
2: Right turn 085, Air Force 1.
0: I will get the wind check for you now in a sec, and just confirm you are clear to enter Shannon Control, that's right, under the 75080.
3: Clear to enter Shannon Control, last stage, the same site, 80, origin, so for previous, I thank you.
0: Delta 45, 25280. Judy, descend to flight level 170.
4: Descend to flight level 170, Charlie.
0: Jemison 4 to Delta.
3: Jemison 4 to Delta, go ahead.
0: Expect runway 02, route to Delta Lima 101.
3: Delta Lima 101, runway 02, Jemison 4 to Delta. Thank you very much for your
0: Sheriff Downer 61, contact Scottish frequency 129.1.
2: Deny decimal 1, Shamrock 961.
0: Shamrock 1, Echo November Heavy, we're out of 108, climbing flight level 160. Shamrock 1, Echo
5: November, Shannon, good day, identify
0: clear to Revenue. Revenue, Shamrock 1, Echo November. Minor 3-1, Mike, X-ray, Shannon, can you reduce to 250 knots with the cases?
6: Yes, sir.
0: And Minor 3-1, Mike, X-ray, Shannon, you can revert that speed down to Dublin, frequency 135 to 4655. Channel 16 Bravo Julie, channel descend to flight level 150.
7: That I am at 2968, joining the Tibur of Impact. Do you have any matter of respect for us?
0: And Ryanair 296 Echo, channel, we'll just get that from approach now.
1: Force 1, turn right, 215, cleared on approach from a 24, board stop.
2: Right turn 215, clear approach, 24 report established, Shepard 1.
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4: Dagos.
0: Shamrock 1, Echo November, climb to flight level 280.
5: November.
0: Delta 45, contact Shannon, frequency 134.1260.
2: 34260, Delta 45, take care.

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1: Airport, thank you. Contact the tower, 18705, good day.
0: Over tower, 18705, thanks for help, Airport 1. Shenandoah Airport 1, Rossboro, Isle of Seaport. Over 4DME, Airport 1.
2: Minor 296 X-ray, Shannon.
3: Go.
2: Approach advise, best estimate is 1345 for an expected approach time, but yes, there may be delays in that.
4: Okay, we'll be unable for us if you are not expecting improvement. We are going to plan for a diversion.
2: Roger, where do you want to divert to?
4: To Belfast.
2: Roger, continue the hold, we're ready, advise ready for a diversion to Belfast.
4: We are ready to divert to Belfast, Ryanair, 296.
3: Ryanair 2966, Shannon, Roger, and route towards Nevri, that's November, Echo, Victor, Romeo, India.
4: November Echo Victor Romeo India proposition Ryanair 2963.
5: 438 Charlie Delta descending sky level 200. We are approaching Bomba.
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1: 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Hotel Alpha, Sierra Alpha, Shannon, good day, identified.
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1: Echo 272, Shannon. Charlie Delta, stop the send flight over 110.
0: Air France 3 Charlie Delta.
2: Control, Samurai Gate Tango Golf descending, flight level 100 to Bibla.
1: Samurai Gate Tango Golf, Shannon, good day, identified.
0: We have been asked to have a look at that distance on the approach runway 24, so request a zone entry from the west if available.
3: Echo 272, Roger, you can make that request to Shannon 118.705.
0: 118.705, Echo 272.
1: Shamrock 8 Tango Golf, stop descend flight level 110.
2: Descend flight level 110, Shamrock 8 Tango Golf.
1: Shamrock 8 Tango Golf, Shannon, can you reduce speed to 60 knots indicated, please?
2: Okay, so reduce speed to 60 indicated, Shamrock 8 Tango Golf.
0: Just take a look at an area of office on the approach to runway 24, and approximately 5 minutes is all we need, if ready.
4: 106, climbing up 160, routing direct Resma.
1: Shannon, 100 Mike, Shannon, good day, identified, and can you climb to flight level 300?
4: Level 300, Shannon, 100 Mike.
1: Ryanair 8 9 Tango Lima, Shannon, good day, identified. Plan to flight over 9 or 0.

0: 89R Tango Lima and cleared to both of them.
1: Delta 259 at a flight level 80, climbing flight level 160.
0: Delta 259, Shannon, good day, identified, and continuous cleared, climb to flight level 280.
1: Continuous cleared, flight level 280, Delta 259.

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2: Shannon, good day. Sherman 13 Juliet, climbing level 240, speed 290.
1: Sherman 13 Juliet, Shannon, good day. I identify, just confirm the passing flight level.
2: Passing level 165.
1: Thank you, and just stand by. Looks like you're getting a new oceanic entry point.
2: Yeah, I just see it's just coming through now.
0: Radar, Blue Knight 905, speed 25 level
1: 200, back off. Blue Knight 905, Shannon, good day. I identified, and descent flight level 120.
0: Descent flight level 120,
1: Shamrock 10, Mike, contact Shannon, frequency 134, descent 260.
2: 234, descent

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1: Sure, 5 with Keith Gong, Shannon A, Farron, 3250 or less, and descend to flight level 200.
0: 3250 or less, descend to flight level 200, Shannon 5 with Keith. Any hold in the head at all?
1: I don't believe so, no.
0: Perfect, thanks very much.
2: And for the Shamrock 13 Juliet, any chance to direct the Pickle, which is our new ocean entry?
1: Shamrock 13 Juliet, Shamrock is copied and cleared now, direct the Pickle.
2: Direct the Pickle now, thank you, Shamrock 13 Juliet.

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1: I'm flight level 260, Shamokon 3 Juliet.
2: Let's know what we need to area of operations.

0: 13 Juliet. Are we still restricted at 290 knots?
1: Shank 13 Juliet, A-firm for the moment, it's 290 knots, and you can report that to Shannon, frequency 134.260.
0: Okay, 134.260 with that speed, Shamrock 13 Juliet.
1: Delta 259, contact Shannon, frequency 134.260.
0: 134.260, Delta 259, good day.

0: Max 905, descent to flight level 100, contact Cork approach frequency 119, that's 1905.
1: Descent level 100, 119905, 0905.

0: Shannon 231, Shannon.
1: Let's go.
0: Shannon 231, Shannon. Yeah, sorry, I'm not sure if I'd spoken to you. You are clear to Revenue, then Sun is trying to fly level 260.
1: Sun at Revenue and 260, or Transat 231.
0: And that's a Revenue, then Sunnet. And just confirm, were you given speed by Dublin?
1: Yeah, we were giving 280 or less. And yeah, proceeding Revenue and Sunnet. And Comet to 260, or Transat 231.
0: Transat 231, Shannon, Roger, free speed.

0: Negative, it's the Shamrock 581 Heavy. We're descending flight level 200, passing flight level 280.
1: Shamrock 581, Shannon, good day, identified. And a double request speed, 250 knots indicated.
0: 250 knots, Shamrock 581.

0: 10-11-210, 250 north direction 27.
1: Ryan, I've seen the member Golf Shannon, good day, we're out of contact. Continue to send 5-11-170, which is now to 250 north indicator, fatigue, please.
0: The same to 5-11-170, which is now 250 north, 23 November Golf.
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0: Charlie 12 Whiskey, climbing flight level 160, inbound anchor.
1: Charlie 12 Whiskey, Shining Charlie, hello, confirm passing the book.
0: Flight level 89 now.
1: Charlie 12 Whiskey, thank you, you're identified, continue climb to flight level 280, clear to Resnault.
0: Check Resnault, flight level 280, Charlie 12 Whiskey.

0: Alexander, 981 is with you out of 9.5, climbing 16,000.
1: 981, Sonic Control, hello, identifies, cleared to Pickle, continue climb, so flight level 280.
0: Clear direct Pickle and up to flight level 280 for United 981.

0: Hello, Ranar 877, course descending level 100, holding at Tipur.
1: Ranar 87, heading Gaussian Control, hello. Identified, and the estimated time of 13:45 is still looking good.
0: Copy, Ranar 877, goal.
2: Shannon, good afternoon, Shamrock 4, Lima Kilo, descending flight level 210, Sutex, coming back to 250 knots.
1: Shamrock 4, Lima Kilo, Shannon, hello, identify continued descent to flight level 170.
2: Continue descent to flight level 170, Shamrock 4, Lima Kilo.

0: Good afternoon, Shamrock 977, out of level 74, Shamrock level 160, direct to Zurich.
1: Shamrock 977, Shamrock Control, hello, identified, cleared to Resnor, climb touchdown level 280.
0: Direct to Resnor, climb level 280, Shamrock 977.

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0: I'd like to request descent in our current orbit to 3,000 feet.
1: Kraken 7, descent at your discretion. Traffic in the area at 2,000 feet and below.
0: 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Kraken.
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0: Good afternoon, Shamrock 715, Shamrock 7 Control, hello, identify, continue descent to level 100, you're cleared on the Vapor 1, Romeo Rebel.
1: Vapor 100, Vapor 1, Romeo Rebel, Cork, Shamrock 715.
0: None at the moment, no.
1: Okay.

0: 8 in the Charlie Golf. Just wondering if EJ is still good there, or if you can confirm that for sure we'll be starting approaching that time.
1: We'll give them another call. It looks like the helicopters are just leaving the zone at the moment, so we'll get an update from them.
0: Thanks.

0: 7 Security Immigrant.
1: Roger, Equity 7-2, we'd actually like to send to Route West, holding 5 miles north.

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1: Schmuck 93 Tango Shen, hello, identified, continue descent to flight level 170.
0: Continue descent flight level 170, yeah, sure. 93 Tango.
1: And just to confirm, reducing to 250 knots.
0: April.
1: Shannon, that is all copy. Thank you.
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1: Descent flight 018, descent Charlie Golf.
0: Shamrock 715, contact Cork approach 119 or decimal 905, good day.
2: 119905, I know Shamrock 715.
0: Niner 87 Charlie Golf, Shannon ready, clear to exit to hold, direct to Darragh. You can expect the Eilers approach runway 24.
1: Okay, we can get to exit hold, direct to Darragh, and expect the Eilers to the 24 right 87 Charlie Golf.
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3: 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And we taxi by taxi Alpha, you can push back to base, taxi Alpha, the layer company shuttle, push back towards the tower.
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1: Climb flight of 240, passing now 110, Shamrock 13, X-ray.
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0: 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Good day.
1: 121.405, good day, Ryan. 87 Charlie Golf, thanks, Bill. Hey, Ryan. 87 Charlie Golf, descending. Pilot 82, Avon Derrick, he's got the central prediction, 8720.
2: Liner 87 Charlie Golf, Shannon, approach. Good afternoon, identified. Number 1 on LS approach, runway 24, information Romeo, come.
1: Richard Romeo, Ryan 87.

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0: too, guys.
1: Good afternoon, we are 5 Tango Papa, Lunar, Flaming Air 200.
0: Niner, 5 Tango Papa, same, hello, identified. Roger, Roger, ready to go now. Roger, Roger, send my one. Fourth one, guys. Cover for ready, and there will be a vehicle escorting it. Okay, copy, speed Delta 1, Hotel 2 reports on host here on Gabe and Hotel 2.

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1: This is Shamrock 989er. We are climbing flight level 160, direct Zurich.
2: Shamrock 989er, hello. Identify, continue climb to flight level 240.
1: Continue climb, flight level 240, Shamrock 989er.
3: What up, Charlie? Taxi, taxi, Alpha, hold short, so probably 24.
4: Okay, fire Derek, establishing localizer, we'll call Ryanair 87, shall I go?
5: Yes, for Delta, climbing 160, and Anaku passing 108.
2: Ryanair 1, uniform Delta, Shank Charles, hello, identify, continue climb, TIFL level 240.
5: Continue climb 240, Ryanair 1, uniform Delta.

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0: Sean McLean, right 9, I continue climb to flight level 280.
2: Continue climb flight level 280, Sean McLean, 8 9.
0: Right, now 1 Uniform Delta, continue climb to flight level 280.
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3: 1018 Raven, by the western TTR boundary routing towards Kilrush, will be operating in the southern portion of the TRA.
1: Raven, roger, that's copy. Traffic 5 miles in front of you, slower.

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0: 118.705, good afternoon, right now. 8, Sierra Charlie Golf. Good day, Ryanair 87 Charlie Golf, 1DI, that's 2412.

0: Sierra Bravo 9, Mike Yankee 260 over 210, coming back to 250 now, and just checking if you need us by 170 Lapa.
1: Sierra Bravo 9, Mike Yankee, Shannon, hello, identify. Continue descent flight level 170, and you can omit the level restriction.
0: Thanks, descent flight level 170.

Echo runway 24, you can expect taxi via the Delta. Tower warning, hotel, that flight time is set to expire. Our tenant is late for maybe 5 miles to the hour. You're happy?

0: On 147, show Mark 1 Alpha Charlie, afternoon. Shamrock 1 Alpha Charlie, we're passing 2,400 for 5,000 in on-break departure.
1: Shamrock 1 Alpha Charlie, thanks, Shulk. They identify continue climb to level 240.
0: Climb level 240, Shamrock 1 Alpha Charlie.
2: Raven information copied. It looks like helicopter opposite direction 2, currently 500 feet southbound.

0: Raven, information.
1: Go ahead, Raven.
0: One helicopter just tracked us. You just marked your position, less than 3 miles. Currently shot 600 feet and distance unknown.
1: In place, we're operating our current position to set down in the next 5 minutes, Raven.
0: Roger.
2: Shannon information, this is Nighthawk 8. We are currently reverse route and returning to Shannon at this time.
0: Nighthawk 8, roger, that's copy. One helicopter just south your position, less than 3 miles. I have 400 feet currently to set down in a couple of minutes, otherwise no traffic. QNH 1018, hectopascals.

0: up one more time. Taxi, Delta 1, Delta 2, hold short, runway 24.
1: I talk to Shannon, that's helicopter traffic behind you. Continue with Tower 1187, goodbye.
2: Information, okay, free chest tower.
0: Oscar 2, okay, complete Hotel 2, hold short of the Delta intersection, I have an air contact.
1: Alpha Charlie, continue climb out of a 330.
3: Okay, climb out of a 330, Sean McQuinn, Alpha Charlie.

0: Shannon, Shamrock 1 Alpha Charlie.
1: Shamrock 1 Alpha Charlie, Sam.
0: We have got our Oceanic clearance on the ground there for, we were estimating Mallet at time 1442. We're going to be a bit ahead of that, estimating Mallet 1432 now, if that'd be okay.
1: No problem, we'll pass it on.
0: Thanks a million.

0: 1 Alpha Charity, Shamrock have approved time 1432, balance unchanged, plus or minus 2 minutes 1432.
1: That's great, thanks so much, Shamrock 1 Alpha Charity.
2: Shannon Tower, Nighthawk 8, if we go direct to Court Class, direct Coney Island, will that work for you?
3: Good day, Ryanair 6-6-Shire, tap at equipment level 288, and equipment level 200, relox to Norton.
0: Ryanair 6-6-Charlie, that's Shank Control, allow identify, continue descent to level 100, and you're cleared in Autumn 1 Romeo arrival.
3: Yeah, Autumn 1 arrival, and this is equipment level 100, Ryanair 6-Shire, tap.
0: Ryanair 6-6-Charlie, that's cleared now, direct to Turok to rejoin.
3: Shank Turok to rejoin, thank you, Ryanair 6-6-Charlie, tap.

7 standby for Costa 2. Supersede Hotel 2 Delta 1 back here. 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Goodbye.

0: Mike, one more time, sorry, are you looking for Charlie?
1: Departure, runner 760, Lima, pass at 4 for 130. Left turn, Marla.
0: Runner 760, Lima, Shannon, hello, identify, continue, climb to flight of 270.
1: Climb 270, Roger, 760, Lima.
0: Taxiway is proceed with Hotel 1, Echo 3, Delta 1 and 2, Hotel 2, Delta 2, Bravo, Charlie, hold short, runway 24 on Delta 2.

0: 2 information, copy Shannon Q and H101, 8 hectopascal, Viking 1, 11 and a half miles in your 12 o'clock position, currently tracking northeast via 2,000 feet.
1: We will just change to call sign Viking, Viking 1.
0: Oscar 288 and Roger, that's a copy. The Sea Raven is just airborne again, Kilrush area, intentions unknown, otherwise no traffic suspected, QNH 1018.
1: Oscar 288, 1018, we'll call you, approaching carry. Information, Raven is low level at area of ops, requesting to fly not above 1,000 feet to route towards Shannon Airport.
0: Raven, Roger, that's copied. 1,000 feet towards Shannon Airport is approved. I'll be transferring it to the zone boundary for entry clearance. Oscar 288 to pass over there, 2,000 feet southbound.
1: That'll be Oscar 288, and routing approved to contact the tower at the zone boundary, Raven.
2: Shank Joel, hello.
3: Identify. Viking 2, Shannon information, contact Shannon Tower now 118.705. Viking 2, Shannon information.
4: Oscar 2, can you say again your location?
5: 2, Roger. Delta 1, Hotel 1, and question.
2: Hey, Vin, Shannon information, contact Shannon Tower 118.705, right?
1: 118.705, right, thank you.
2: Kraken, Shannon, cleared into Shannon controlled airspace, climb to flight level 70.
6: Finish Shannon controlled airspace, climb 70. Kraken.
1: Right base, runway 24, 900.
2: Perfect,

0: 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Delta 1, hotels.
1: Is for first position clear direct
0: McMahon at Shamrock, on the motel.

Tower from Viking. 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KH1018, maintain VFR, not above 2,000 feet zone, Viking.

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1: 24-7, Shamak 1 Lima Hotel, bye-bye. Take away Shamak 1 Lima Hotel, climb and fly up 240 to Mallet.
2: Shamak 1 Lima Hotel, Shannon Dave Margaret, identified and invited for her.
3: One Lima Hotel, continue climb out, flight level 310.
1: Climb flight level 310, Shamak 1 Lima Hotel.

0: 9-1-6-0-0, Shannon, hello. Identify, continue descent, flight level 180. Gentlemen, 43 Delta, contact Scottish 127.275, bye-bye.
1: 127.275, Gentlemen, 43 Delta, thank you, bye-bye.
2: Okay, thanks.

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1: 7-4 Whiskey Charlie, Channel Control, good day, identified, continue flying unrestricted to flight level 270, clear to Bamba.
0: Continue flying flight level 270, direct to Bamba, range 7-4 Whiskey Charlie.
2: Channel, good afternoon, 9-4-1-9, or passing 110, climbing 160.
1: 9-4-1-9, Channel Control, good day, identified, fly heading 310, continue climb to flight level 280.
2: Continue climb flight level 280, on fly heading 310, 9-4-1-9.
1: Minor 160 Zulu Shannon, continue present heading, traffic climbing to your left.
2: Shannon, information Echo 272, we're landing ashore now in a private flight for flight time closure.
1: Echo 272, Shannon information, that's copy, flight line closed, 1413.
3: Rescue HL, Roger, proceed, Hotel 2, Delta 1, back to you.

0: 7-4 Whiskey Charlie, contact Shannon 134, that's 1630, good day.
1: 134,
0: yeah, you're up the first time. 134, that's 1630. 134, 4190, Shannon, due crossing traffic, further right turn onto heading a 320.
2: If I heading 320, I said 419.
3: Dan Advisory, good afternoon, Nighthawk 1.
4: Nighthawk 1, information.
3: Yes, sir, we are at flight 4 at 500, lifting for RTB to Shannon, inbound for runway 24.
4: Nighthawk 1, roger that.

0: 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QNH 1018 hectopascal, normal traffic to flex runners.
1: QNH 1018 hectopascal, not on one way.
2: They were 69 extra tango, descend flight level 200, right about to Derek.
3: 969 extra tango, send hello, identify, continue descent, flight level 80.
2: 7 level 80, 69 extra tango.
4: Sarah Raven, final, supply the plate.
1: Route back to Val.
3: Correct, and Shen, that is copied. You are cleared now on to a heading of 020 for now, please.
1: Heading of 020, crack it.
5: Oscar 288, approach your carry.
0: Oscar 288, carry 123, decimal 330, goodbye.
5: 123330, Oscar 288, thanks.
3: One 160 Zulu, continue descent out to level 100.

222, this is from the report, runway 24. Two, that's copy.

0: Viking. Channel Station, good afternoon again, it's Viking, 1,800 feet, currently reaching towards Kerry. We're 23 miles to run to Kerry on the northwestern boundary.
1: Viking, flight QNH 1018 hexapascal, not a traffic effect, and you're a flight to 2.
0: QNH 1018, no local traffic to effect, and we're reaching Kerry for the stop of the formation, 2 aircraft, Viking.
1: Roger, that's copied, report approaching the zone boundary, if not contact here, call Kerry 123.330.
0: Copy, next
1: 323-325, confirm, Viking. 330 now, the new frequency setup.
0: 123-330, thank you.
2: Viking. Delta Bravo, currently approaching, Flight 190, all inbound, all up.
3: Aircraft 27, Delta Bravo, Shannon, hello, identified, continue climb to Flight 270.
2: Continue climb, Flight 270, that's false. Flight 7, Delta Bravo.
3: Ryanair 69, exit Tango, contact Shannon approach, 121.405, bye-bye.
2: What was 405, regular,
3: Ryanair 1600, resume all navigation to Hexpo and contact Connacht Tower 130.705, bye-bye.
2: 130.705, and sorry, just say the waypoint again, please, Ryanair 1600.
3: Ryanair 1600, Shannon, that's Hexpo, Hotel Echo X-ray Papa Oscar, radar services terminated, and the frequency 130.705.
2: Alright, Hexpo and 130.705, Ryanair 1600,

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2: Nighthawk 1, Shannon, contact tower 118 decimal 705, goodbye.
3: Shannon 1, flight, Sergeant Tower, thanks sir.
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4: Say that again, sir.
0: Kraken requesting climb to flight level 150.
4: Kraken, Shen, that's got to be climbed to flight level 150, and you're cleared now direct to bow.
0: Climb flight level 150, clear direct bow, thank you. Kraken.
5: Viking is approaching main boundary for carry.
2: Viking, roger, 123.330, goodbye.
5: 123.330, Viking, goodbye.

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1: descent. 7-3, 8 Whiskey, Shannon Control, hello. Identified, continue descent now to Flight Number 160, you can expect the ILS approach runway 24.
0: Descent, Flight Number 160, and expect ILS runway 24, Shannon 3 Whiskey.
2: They're not ready to us.
3: Red straight angle, continue descent up to 3,000 feet.
2: Descent up to 3,000 feet, runner 6 Snyder, exit tango. Confirmed the position of the traffic, Raven. Raven, copy, thank you, looking at.
4: Stock time, 5,000 feet.
3: Correct, CTO 1440. About 12 miles southwest of the airfield, there is a formation by all four General Kelly doctors. They will be on an extended right downwind to join behind you.
2: Okay, I can still copy the extended right downwind to join behind us. Thank you, Runner 6 Snyder, just hang on.
3: Okay, so I'm currently operating the station crew.
2: That's copy, thank you.
3: Runner 6 Snyder, just hang on by Roger O'Clear, ILS approach, runway 24, report established.
2: Hi, Roger O'Clear, ILS approach, runway 24, report established, Runner 6 Snyder.

Bay Farm traffic in sight with your other traffic. Are we okay to route the estuary towards the Rush Freedom? Bay Farm, not above 500 feet, Freedom.

0: Lantern Control, good afternoon, Rhino 89 Whiskey Bravo, descending Flintable 200, inbound Expo.
1: 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Continue descent to Flintable 100.
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1: 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Let's land runway 24, or under 69 or should I go?
2: Shannon Control, good day, France. 6735 AD, level 300, descending level 210.
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2: Descent level 170, France.
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3: 121.405, Shannon 38 Whiskey.

0: 7 Rosemont 38 with 2,000 flight level 125, then flight level 80, Sierra Viva, Imperial, Mesa, Tango, where with 85.
1: Sierra 38 Whiskey, Shannon approach, good evening, identified number 2, ILS approach, runway 24 with no delay, information Tango is back.
0: ILS runway 24, Sierra 38 Whiskey, thank you.
1: Sierra 38 Whiskey, happy direct air ride, or would you like Roswell?
0: Direct Roswell will see you, Sierra 38 Whiskey.
1: Sierra 38 Whiskey, clear direct Roswell to establish on the localizer at Roswell, maintain 801 reaching, I'll have lower view in 16 seconds.
0: Great, just Roswell to establish the local, maintain further way 0, so much for your whiskey.

0: Charlie with you.
1: 449 Charlie, Shannon, good afternoon. RQ1H is 1.18 hectopascals. And just confirm the routing you want to take to Waterville. So you won't be allowed to enter the CTA, but you can report by Charlotte.
2: Number 77 Charlie, passing flight level 103 for flight level 160 direct to Peleg.
3: Charlie 77 Charlie, Shin Control, good day, identify. Continue climb to flight level 280.
2: Did you climb to flight level 280, Shamrock 77 Charlie?
3: Shamrock 78 Lima, cleared to Lasno.
4: Thanks, Lasno, Shamrock 78 Lima.

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3: Wolf Shannon.
4: There, Shannon, Wolf, we're released now to a route seen there. North, we're going to pick up Wolf 2, we'll join us, Wolf again, now we're route back into Gold River, low level.
3: Wolf, that's all understood.
0: Altitude, C-Dub 1, okay, hotel, C-Dub 1, report all vehicles to the airport.
5: Raven operating the southern boundary of the Western TRA, routing to Kill Rush to land on at a place, please.
3: And Raven, that's our copy. Now, if that's to effect, you can report then by Rush.
5: First of all, once we land on, it'll be an immediate lift again, routing back to Shannon Airport, Raven.

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5: Gamma Blimax 571. We're passing flight level 105, climbing flight level 150, direct takeoff.
2: Blumax 571, Shannon Control, good day identified, clear to enter Shannon Control airspace, climbing flight level 280.
5: Clear to enter Control airspace, climbing flight level 280, Blumax 571.
2: Blumax 2, Golf Delta, continue climb to flight level 310.
5: Golf Delta, 310, Blumax 2, Golf Delta.
4: Runway 24, report established.
3: Clear IMS, runway 24, we'll close 1-2, Whiskey.
4: 110 seconds.
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down 2-3, is what I was told. 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
0: 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Coming up on 7 miles, contact tower 118-705. Good afternoon.
1: 118-705, 3 Whiskey. Tower though, 3-8 Whiskey, INS runway 24, 6 miles. Runway 24, 3-8 Whiskey.

0: back to the airport now, of course. 0060.
1: Raven, that's copied, and accurate 718 hectopascals, report the zone boundary inbound.
0: 1018, report zone boundary inbound, Raven.

7700 Golf Club. You're not going to make your slot time of early of latest airborne 1450 and try for an extension there. 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
1: Just again, Wolf 3, Shannon, good day. Accumulation 1018 hectopascals. No known traffic to affect other than Wolf and Wolf 2 are in the Galway Bay area.
0: Roger, 1018 has copied, copied that. Company traffic as well. Our ETA for Galway, 1515, Wolf 3.
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2: Channel, good afternoon, Ryanair 2, Hotel Golf, Ryanair 33, Victor November, descend out of 293, descending 200, inbound, sorry, information.
0: Ryanair 33, Victor November, Channel Control, hello, identified, continue descent to level 100, you're cleared into Sovix 1, Romeo arrival.
2: Continue down for level 100, Sovix 1, Romeo arrival, Ryanair 33, Victor November.

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2: Johnny Colton, low, Shamrock 7, Alpha Charlie, descending level 230, Trex 2-6, 260 now.
3: Shamrock 7, Alpha Charlie, Shen, hello, identified free speed and continued descent out of a 170.
2: Free speed, descent level 170, Shamrock 7, Alpha Charlie.
4: Who can we make this approach to the light aircraft strike center?
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6: 7 weather.
3: Oscar Yankee 424, contact Dublin 135.655. Good night.

0: 9 Charlie Center Control, good day, identify. Continue flying to flight of a 240, and you can turn right onto a heading of 175.
1: And heading 175, degree, we should get that,
2: Charlie. Shaman Charmer, 70 Kilo, autonomous flight level 1602, no cookie.
0: Shaman 73 Kilo, Shaman Control, good day, identify. Continue climb to flight of a 280.
2: Flight level 280, Shaman 76 Kilo.
3: Hello, runner 77 Tango Golf, passing 2400, climbing 5000 feet, runway heading.
0: Runner 77 Tango Golf, Shannon Control, good day, identified. Continue climb to flight level 230 and clear to Tulsa.
3: Climb to level 230 and continue direct to Tulsa, runner 77 Tango Golf.
0: Break 7, change plan again, in moving down 30, but again, hold short of the upper. Clear to Resno, climb to flight of a 300.
2: Resno and flight level 300, Delta 155, thank
4: you. And good afternoon, flight Mike X-ray, passing flight level 300, descending flight level 220, kilo.
0: Ryanair 5, Mike X-ray, Shannon, hello, identified. You can expect the ILS approach runway 24.
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0: 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From that operation, no, you're requesting sure.
1: Zero, I'm tracked to airbub, squawk 5167.
2: Lieutenant Stone, 3-1, Papa, Shannon Control, hello, identified. Ryanair 77 Tango Golf, continue climb to flight level 290.
3: Continue climb to level 290, Ryanair 77 Tango Golf.
2: Shamrock 890 Charlie, continue climb to flight level 270.
3: Climb flight level 270, we'll get that job.
2: Ryanair 5 Mike X-ray, continue descent to flight level 100.
3: Flight level 100, Ryanair 5 Mike X-ray.

0: Okay, Nana Charlie, contact Shannon 135.230. Good day.
1: 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Good morning.
0: Ryanair 33 Victor November, contact Cork Approach 119.905. Good day.
2: 119.905, Ryanair 33 Victor November, solo.
0: Delta 155, contact Shannon 134.260. Bye bye.
1: 4260, Delta 155, thanks.

0: 22, descending flight level 200 and inbound Brunet.
1: Brilliant 622, Shannon Control, hello, identified. Ryanair 5 Mike X-ray, continue descent, flight level 80.
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3: Idle engine run is approved, not above idle. QNH 118 Pascal, wind is 250 degrees,
4: 154 and information uniform, sir.
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4: Right now, 5 Mike X-ray cleared Gaylord 10 Roswell, no altitude restriction at Gaylord.
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1: Request to be advanced below flight level 230 for the restriction.
0: Brilliant 622, whatever's in the star, I'd abide by, and unless told otherwise by air traffic control, and you can request that information there from Dublin, frequency 135, that's 1655. Good day.
1: Good day to you.

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1: Tarmac 953, Shannon, good day, identified. Time 2 flight, level 280.
0: I'm flight level 280, Tarmac 953.
2: Shannon, good afternoon, it's Zumac 74, Uniform Lima, flight level 150, just over Dagos there, request 250, cruise today.
1: Zumac 74, Uniform Lima, Shannon, climb 2 flight, level 250, you are identified.
2: Thank you, climb 250, Zumac 74, Uniform Lima.

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2: Number 449 Charlie, contact Kerry 123.325. 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
0: 123.325, thanks for talking on the first line, 49 Charlie.
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0: 5 Mike X-ray, relate to you, continue approach. Surface wind 25, 0 degrees, 13 knots.
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0: magnitude of November. Climate true, level 105 for 160, directing course.
1: Sherlock 9, Kilo November, Shannon, good afternoon, identical. Climate true, flight number 270.
0: Climate flight number 270, Sherlock 9, Kilo November.
2: Shannon Control, good afternoon, Shannon 49 Delta, we're climbing flight level 180 on a heading of 225 degrees.
1: Shannon 49 Delta, Shannon, hello, identified.
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1: 9-8 there, 5-1-6-0, return 8-2. Hi, 3-3 Shannon, hello, identify, time 2-5-0.
3: Oh, 2-4-0, thank you, 3-3-2-2.
1: Say 49 Delta, Shannon, climb 2 flight level 280.
2: Flight level 280, Shannon 49 Delta.

0: speed of approaching Galway now and requesting full flight plan closure, please.
1: Well, 3 channel information, roger, flight plan closed, time 1511. Talk to you again.
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1: Shadow, good evening. Shadow 7 Echo Golf, final side of a 90 passing 62 towards Scott.
0: Shadow 7 Echo Golf, Shadow Zero, identify time 2 flight level 290, direct to Everin.
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0: Liner 33 duty to the show.
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0: 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We can get on to Echo Golf X-ray, but we can't get on to the Woodrun.
1: No, anyone I can see on screen is all logged on. I'll try and start it from this side and see what the error it has.
0: Like, we're deploying a couple of clients and it just hasn't logged on failed, but we can get on to Echo Golf X-ray from here.
1: No, I just got a failed message, but just give me a reason why. But if you're on Echo Golf Golf X-ray, Charlie 49 Delta, and I just got a failed message there in the GCLC, but just give me a reason why it failed. But if you can get on Echo Golf Golf X-ray, that's probably the more important for the ocean. You don't really, doesn't give you any benefit in our airspace.
0: Yeah, okay, we have logged on files here as well on Echo India here in November, so we'll stick on the Echo Golf Golf X-ray, and we'll get a clearance on 27.6 oil. Is that okay with you guys?
1: Yeah, I'm box 2 and I'm box 1 now. We're standing high level 134260. Go back.
0: I want 2426. Canning 49, don't have a good advice.
2: Juliet, good afternoon. Descending flight level 2000.
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0: 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I know that's 1 Bravo, passing 4,040 from Wellable Mountfield, Squawk 6032.
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1: Tango Shaman, just a lead in the park at the moment. I do have two emergencies. Pardon me, 5 Whiskey Shannon on transition speed 250 knots.
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0: Mini 5 with Tucson, have you sent to flight level 120?
1: This is Sam, flight level 120, we're doing for
0: Liner 6, Victor Tucson, have you sent to flight level 100?
1: 100, Runner 6, Victor Tucson.

0: 9 Yankee Echo, leave in front of the 305, stay in front of the 220, put it.
1: 13 Yankee Echo, Shannon, low identified descent, flight number 200.
0: Stand in front of the 200, right, Yankee Echo. Can we expect delays, Thomas?
1: Nothing hold at home, as far as I can see.
0: Fantastic.
1: Minor 6-6-0, GDS, contact Connors, 130.705, you're ready to start examination. Goodbye.
2: And November, I'm sorry, station on time, is that November 449, Charlie?
3: The west will report that down, the one of the Mississippi coast.
2: Standard, roger, if no reply on the frequency, you may call the landline just so I know you're there.

0: Alpha Papa, Papa 143, climbing flight level 150, takeoff.
1: Vector Alpha Papa, Shannon, lower than 5-0, the tunnel, climb flight level 280.
0: Vector Tunnel, climb flight level 280, tracks to Alpha Papa.

0: I'm going to have you on that heading for just 2 more minutes, and then I'll have you direct to Hexville.
1: Copy that.

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1: Go ahead, sir.
0: Are you having any problems with CTDLC today?
1: No, but actually, your company traffic just went over the high level, has the same problem as you, but everything else seems to be a bit longer.
0: Okay, no problem.

0: 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Your radio service is terminated. Goodbye.
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0: set 2, I'll copy Charlie Tango, Papa 320.
1: Papa 320, taxi Alpha Papa.
0: Yeah, Papa Tower Channel 134, that's 1260. Bye bye.
1: 34260, taxi Alpha Papa. Bye.

for Victor Foxtrot, Charlie Lodge, and 5 degrees to direct, 10 to flight level 82.

0: Now, Romeo, Sharon. Romeo, Romeo, Sharon, time to flight number 260, clear to Reznor, you are identified.
1: Flight level 260, and clear to Reznor, Shamrock, Sharon, Alpha Romeo.

0: 989 Dodge 2 to San Hello, identify descent 5-7-100, cleared on the suburban Romeo.
1: San Hello, 100, cleared on the suburban Romeo, runway 9-7-2-8.

989-0. Telephone Alpha Romeo, call Shannon 34-26. Bye-bye.

0: 456, 9.8, climbing level 160.
1: 4557, hello, identified, climb 25, level 260, direct to Dogo.
0: Climb level 260, direct.
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0: Dogo, reach 4556.
2: 10M, hello, KLM, 85 Foxtrot, bouncing, fly level 260, descending, fly level 200, inbound to the stable.
1: Minor 85 Foxtrot, 10M, identified here to give all, descend to flight level 100.
2: Here to give all, stable, and descend fly level 100, KLM, 85 Foxtrot.
1: Just confirm the point is give all, Gulf, India, Victor, Oscar Lima.
2: Give all, direct, KLM, 85 Foxtrot.
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2: 121.405, heading for goodbye.
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1: Roger, what advice?

0: 9, hello, identified. Here to Archer for the Archer 1 Romeo, advise ready to connect.
1: Correct, Archer for the Archer 1 Romeo, arrive at the park, and we'll go to Shamrock 819.
0: M85, Foxtrot, contact call for boat, Shamrock 19, decimal 905, goodbye.
1: 49905, goodbye, get M85, Foxtrot.
0: Fraction 772, Patrick, Sam, descend to flight level 100.
2: Descending flight level 100, fraction 77, stop.
0: Okay, that's a flight number 280. It's here to flight number 280, but that's at 9915.
1: Thank you, 280, but 280, but 9915.

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0: Revenue Denegory, come on, 9, Papa Mike, thank you. I left that before.

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0: Shannon, good day. Welcome to Texas. Shannon, report you're heading to Shannon 134.260.
2: 134.260, heading Shannon 9, Papa Mike, thanks for looking.
0: Runner 122 Lima, Shannon is identified. Classified number 270.
3: Number 2.0,
0: Lima. If I read the address, please wait for this.
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0: Bravo Kilo, inbound Papa, Papa next, climbing flight level 1, hit it up.
1: 21 Abrams, Kilo Shenmue, clear to bound by climb to flight level 270.

0: 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Battery 5 Tango Charlie, contact Shannon 134.630. Bye bye.
1: 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Good evening, Oscar 288 is carry zone bound north 1500 feet, Sandy Squawk.
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2: Roger, what's the max altitude on route?
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2: That's copy. When ready, your estimate for that, I'll say.
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1: Morning, please, I'm the lower identified. Flight number 280 at present.

0: information up. I think that good afternoon, flight level 70 in Heathrow. I have a happy Heathrow taxi port. Also, today, Fort Bell, 8 miles about, clock will face place at all times.
1: After 5-6 QS, hello. And that is copy, no, no, traffic, no, no, no, no, no, no, no, no, no, no, no, no, no, no, no, no, no, no, no, no, no, no, no, no, no, no, no, no, no, no, no, no, no, no, no, no, no, no, no, no, no, no, no, no, no, no, no, no, no, no, no, no, no, no, no, no, no, no, no, no, no, no, no, no, no, no, no, no, no, no, no, no, no, no, no, no, no, no, no, no, no, no, no, no, no, no, no, no, no, no, no, no, no, no, no, no, no, no, no, no, no, no, no, no, no, no, no, no, no, no, no, no, no, no, no, no, no, no, no, no, no, no, no, no, no, no, no, no, no, no, no, no, no, no, no, no, no, no, no, no, no, 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
0: 4975. 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Talk to this.
1: 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Your later services terminated. Goodbye.
0: Minor 69 Kilo Fox, Sonic flight level 160 in red.
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2: 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Export of Beam Adair, Oscar 2 Adair.

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Minor 69 Snow Fox Red China, turning number 3 for Kerry. Request number 2 for Kerry, would you apply to the zone as possible, please? 3 for North Red, thank you.

0: 38 Yankee 7, climb 2 flight, level 290.
1: Climb 2 flight, level 290, summer 38 Yankee. Would you have the latest weather for Perry?
0: Thank you, Foxtrot Summit.
2: Thanks, Foxtrot. The second set, the second set, the second set, the 1233.330. Keep a listening, watching my frequency control.

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0: I'm at Dublin 18745. Lighting.
1: Is there anything
0: that
1: anyone? Is there anyone to someone, please?

0: 31, Shannon, information.
1: And route towards Toulouse to remain east of the Shenandoah and GRA on route to carry.
0: Thank you, William, that's all copies. Mike here, Shannon QNH 1018 Hector Pascal 2620 to Squawk.
1: Okay, 2620 for the 31 1018 QNH. We've been up about 2,000 feet on route 661.
0: And what's the estimate for Kelly?
1: Okay, looks like about P5 for Kerry is to the site of the next. Should be in just before us.
0: He left Kerry from
1: the... No, it's in a member ridge, next site.
0: Oh, wait. Yeah, I've got him there, I see. So, yeah, he should just be in front of you, correct?
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3: 8, 5, 6, 8, 5, 6,
2: Ryanair 1776, the landing level 240, good echo.
4: Ryanair 1776, thanks for the day identified. And a disconfirmed passing flight level?
2: 175.
4: Go copy, and you can redirect to Derag, stay there on my 24.
2: Second point, please.
4: Derag, Delta Echo, Romeo Alpha Golf.
2: Derag 424, Ryanair 1776.

0: control group data, all the checks you are identified, and you can route direct to MAPAG, then there's no climb flight level 240.
1: Good evening, Ryanair 8, Romeo Victor, descending flight level 250, Lagos.
0: Ryanair 8, Romeo Victor, ground control, good day, descend to flight level 210.
1: Descend flight level 210, Ryanair 8, Romeo Victor.

0: for you, Yankee Shannon now, 134630. Goodbye. 34630, John McCrea, thank you. Bye-bye.
1: Thanks, Gord.
0: Slightly broken, is that 449, Charlie? Shannon, roger. I have no response on the frequency. Just give me a call on the phone if I know you're there.
1: That will be fine.
2: Brandon, 69 kilo Fox, request descent.
0: 69 kilo Fox, Shannon, descend to flight level 80.
2: Descend level 80, Brandon, 69 kilo Fox.
3: You want the traffic information, 2,000 feet, Delta Hotel Charlie 6, light aircraft just north. East of Limerick, traveling to Weston. He should be in your 1 o'clock now at about 8 miles. Kelly 1, Shannon. Kelly 1, did you copy? 1 o'clock at 8 miles, traffic right to left, going to Dublin. Traffic in your 1 o'clock, about 7 miles, right to left. 2,000 feet.
1: Okay, I've got
3: to put my foot left. Traffic at 2,000 feet. Is that anyone? That traffic is at 2,000 feet.
1: Traffic and I have
0: Ryanair 8 Romeo Victor Shannon, descend to flight level 130.
1: Descend flight level 130, Ryanair 8 Romeo Victor. This room for the other controller on the last transmission of F5, just the transmission we're given to us. We're about to 1-2.
3: Okay, how are you reading now?
1: Yeah, 5 again now. I just went by the last time I made this one.
4: Information good evening, Oscar 288.
3: Oscar 288, information, good day. Just off your left hand side now at about 1 mile, should pass you from a meeting at Kelly 1, a heli at 1500.
4: 2 dead has traffic and flight maintained 2000 feet on track.

0: Niner 69 Kilo Foxtrot descend to transition level, flight level 60.
1: Descend 60, Runner 69 Kilo Foxtrot.
0: Ryanair 8 Romeo Victor, contact Scottish on 127-275. Goodbye.
1: 127-275. Bye-bye, Ryanair 8. Goodbye.
0: Shamrock 4969, climb to flight level 280.
1: I am flight level 280, Shamrock 4969.
0: Ryanair 69 Kilo Fox, contact on approach, but a departing traffic, 118-705. Oh, correction, 121-405, sorry.
1: 121-405, Ryanair 69 Kilo Fox. Ryanair 69 Kilo Fox, descending 60 in red.
2: Ryanair 60 Kilo Fox, planning to hold an A2 high density.
1: And we're currently high speed as instructed previously. Yep.
3: Keep their head descent.
0: Ryanair 1776 and descend to flight level 80.
3: 1080, Ryanair 1776.

0: control, hello, Falcon, November 888-9er, 28-4, descending flight level 190.
1: November 888-9er, descending control, good day. Air identified, descend to flight level 80.
0: Descend flight level 80, 888-9er.
1: No problem, and one item of traffic that's going to be ahead of you in Kerry, if you want to slow down the speed, might help you in case I need to put you into hold.
0: Okay, we'll start to slow it up, but just confirm again it was flight level 80.
1: Affirm.
0: Thank you.
2: Morning, Charlie, descending to do flight level 8, we'll give you a call in your morning again, temporary closure, please.
3: Number 4-4-9, Charlie, temporary flight plan close is 1614, thank you.
0: Admiral Shaw, radar 80, Foxtrot Golf, fast at 1,700, climbing 5,000, runway standard, the central line.
4: Minor into a fast left off, calendar close at ACU land, front left to right, check climb flight level 150.
0: Left turn to engine, climb flight level 150, right now, into a fast left off. I read you forward now, Ryder, into a fast left off.
1: And to flight level 100, Baffle 1, Romeo, runway 16.
5: Baffle 100, Baffle 1, Romeo, runway 16,

0: Shamrock
1: 119, Tower 160. Shamrock 119, Tower Control, good morning or good afternoon, confirm the squawk. I'm sorry, it's classic flight level.
0: Classic flight level 97, Shamrock 419.
1: Thank you, that'll take your identified. Director Resnell, sign flight level 280.
0: Flight book here, Director Resnell, Shamrock 419.

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0: Air 69 Kilo Foxtrot.

0: Norton. Thank you. Hunter Kerry on 123, that's on 330. Have a nice day also.
1: 123-330, and no traffic line or 6-9, Philip Fox, enter that.
0: Q.
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3: Roger, no known or observed traffic, and you can report setting down. 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

0: 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Goodbye.
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0: Was that the one Tango Victor?
1: Affirmative.
0: Tower 1 Tango Victor, Shannon, control the day, confirm passing flight level.
1: Passing flight level 60. 1 Tango Victor.
0: Tango Victor, that all copies, you are identified. Direct Pickle, climb flight level 240.
1: Direct Pickle, climb flight level 240, Shannon 1 Tango Victor.

0: trip to Air 4 Alpha Whiskey, contact Cork Approach 119-9005. Come back.
1: 119-9005. Yeah, Air 4 Alpha Whiskey, bye bye.
0: Minor 1776, contact Approach 121-405.
1: 1-405, 1776, bye. Dera NR 1776, descending level 80 to Dera, Zulag X-ray, 101.
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0: 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Contact Challenge Control, I'm 14-4-7, have a great day.
1: 14-7, Direction Lippie, thanks, Lander, 10, room out the back. Flight level 75, climate level 170, we're inbound Liffey.
2: Ryanair 10 November, sound control, good day. Identify time to flight level 270.
1: Climate level 270, Ryanair 10 November.
3: Shell Morgan, 449 Charlie, back with the new airport. Leveling off 2400, control, there with the new fleet back towards casement. We're looking at 5 miles per hour.
4: 449 Charlie Shannon, that's understood. Report passing beam Mullingar and 5 past 1700 local feet.
2: Zero.
3: Pick up, and we'll report. Monitor, 490.
2: Ryanair 65 Whiskey X-ray, Shannon, climb to flight level 240.
5: I'm level 240, Ryanair 65 Whiskey X-ray.

0: one on the chair. Just confirm destination is Casement. That's unreadable. Confirm it's not the final destination, Casement.
1: Tracking towards Casement for the re-entry into the Dublin zone. We're inbound to Andona destination.
0: Okay, that's understood. Yeah, Andona via Casement.
2: Now I'm sorry, thank you. Winchester 2 5 0 11 on contact tower 187 and 1 7 7 6 5 7 0 7 7 6 will We report 6 LSTM Ryanair to 1720.
0: Shannon, a question, standby.

0: Shamrock 1 Tango Victor, standing fine to flight level 300.
1: Flight level 300, Shamrock 1 Tango Victor.
0: Ryanair 65 Whiskey X, standing fine to flight level 250.
1: Flight level 250, Ryanair 65 Whiskey X.
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1: 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Continue to carry NDB, descend to flight level 80.
0: All right, continuing to the carry NDB, flight level 80, and we also have Tango.
2: Close.
0: Firm Raven, scratching close, Lightman.
2: Lightman close 162, 8, talk to you again.

0: 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We're direct anchor out of 105 for 160.
1: Tomahawk 107, sounding control. Good day. You are identified. Direct to Reznor, climb flight level 240.
0: Direct Reznor, flight level 240, Tomahawk 107.

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1: Yes.
0: We just did get our clearance by CPLC. We're requesting flight level 340, max 350, decimal 82.
1: Okay, have you tried them on voice and boxes?
0: Have you frequency for them?
1: Yeah, okay, second set, 127, decimal 65, or backup 12395.
0: Okay, we'll give them a go, thank you.
1: If no response, let me know and I'll give them a call, but you should be able to get them on the 12765.

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0: Level 300, thank you.
1: I'm just after getting a copy of the news from Cairns here. Have you got that yet yourself?
0: Confirm, we have our oceanic channel, 107 heavy.
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1: Echo 272, information, just stand by one. Iconic 803, contact Kerry on 123330, radar service terminated, goodbye. And 272, information, go ahead.
0: 272, airborne out of Spanish Point now, we should have a flight landing system, VFR, west of the zone, operating on the west coast, not above 1,500 feet.
1: Shannon, roger, and where's the final destination?
0: Final destination will be private flight in Spanish Point again, after approximately 3-0 minutes.
1: Shannon, roger, Shannon, QNH is 1018, Texas, I've got.
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0: 72, no one or air traffic to it.
1: Copy that, we'll be operating within the tier 8.

0: runway 11623, climbing flight level 160 on course Pismo.
1: Brilliant, 623 sounding control, good day, confirm passing flight level.
0: Passing flight level 140.
1: That checks, and what's the requested level for cruise?
0: The flight level 220.
1: Brilliant, 623 sounding control, identified, climb to flight level 220, and Tismo for Tismo 1 Romeo, runway 16 in car.
0: Tismo to Tismo 1 Romeo, and flight level 220.
1: Abram.

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1: Factor 959 Kilo, San Control, Gadavia, Tismo 1, Romeo, runway 16. And for the next couple of minutes, we have step descent just on top of traffic just to the south, heading into Dublin.
0: I understood Tismo 1, Romeo, and ILS 116. Can you say the last bit?
1: No problem. It'll be a step descent traffic just south of you descending into Dublin.

0: Zero Alpha Islamic, flight level 90, passing 5,000 on the direct Bamba.
1: Okay then, 70 Alpha Sound Control, good day. Identified direct Bamba, climb to flight level 230.
0: Climb to flight level 230 and direct Bamba, KLM 70 Alpha.
1: Fraction 959 kilo, descend to flight level 230.
0: Descend to flight level 230, fraction 959 kilo.

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1: Brilliant, 623, Shannon, descend to flight level 120.
0: Flight level 120, yeah.
1: Taxi 959 kilo, Shannon, direct to Barnu, descend flight level 100.
0: Barnu,

0: 6 Romeo Kilo Town Control, good day, confirm passing by them. That's check, thank you. Continue climb by level 29 or so.
1: Right now, 7 6 from Milky Way.
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0: 77 Kilo Alpha, descending 240, passing level 261 now to let go.
1: Ryanair 77 Kilo Alpha, Shannon Control, good day. Urta 1 Romeo, runway 16 in Cork. It looks like it'll be number 3, so you can start pulling back to speed.
0: Urta 1 Romeo, reduce speed, Ryanair 77 Kilo Alpha.
1: And 77 Kilo Alpha, Shannon, descend to flight level 120.
0: Send 120, Ryanair 77 Kilo Alpha. Can we disregard the altitude at let go?
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0: 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You're going to be number 3 for Cork, indicated now, not above 250 now.
1: Number 3, 258 on us, but in 263.
0: Ryanair 77 Kilo Alpha, descent flight level 112. Fraction 959 Kilo, contact Cork approach 119905. Goodbye.
2: 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Goodbye, fraction 909 Kilo.
0: KLM 70 Alpha, Shannon Klein to flight level 250 and call Shannon now 135230.
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1: 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Goodbye. Ryanair 77 Kilo Alpha, contact Cork Approach, Oman Niner, 905, goodbye.
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2: 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Yeah. Request
1: Bravo Charlie Kilo, Shannon Roger, that's all copied. No known observed traffic in the area to effect. And just report leaving my frequency, please.
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1: And Shannon QNH 1018, Texas Pascal. 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
1: Echo 272, sorry, just confirm that flight back host.
0: Well, we're just final now, landing ashore for our private flight, Echo 272.
1: Thank you, sir, for that, then close this one, by now.
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1: Brandon 260 uniform, Lima Center, good day, radar contact, flight level 230.
0: Apollo 230, radar 260.

0: descending while 5,000.
1: For 111 Fox, Kilo Shenandoah 8T, radar contact, descend to flight level 80.

0: 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We're climbing through 4,400 feet, climbing flight level 90. We're direct Alpha.
1: Shamrock 888, Jenica 8, radar contact, flight level 240.
0: Climb flight level 240, Shamrock 888.

0: 50 Kilo Kilo 11-6, climbing 160 direct Pilot.
1: Roger 50 Kilo Kilo, center radar contact here to Anoko, contact flight level 240.
0: Anoko climbing flight level 240, Ryanair 50 Kilo Kilo.
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2: 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Just after Kerry's on route 2, Waterford, are you there at time 1-4?
3: That's copy, sir, if you need to Shannon, 1018. Do you want to close the plan before one of us?
2: 1018, I'll give you a call on finals in to Waterville. 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
1: Roger, 6 Fox Hotel Shannon, good day to you. Squawk identity, climb to flight level 170.
0: Climb up level 170, identify 6 Fox Hotel.
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1: Runner 6 Fox Hotel Shannon, climb to flight level 190, passing 5,000 feet, cleared to Sutex.

0: 6 Foxtel, Buzzing here, number 3, and that's sequence for Dublin, so if you could route overhead, Shannon. Shannon, Sierra Hotel Alpha.
1: Hey,
0: 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Thank you. 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
1: 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Please set the flight level 200.
0: The flight level 200, Ryanair 781 Charlie.
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0: degrees, traffic 10,000, level 160.
1: Beach 45, 43 centigrade, radar contact, altitude level 240, clear to Dogal.
0: 240, clear to Dogal for each 45 degrees.

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0: Right, there 4 Alpha Charlie, sending a to you, ready to contact on Pleasantville 150.
1: Alpha 150, and 4 Alpha Charlie.
0: Right, there 4 Alpha Charlie, sending rollout on heading 120 degrees.
1: Heading 120 degrees, 4 Alpha Charlie.

0: hello, Sherlock Four Nine Delta, traffic 302 Zone 210, route in Durham.
1: Sherlock 49 Delta, Shenandoah ATU, radar contact, descend to flight level 170.
0: Descend to flight level 170, Sherlock 49 Delta.
1: 96 Fox Hotel, Shenandoah, Durham.
2: Durham, 96 Fox Hotel.

0: 454, tree Shannon, climb to flight level 260.
1: Flight level 260, reach 4543.
0: And reach 454, tree, you can report when you receive your ocean clearance from Shenwick.

0: 4 Alpha Charlie 7 here to NGX attempt to fly level 230.
1: Cancel level 230, runner 4 Alpha Charlie.
0: Affirm, clear to NGX.
1: NGX, runner 4 Alpha Charlie.

0: 25 Sierra Echo Shenandoah, we're to contact descent to flight level 80.
1: Descent flight level 80.
2: On an afternoon, Shamrock 6 Papa Echo, we're passing flight level 129, climbing level 160.
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0: 7 Alpha Charlie, center, turn left 10 degrees.
1: I confirm it's 4 Alpha Charlie.
0: Center, 4 Alpha Charlie, center, turn left 10 degrees.
1: Left 10 degrees, center, 4 Alpha Charlie.

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1: Ryanair 7 Hotel, Yankee Center, thank you. Radar contact, time to flight level 260.
0: Time, flight level 260, Ryanair 700 Yankee.

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1: 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Have a good evening, bye.
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2: Whiskey Victor, passing 6-2, climbing flight level 90, left turn 2, leg up.
3: Radar 38, Whiskey Victor Channel, thank you. Radar contact, climb to flight level 230.
2: Flight level 230, Radar 38, Whiskey Victor.

0: Avery 31. Is that call? Ryanair 3 at Whiskey Victor, contact on the control 132.950, good day.
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0: 76 Vectelli 1.
1: Vectelli 1, information, go.
0: Just airborne out of Warrenville, climate 3005 and a seat 1018 from the Kerry QNH. And look at back to Clarebrack, we'll head to the east side of the Shannon domain, clear the Kerry.
1: Vectelli 1, information, climate QNH 1018, Hector Pascal. I'm sorry, did you say you're looking at transit through Kerry?
0: If I'm looking trans to Kerry, and we'll make our way around to the east side of the Shannon zone to make clear the Kerry.
1: Shannon, roger, and you can advise if you're going to go into approach the airspace as well, or you're going to plan and remain clear of all control airspace when you get up past Kerry.
0: Yeah, we'll drop down once you get past Kerry, once you get past the high ground. And is Kerry closed, aren't
1: they? Stand by, I'm just going to check.
0: Thanks.
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0: Mike 31. Kerry, open and they're aware you're on the way. You can report approaching and go over. I'll see you over to their frequency.
1: Okay, copy, just an open, and I expect to switch them shortly.

0: tell you one. Kerry just advised they'd like you to enter the zone at 2,000 feet, if that's okay, just for separation with departing traffic.
1: Yeah, we can do that. We can make it down to 2,000 feet before the zone. We take it in south of Killorgan and just remain north of the high ground there at Cartoon.
0: Back, Kelly 1, that's copied, and you can confirm that with them now. 123330, goodbye.
1: 123330 for Kerry, south to the side, exactly.

0: 250X, the Shadow Clear Line, which was from 24 surface wing check in 2 6 3 Lander.
1: Clear, that's 24, right there, 250X.

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1: Evening, wind is 260 degrees, 8 knots, runway 24, clear to land.
0: Runway 24, clear to land, 257.

0: Shannon, good evening, Falcon. 888-9er, 4,000 climbing, flight level 90.
1: November 888-9er, Shannon, good ATU. Squawk at Atlantic climb to flight level 230.
0: Climb flight level 230, 888-9er.
2: Breathing.
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0: Clear to NGEX, 888-9er, thank you.

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1: Cleared flight level 230 now for Falcon 8-9, thank you.
2: Clear X-ray left on Alpha, stand 3-2, monitor ground, 121.80.
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2: 2-2, ground. Two two, a pharmacy on the front of the fence.

0: It is CS9 Shannon respecting the backup command center, how do you read?
1: That was loud and clear. 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
0: Thank you.

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0: We need your assistance tonight. We had a mechanical issue we overcame, and we're going to be running real tight for Farnborough. We got to drop and go, and they close at 8. 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
0: 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It'll be tight. If they can give us a 15-minute extension tonight on that window, we'd really, really appreciate it.
1: November 8889, what's your requested number for the cruise?
0: Whatever works best for you, sir.
1: How about 330?
0: 33 is great.

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1: Icosa, I see it. Clear Icosa, 888-9, thanks.
0: And November 888-9, Santa Cruz to flight level 330.
1: Flight level 330, 888-9er, thank you.
0: Bravo, Santa Cruz ATU, ready to contact. 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

0: again, 6 Kelly 1. 6 Kelly 1, information, good day again, 17 HL 1018, Hector Pascal, and you can make the next report. Closing flight plan.
1: Okay, I'll call you after, turn back to Kurdistan, and we'll take it up around the east side of the road, Kirilou, and then back towards Karabakh.
0: 6 Kelly 1, that's all copied, and I'm just checking a backup transmitter now. How do you read this transmission?
1: Yep, perfect. Turn flight.
0: Thank you. For that, and I've no known or observed traffic this time.
1: See you next time.

0: 2614, we were doing.
1: 2614, AFIRM.
0: Okay, just, you pick us up, just don't see us up right there, so.
1: Yeah, no, I'm picking you up fine.
0: Okay. Well, actually, no, just popped up.

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0: Sunny Clear, Charlie Clear Uniform, Lombing, level 090.
1: Sun Express, 5 Kilo Uniform, Shannon, radar contact, climb to flight level 230 here to Bassa.
0: Climb flight level 230, Sunny Clear, I'm pressing Bamba, confirm?
1: Confirm, pressing Bamba.
0: Okay, pressing Bamba, climb level 230, Sunny Clear, 5 Kilo Uniform.

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1: Rocket 5, 230, bye-bye, connect here, 5, QV Uniform.
2: Shannon A, very good evening, Shamrock 7, Tango Echo, passive phone level 350, and we're descending phone level 220, just 1 minute.
3: Shamrock 7, Tango Echo, Shannon Control, good day, descend flight level 200.
2: Level 200, 7 Tango Echo.

0: car, Mercy 7, am I talking to Alpha?
1: Mercy 7, Tower, proceed on runway 24, report ready to vacate, that is approximately 20 minutes.
0: That's copy, proceed on 064, report ready to vacate, that's copy, we have approximately 10 minutes.

0: X-ray Juliet, right out of 4000 timing slot level 90, direct to Solvik.
1: Right, 74 X-ray Juliet, Shannon Gray, radar contact. Clear direct to Tulsa, climb to flight level 270.
0: Direct to Tulsa, climbing flight level 270, right near 74 X-ray Juliet.

0: ground control, Johnson 48, Delta, good evening, descending to level 80, on track Delta Lima 108, request further descent.
1: Johnson 48, Delta Shannon, good day, radar contact, and stand by for further descent and transfer you shortly.

0: 4, Papa Tango, climbing flight level 160 to Pelic.
1: Shuttle 4, Papa Tango, Shannon, good day, radar contact, climbing flight level 240, confirm passing level.
0: Passing flight level 112, climbing flight level 240, Shannon 4, Papa Tango.
2: Ground continuous, that's control, hold short, runway 24, report that KWM.

0: 2, that is approved. 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
1: Support Delta contact Donegal Tower 129, decimal 805, radar service terminates. Bye bye.
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0: Hotel final, Skywalk now to close the band.
1: So KV1 has copied, flight from close 1813, talk to you.
0: Thanks very much. Bye.

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0: Show me off, Shannon, they were out of contact, descent flight level 200.
2: Descent level 200, right, I do have a right.

0: And 2 Romeo Alpha contact Delta 135, decimal 655, bye bye.
1: 135, 655, Ryan, at 2 Romeo Alpha, bye bye.
0: 4 Papa Tango, climb to flight level 300.

Metro, Shannon Farrell, flight plan route, request to level 370, Barclay 0531, non-standard departure today, runway 24, track runway, extended center line.

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0: Ryanair 7132, we're applying flight level 1602 to Pele.
1: 7132, Seneca Bay radar contact. Climb to flight level 290, confirm passing level. 132, is that you? Got it. Sherman 132, climb to flight level 290, confirm passing level.
0: The Ryanair.
1: I'm trying to call the Ryanair 7132. Ryanair 7132, cleared to flight level 290, confirm your passing level. Thank you. 14 Golf Romeo, Shannon.
0: Ryanair 14 Golf Romeo, descending 250 in Bamboo.
1: 14 Golf Romeo, Shannon, radar contact, descend to flight level 200.
0: 200, Ryanair 14 Golf Romeo.

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0: 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Travel 124, decimal 7.
1: What was the line of IJS? Bye.
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3: Ryan FI3 Alpha X-ray, Shannon, good day, Radar, contact clear, directed 12th, climb to flight level 230.

0: good evening, Rain.
1: Sunshine Singing.
0: We are airborne out of Galway, routing back to the east towards Valdonnellum.
1: Raven, Shannon Formation, that checks. Shannon QNH is 1019 hectopascal. Your squawk is 2627, and give me an estimate for Cason, please.
0: The squawk 0060 possible, and PTA for BAL is 1930.
1: 1930 is copy. Yeah, squawk 060 is approved, and you port passing a beam, Mullingar or Port Leash, whichever route you take.
0: Sure, we'll go, we'll pass, report passing Port Leash or Mullingar, great.
2: Scanning greetings, thanks, in 2-5 Yankee, descending flight level 1907, down 2-6.
1: 2-5 Yankee, Shannon, good day, radar contact, descend flight level 170.
2: Hello, 170, thanks for 2-8, 5 Yankee.

0: Newman, go ahead.
1: To open an IFR at this time, we're unable to get back to that VFR as much.
0: So yeah, I'll change the plan to IFR, and still, what's the altitude or the flight level you're looking for? Below 7.5 is no control, so I'll shoot at your discretion up to 5,000 feet and consider an IFR plan now, and you can just report a level of 5,000 feet for me.
1: I'm happy to report a level of 5,000 feet.

0: Ryanair flight 3, Alpha X-ray, just confirmed our clear flight level, please.
1: Alpha X-ray, yeah, I tried to send you a CDLT message for 270. I'm not sure if you got anything.
0: Yeah, we just got maintained flight level 270. Just not sure what that means.
1: Yeah, it just could have been how I sent it. But yeah, cleared level, flight level 270.
0: Thank you, climb flight level 270, Ryanair flight 3, Alpha X-ray.

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Clear the bomb return to flight level 230, standby for heart.

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Christian, climb now to flight level 270 for the Shamrock 740 and contact Shannon, 134, decimal 630.

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1: 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Hi, 3T4 Kilo Shannon, hello, identify descent to flight level 100.
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0: 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Final 190 for 160 at 0 30.
1: 7109, Shannon, good day, radar contact. Director Ernan, climb for flight level 280.
0: Climb for level 280, Director Ernan, Shamrock 109.
2: Good evening, Cody 214-85-717, heading 150.
1: Cody 1485, Shannon, good day, radar contact. Continue, send for flight level 80, direct to Derag. Climb
2: for level 80, direct to Derag, Cody 1485.
1: At 334 kilo, contact Cork 119.1905. 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

0: 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Bye bye.
1: 121.405, going to 550. Shannon, good evening, quality 1485, passing 100, descending level 80.
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3: 1485, Shannon Tower, good evening, surface wind check is 250 degrees, flight north, 24, 25.

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0: Bay Area, take one mission, Bay Area, contact cleared to Bamba, classified level 270, ground passing flight level.
1: Flight 2 7 0 south at Bamba, passing 150,

0: gentlemen, good evening. This is Foxtrot Echo, Echo Lima 210, descending 100, so take it.
1: Hello, Foxtrot Echo Lima, Sean. Good day, radar contact, thank you.
2: Sean Control, hello, November 145, remote Tango 283, descending flight level 250, and 300 knots of radar descending.
1: Well, 45, Romeo Tango Shannon, good day, radar contact. Continue descent to flight level 80 and continue the assigned speed 300 or greater. Thank you. For number one.
2: Trainer and descent
1: to flight level 80 for November 145. 145, Romeo Tango, clear direct to
2: Derag. Clear direct, present position to Derag, November 145, thank you. And 145, Romeo Tango, position for you.
1: Romeo Tango, yeah, pass your message.
2: Potentially be approved for high speed under 10,000 for 145%.
1: I'll pass it on as a problem. I'll get back to you, but consider that approved.

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4: That's up to 16, contact line 121, contact line.
2: Shannon approach, good day, Gulfstream, November 145, Romeo Tango, flight level 165, descending flight level 80, 320 in the speed. We have information Delta, and we have a request.
5: Number 145, Romeo Tango approach, good evening, identify the respective I left runway 24, and maintain high speed for number 1. Go ahead with the request.
2: Yeah, we maintain high speed for number 1. We just wanted to be to check if we could be approved for higher speed below flight level 100 for November 145, Romeo Tango.
5: Affirm that this speed below flight level 100 is approved again, and clear direct to Roswell now.
2: Approved and direct to Roswell now for November 145, Romeo Tango. Thank you very much, sir.
1: Approach, good evening, Echo, Echo Lima 139, descending 100 to Diggett, information Delta, apparently as number 2.
6: Delta Echo, Echo Lima approach, good evening, radar contact. AFRM, your number 2 CI, let's approach number 24 at Shannon, information Delta is turned, speed 200.

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1: 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Clear direct to Reznor, climb flight level 300.
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0: descent to altitude 4,000 feet on a 2NH of 1019, Ectopascal, November 145, descent.

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1: 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Good, sending 4,000 feet on QNH 1019 at Delta Echo Lima.

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1: 145 Romeo Tango, cleared ILS approach runway 24 for report ascent.
0: Cleared for the ILS runway 24 for November 145 Romeo Tango. Was that report established for 145 Romeo Tango?
1: Affirm.
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0: Brilliant intent, 3,000 feet, clear ILS approach. Runway 24, report attempt.
1: Sending 3,000 feet, clear for the ILS, 24, clear established, I take a leave.

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1: 145 Romeo Tango, thanks for the speed. About 7 miles to touchdown now, contact tower 18.705.
0: Alright, switching to tower, and thank you so much for the help. We surely appreciate that. November 145 Romeo Tango, good day.
1: Sure.
0: Shannon Tower, hello, November 145 Romeo Tango, Islas, runway 24.
2: Tower, good evening. Surface wind is calm, runway 24,
0: 24, we clear to land November 145 Romeo Tango.

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1: Affirm, we have full established that is 2-4 Echo Lima.
0: Echo Lima, thank you. Coming up on 10 miles from touchdown, contact tower now, 118.705.
1: 18705, good evening, that's Echo Lima. Good evening, Delta Fox, Echo Echo Lima, full established, ILS 24 is number 2.
2: Shannon Tower, good evening, continue approach, number 2, sort of becoming number 1, wind check is 240 degrees 4.

0: Delta Lima, wind is 240 degrees 4 knots, runway 24, clear to land.
1: 24, clear to land, Delta Lima.
0: Romeo Tango, ground taxi Alpha, cross the ramp, stand 22, are you familiar?

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1: Okay, keep it rolling, Alpha when vacated 121.8.

0: 908. We're heading 083, climbing 90 and 083 to avoid.
1: Ryanair 908, and avoid as you wish, climb flight level 310. When clear, just advise.
0: Climb flight level 310 and we'll advise when clear, Ryanair 908.

0: 8008. We're happy with the Director Bamba if available, please.
1: Yeah, that's approved. Director Bamba, we'll navigate.
0: Director Bamba, thanks, Ryanair 9, direct.

0: 908.
1: 908, go.
0: Requesting flight level 350 for cruising available, please.
1: Okay, you can put that to Shannon, 135230.
0: 135230 with the request. Thanks, Ryanair 908. Good night.
1: Good night.

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2: 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Roger, staff crews from the 24 and QNH 1019 on the capacitor.
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1: Descend to flight level 100, Shamrock 8, Niner Golf.
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1: Niner Golf, that's approved, report clear.
0: Heading approved, still course, Shamrock 8 Niner Golf.
2: Evening, surface in camera, the 2-4 is clear for takeoff.
3: Hi, runway 2-4, we're clear for takeoff, November 145, runway tango.
1: Golf report to heading to Cork 119905. They are aware you're avoiding weather.
0: Heading to Cork 119905. Shamrock 8 9 Golf.

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0: 124 decimal 7, have a great day. Thanks for the hold on 145 on the channel. Today, Gulfstream November 145 Romeo Tango at 2,500 climbing via the SID, except maintain 5,000.
1: November 145 Romeo Tango, sound identified. Direct to Tari, climb to flight level 300.
0: Direct Tari and climb to flight level 300, November 145 Romeo Tango.

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1: Tower Echo 35 on deck 2, holding short.
0: Echo 35, tower, proceed onto runway 0624.
1: Copy that, Echo 35, please proceed onto 24.

0: 5 Romeo Tango Tango Time to flight level 380.
1: Climb to flight level 380, November 145 Romeo Tango.
2: Good evening, Ryanair 576, Papa descending flight level 200, Sissipa.
0: Ryanair 576, Papa Tango, good day, identified Derag for left turn in runway 24, descend to flight level 80.
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0: 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Good evening.
1: 121.405 Ryanair 567. Good evening. No, first, good evening, Ryanair 576 Papa, descending flight level 80 to Derek.
2: Ryanair 576 Papa, first, good evening, that is 5 Unifor 1CR, left on the 24 channel, information Golf 6 front. Maintain flight level 80 on reaching and North Beach.
1: That's copy, information Golf is current, descending flight level 80, Ryanair 576 Papa.
2: Ryanair 576 Papa, good for Derek, I'll check Roswell.
1: So we'll take direct Roswell, Ryanair 576 Papa.
2: Ryanair 576 Papa, clear direct to Roswell, 67 low flight over Roswell, and I have lower feet, about 12 points.
1: That's copy, direct Roswell, Ryanair 576 Papa, and establishing Winnipeg.

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1: KLM 1131, good evening, identified. Continue descent to flight level 100.
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1: Papa,
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1: 7 8
0: 1,
1: number 1, contact tower,
0: 118,
1: that's on
0: 705, all of it. 18705, on us, 576, Papa, good night. Sounds all good evening, Rana 576 Papa. I established runway at 24 at 7 miles.
1: 576 Papa Tower, good evening. Stop at the camp, runway 24, your clear land.
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0: Ryanair 13 Sierra Uniform, climbing south level 160 to Ann Arbor.
1: Ryanair 13 Sierra Uniform, good evening, identified. Continue climb to flight level 220, unrestricted.
0: Continue climb 220, unrestricted, Ryanair 13 Sierra Uniform.

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1: 4-5. Ryanair 7 Delta Romeo, good day, identified, cleared to Darag, one on track, report the heading.
0: Check Darag, one on track, report the heading. Ryanair 7 Delta Romeo.
1: Ryanair 13 Sierra Uniform, continue climb to flight level 290.
0: And heading 265 for Derek for Ryanair 7 Delta Romeo.
1: 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Continue the heading to the site.
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1: Ryanair 401 Romeo Echo, good evening, identify, continue descent to flight level 170.
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0: 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Good evening.
1: Dublin 135.655, Ryanair 41 Romeo Echo, good evening, thanks.

0: Niner 7 Delta Romeo, contact approach 121.405. Good day.
1: 121.405 and 7 Delta Romeo. Good day. Approach, good evening, Niner 7 Delta Romeo, descending final 80, direct to Sierra, information, call 2073.
2: Niner 7 Delta Romeo, approach, good evening, get into flight, you're number 1 today, left runway 24, stand, information, hotel, turn. 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
2: Niner 7 Delta Romeo, clear direct to Roswell, just out of the flight, Roswell, and I'll have lower for you in about 12 and a half miles.
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0: Continental, hello, Center Mark 497, passing flight level 267, flight level 210, TCDEX.
1: Shamrock 497, good evening, identified. Continue descent to flight level 170.
0: Continue descent flight level 170, Shamrock 497.

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0: you are clear dialect approach runway 24, report established.
1: Clear dialect approach runway 24, report established, trainer 7 Delta Romeo.

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1: Ryanair 7 Delta Romeo, thank you. This is Victor, number 1, Captain Tower, 118 Delta 705.
2: Right.
0: 118705, Ryanair 7 Delta Romeo.
2: Right.
0: Shannon Tower, good day, Ryanair 7 Delta Romeo, Southwest approach runway 249 miles.
3: Wing thrust is 22 degrees, 7 knots.

0: gentlemen, good evening, Ryanair 3 Hotel, descending for level 250, Tismo.
1: Ryanair 3 Hotel, good evening, identified, continue descent to flight level 100.
0: Level 100, Ryanair 3 Hotel.

Roger, 42 to 9, 10, I have one aircraft to taxi in and I'll get you going.

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1: Alpha 1030 and then

0: Echo Alpha Ground. Good evening. You're clear to descend via flight plan route. Flight level 370 when instructed, and you squawk 1252.
1: Flight level 250, dig it.
2: Ryanair 20 Delta Bravo, good evening, identified. Continue descent to flight level 200, clear to Jarag.
1: Descent flight level 200, and direct Jarag, Ryanair 20 Delta Bravo.
3: Sound very good evening, Ryanair 628, Romeo, we're passing 303, descent 200, impact bonus, we have 280 now.
2: Ryanair 628, Romeo, good evening, identified.

0: Ryanair 3 Hotel, contact Cork Approach, 119 at decimal 905. Good evening.
1: And to them.
0: Ryanair 3 Hotel, contact Cork Approach, 119 at decimal 905. Good evening.
1: 1905, good evening to you, Ryanair 3 Hotel. Bye.
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0: 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Good evening.
1: 35655, Ryanair 628 Romeo, good evening.
0: Ryanair 8 Echo Golf, continue descent to flight level 200. Ryanair 20 Delta Bravo, continue descent to flight level 80.
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0: Ryanair 20 Delta Bravo, contact approach 121.405. Good evening.
1: 121.405, good evening, Ryanair 20 Delta Bravo. Approach, good evening, Ryanair 20 Delta Bravo, descend on flight 780 direct, we're 7 Mike 8 aircraft, with hotel QNH1019, right, good skies.
2: Air 20 Delta Bravo, approach, good evening, identify your number 1 CI last from with Q4, channel information, India is current. Maintain flight 780 on reach, and no speed restriction.
1: ILS 24, we will maintain flight 780 on reach, and we're looking to new latest Ryanair 20 Delta Bravo.
2: Ryanair 20 Delta Bravo, affirm, do you want to continue for direct or direct to Roswell?
1: Yeah, we'll take direct Roswell, Ryanair 20 Delta Bravo.
2: Ryanair 20 Delta Bravo, clear direct to Roswell, 6-7 low flight to Roswell, and have lower fee at about 11 miles.
1: Correct, Roswell, establish on the localizer, Ryanair 20 Delta Bravo.
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0: Delta
1: wind 220 degrees,
0: ATC
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1: 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Coming up on 8 miles from touchdown. Number 1, contact tower 118.705.
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0: 10 Tower, good evening, Ryanair, 20 Delta Bravo, established ILS 24 at 7.5 miles now.
1: Good evening, Dr. Lincam, runway 24, cleared land.
0: Cleared land, runway 24, Ryanair, 20 Delta Bravo.
2: Continue climb unrestricted, flight level 230.
0: I'm unrestricted, 230 Ryanair, A3 aircraft.

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1: Air Portugal 26 Tango, good evening, identified, continue descent to flight level 200.
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0: Good night,

0: Airport till 26 Tango, contact Shannon Correction Dublin Control, 135.655. Good evening.
1: 135.655, good evening. Oh, thank you very much.
0: You're welcome, bye-bye.

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1: Shamrock 7 Mike Romeo, good day, identified.
0: Flying speed 250 knots from Dublin, I believe.
1: Shamrock 7 Mike Romeo, just trying to get safe behind somebody ahead of you, yeah, thanks.
0: And just we might be a little bit high in profile for the arrival.
1: No problem, continue to send now to flight level 170.
0: Please send out flight level 170, Shamrock 7 Mike Romeo.
2: Evening, Shamrock 7 Mike Romeo, Alpha Kilo, descending flight level 230 to Vegas.
1: Blue Max 8 Alpha Kilo, good evening, identified. Continue descent to flight level 210.
2: Could you descend flight level 210, Blue Max 8 Alpha Kilo?
3: Sounding very good, evening, 9073 29er,
1: good day, identified. Continue descent to flight level 200.
3: Okay, descent flight level 200.

0: 6 Charlie November, good evening, identified. Continue descent to flight level 200.
1: Yes, that's what I was doing, 6 Charlie November.

0: 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Good day.
1: Speed double 135 655, Shamrock 7 Mike Romeo, good day.
0: Blue Max 8 Alpha Kilo, apologies, contact status control for that, 127.275, good evening.
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0: Shannon, good morning. Shamrock 741, descending flight level 250, next morning.
1: Shamrock 741, good day, identified. Continue descent to flight level 200.
0: Descent flight level 200, Shamrock 741.
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1: Ryanair 80 Zulu Yankee, good evening, identified, continue descent to flight level 80.
0: Descent flight level 80, runner 80 Zulu Yankee.

0: with Shamrock 58 Romeo, passing 287, descending by level 200, hear him.
1: Shamrock 58 Romeo, Shandiv, identified.
2: Shannon, good evening, Shamrock 7 Juliet Charlie, passing flight level 296, descending 210, direct to the deck.
1: Shamrock 7 Juliet Charlie, Shannon clears at Durham.
2: Check Durham, Shamrock 7 Juliet Charlie.

0: 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Good day.
1: 121.405, runner 800 Yankee Bike. Approach runner 80 Zulu Yankee descending for level 8 Sierra inbound direct information to Judith.
2: Runner 80 Zulu Yankee approach, good evening, identified your number 1 Sierra Alaska approach on 124 channel. Information Juliet at no speed restrictions.
1: No speed, thank you, runner 80 Zulu Yankee.
2: Runner 80 Zulu Yankee, maintain flight level 8 Sierra reaching. Do you want to continue for Derek or Director Roswell?
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2: 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At Roswell, and out of lower field, about 14 miles.
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0: Shamrock 89, Shannon clear to Turok. Alright, a 4X Hotel, Shannon, you can make the speed 310 knots, please.
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2: 419.1905,
1: 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Approach 19905, okay, 8 9 tonight.

0: test results.
1: Runner 8-0-0, Yankee, cleared ILS both from the 2-4 to 40 subs.
2: Cleared ILS 2-4, Kali Subbers, runner 8-0-0, Yankee.
1: Pfizer OS 9, sending files 220 to Bunnett, C290, exactly on, where is it?
3: Brian and Pfizer, Whiskey Mike, send identified descent of files about 200.

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0: Shamrock 7-6 Hotel, identifying, clear to Durham, descent to flight level 170.
1: Good evening, Ryanair 9 November Tango, descent flight level 250, inbound coordinates.
0: Ryanair 9 November Tango, identified, clear to Durham, descent to flight level 200.
1: Flight level 200, direct to Durham, Ryanair 9.

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1: Sunday, Sky Mike Tango, identify descender flight level 210.
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0: 7, holding short of 2-4 there. Rescue 7, I'm proceeding on to runway 2-4, and do you want to go back by Alpha or Charlie?
1: I'll go back by Charlie, if that's okay.
0: 7, I'm proceeding on to runway 2-4, Charlie, Delta 2 and Delta 1, to report for Yale in the airplane drop.
1: Copy that. 0624 Charlie, Delta 2 and 1, and call you back at the airplane on ground. Rescue 7, and now I'll depart your room, please, sir.

Good evening, it's Ryanair, Ryanair, Golf, Golf, flight number 240, Fire, flight number 2802, descend 180, flight number 240.

0: 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Bye-bye. 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